0: The other stations, they try to be like us. 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
1: Praise the Lord. It's awesome. Let's turn over to Ephesians again. We started last night in Ephesians chapter 2 and verse 8. And I use this verse that is pretty common to a lot of people, but not commonly understood. It says, "For by grace are you saved through faith, and that not of yourselves. It is a gift of God, not of works, lest any man should boast." And last night I was making the point that grace alone doesn't save you. Faith alone doesn't save you. You're saved by grace through faith. And then I begin to define some things. Grace is what God does for us independent of us. It has nothing to do with us, or it wouldn't be grace. Therefore, you didn't earn it. You didn't merit it. God didn't look at us and respond to us. But rather, grace is something that is done by God before we ever have a problem. It's done independent of us, independent of anything that we deserve. And that's a wonderful truth. But some people have taken this truth about God does things independent of us and not based on our worth or value, and they've gone to an extreme where they forget that there is a faith on our part that it takes to release the grace of God. And last night what I did basically was talking about an extreme of this, to where people get into the sovereignty of God and teach that God just controls everything. It's independent of you. Whatever God wills comes to pass. And I spent quite a bit of time last night talking about that. Today I talked about the flip side of the coin. And some people forget that it's God who provides everything, and they actually think that we, by our faith, can make God do something, that we move God, that we can manipulate and force God into things. And that is equally wrong. And basically, the body of Christ has been split into these two camps, to where it's either que sera, sera, whatever will be. You know, I said that over in France not long ago, and when I said that, I didn't realize it was French. So when I said that in French, she interpreted it in English. That was kind of interesting. But some people just, que sera, sera, whatever will be, and they just think it's all up to God. That's wrong. On the other hand, to think that it's up to you to produce your healing, and you've got to believe God, and you've got to grab hold of God, and you're going to make God do something, and you're going to move God, is equally wrong. Both of those things are poison by themselves. We aren't saved by faith, and we aren't saved by grace. We're saved by grace through faith. And so that's what I talked about last night and this morning. If you missed any of that, of course, I went into a lot more detail, and I encourage you to please get those CDs or DVDs of this, because this is, whether you've put it in the terminology that I've described it in or not, I can guarantee you every one of you deals with this problem about what is God's part? What is my part? What do I do? Probably one of the most common questions I have asked me is, what does God want me to do? Well, that's what all this teaching is about. And basically, it's just He wants you to understand what He's already provided. And then, this morning, I gave two definitions of faith. Faith isn't something you do, and then God responds to you. If you have that concept in any form or fashion, if you think that God is looking at your Bible study, your prayer, your holiness, your goodness, and when you do enough, then God will release His power, then you haven't got a true definition of faith. That's legalistic, that's religious, and that's the reason that things aren't working. Faith is not something you do to get God to do something. But faith, here's two definitions that I believe are consistent with what the Scripture teaches. Faith is just your positive response to what God has already accomplished by grace. Man, that's a powerful truth. And a second definition that I believe is saying the same thing is, faith is how you appropriate what God has already provided. When you believe God, God doesn't move. Like, for instance, when it comes to healing, if you believe God for healing, God doesn't respond to you and heal you. The Scripture says that by His stripes you were healed. 2,000 years ago. By his stripes. That's talking about what happened in Herod's judgment hall when he took those stripes on his back. Jesus isn't healing people today. He healed people 2,000 years ago. All of the power that it takes to heal every sickness and every problem in the human race was generated 2,000 years ago. And then when you get born again, God places that raising from the dead power on the inside of you. Amen. And you don't need God to heal you. God has already healed you. He's placed raising from the dead power on the inside of you. And all you've got to do is understand what has already been provided by grace. And then your faith just learns how to release what God has provided. Amen. Again, I don't know if that means much to you, but when the Lord showed this to me, it transformed my life. You know, I'm just sharing things with you. I don't have notes up here. I'm not sharing things that I've studied and made a message out of. This is what God has done in my life. This is how I live. It's how I think. And I'm telling you, I haven't arrived. I'm not perfect, but I've left. And I've seen some supernatural things happen, including my own son raised from the dead after being dead for 5 hours. And right here in this auditorium, we saw a woman last night that had a lump in her breast. That thing was dissolved instantly. She went and checked herself. It's gone. We had two or three people already tonight that had pain. Some of them had had pain for 15, 20 years, instantly gone. They're already healed. We had people healed of back problems last night, sinus problems, all kinds of things. I'm not saying I've got it all figured out, but I know I'm moving in the right direction because I'm seeing results that is beyond human results. And one of the things that transformed my life was when I quit trying to get God to do something and instead started believing what He had already done. I started putting faith in grace instead of faith in what I could do to make God move. And I believe that this is where a lot of people are missing it. Right before I get into these scriptures, let me just give you one example that my son Joshua, when he was young, it's quite a long story, but anyway, he had this sickness that happened to him on the same day every year. It was in December, and on a certain day in December, he would get the same sickness every year in December. Didn't make any sense. I don't believe it was physical. I believe it was a demonic attack. But just like clockwork, same day, every year, he would get this same sickness. And after a few years of this, I saw it coming. I saw these symptoms coming on him. And man, I started fasting and I was praying and I was rebuking and I was binding and doing all these things. And I could see Joshua just getting sicker and sicker. And anyway, I got to pray and I said, God, I know this isn't right. I know that this isn't normal. You don't get a sickness on the same day every year. This is just the devil. And why is it that we aren't seeing better results? And I could spend more time developing this, but the thing that really just changed my life right here, the Lord says, the problem is you aren't fighting because I have healed you. You are fighting trying to get healed. You see yourself as the sick trying to get well instead of the well that Satan is trying to steal your health from you. I don't know if that means anything to you, but man, I made a paradigm shift. I said, you know what? This is wrong. God has already healed us. By His stripes, we were healed. He's already put this power on the inside of me, and I'm acting like I'm the one that is fighting to obtain victory. I've already got victory. I'm not fighting towards a victory. I am coming from a victory. I have already been made more than a conqueror. And when you change your mindset and quit seeing yourself as I believe, like over there is healing, and in the name of Jesus, I'm going to get there. See, when you think that way, there's already doubt in that. Even though that sounds positive, but you know what? You're saying, I'm not there. And if you aren't there, then there is a possibility that you might not get there. But see, if this is healing, and if you say, no, I'm already healed, I refuse to let anybody take from me what God has already given me. How can you not get what you've already got? How can you not get there if you're already there? I no longer see myself as the sick that is trying to get well. I am the well. God placed His power on the inside of me, and I am not trying to get God to move. And you know, this leads into so many other things. This is just a foundational truth that changes the whole way you look at things. But actually, once you understand this, The Christian life isn't about how to get God to do anything. And yet, if you would stop and think about it, most of us have heard some message about seven steps to make God do this, or to get God to do this, or to do something. You know, I hate to pick on anything. I probably shouldn't do this. I won't do it. I'm growing up. So I'm not going to do it. But you know, I could name so many things right now that are subtle things that most of us don't even think about. We just swallow this all of the time. But really, most of the Christian life is all about how to get God to do something and how to get God to move. If I was to come into most Pentecostal, Spirit-filled, charismatic, whatever you want to call it, churches today, and if I was to get up and preach on, man, it's a double portion. God is going to pour out twice as much of the Holy Ghost. Man, would you like more of God? Would you like God to do something new in your life? I can get nearly 99.9% of the people to run forward because, man, they're looking for something. They're looking for God to do something new and to touch them. And technically, all of that is wrong. God has already done everything that He's going to do. And on the inside of you is the same power that raised Christ from the dead. The fullness of the Godhead dwells in you bodily. You don't need God to do anything. You don't need God to bless you. You don't need joy. You don't need peace. Now, a lot of people struggle with that because they think, well, you don't know me. Man, I'm depressed. Well, that's because you're only looking on the outside. You're searching your emotions. Most of us don't have the understanding of what's going on in our spirit. But in your spirit, you already have love, joy, peace, long-suffering, gentleness, goodness, faith, meekness, and temperance. Galatians 5, 22 and 23.
0: That's all the time we have for today. 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

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And if God did it for me, he'll do the same thing for you. Don't worry about your haters. 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
2: 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Or your parents were from Jamaica.

0: Yes, thank God, born again. Donny McClarkin with I Got My Mind Made Up. Hope your mind's made up to spend the rest of your morning with us right here on your One Family, One Radio. It's 88.1. 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
0: Yes, good morning, my neighbors. 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
4: Good morning, my neighbors.
0: Good morning, wherever you are hearing the sound of my voice. Good morning to you in Benin City, outside of Benin, outside of the beautiful state, Edo States. I say good morning to you if you are outside Nigeria, the shores of the country. Good morning, wherever you are right now, where it's morning right here. In the city of Benin, Edo State, South Nigeria, West Africa, and the continent of Mama Africa.
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0: They wouldn't tell you, but this is where others get their music from. We are Super FM broadcasting live from the city of Benin, 21st of June, 2026 today. And it's already 5:50, 10 more minutes before it becomes the sixth hour of the day. A brand new day, a day of gratitude, reflection, family, fresh beginnings. So big ups to you. Big thanks to you, you know, for choosing to spend part of your morning with us. I mean, it doesn't matter whether you're preparing for church, relaxing at home, on the road, because coming right now, I mean, the road's getting busier. I mean, just that's been it for you. Having the shape of Lagos, like I said one time. It's a fact. If you don't know, maybe you're outside Benin City. I mean, the city is bubbling. So wherever you are right now, not just stay put, stay right here. Choose us. Thank you very much for always staying with us right from inception. We're here to redefining radio. And of course, that we've been doing with our support from you, our listeners. So we say thank you. Big ups to you. We really do appreciate your support. The Super Sunday Morning Show, where we bring you inspiration, uplifting conversations, great music, and everything you need to start your day on a positive note. So sit back, relax, and let's make this Sunday a good one together. Calgren is my name, and the next few hours promises to be exciting, refreshing, and rewarding. Okay, so let's kickstart the show on a good note. The Wake Up Show right about now. Let me know whom you want to wake up from sleep to kickstart their Sunday. Feel free to do that right about now. 0705-512-9881. 0705-572-7881. 0902-672-2592. And of course, that's one also doubles for WhatsApp, for text. 0707-895-0331. 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
0: Okay, let's check out the calls. Hola, good morning! Okay, no starting on that note, so call me back. 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Hello? Come on. 0705-512-9881. 0705-572-7881. 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Subscribe so you catch our latest posts. I mean, recently we've been putting a lot there, so you should subscribe so you see and catch our latest posts. And of course, I do want to also engage with us. With family, engage, like, comment, and share our posts, all right? Okay, this one right here on WhatsApp. Good morning, Kel Green. Please wake up all the listeners of Super FM, those still sleeping with 2 buckets of water. And this is coming from Desmond from the GRA. Desmond, thank you very much. So let's go there. If you're still in bed, wake up so you kickstart your day. If you're going to church, first service, you should be on your way at this time to church. Maybe to the marketplace, to your workplace, wherever it is that you want to do this morning. We're here to keep you company. We are your one family, one radio. Coming up next is Rhapsody of Realities in English. And at 6 comes Pastor Chris' message. Half past the hour of 6 comes a moment of illumination with Dr. Royo Ayemere, plus other exciting programming lined up for your listening pleasure right here on your One Family, One Radio. They call me Kagrin. I'm here to spice your morning. So let's go. Let's do it as usual on 88.1. We are Super FM. Good morning.
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0: Today's June 21st. Pastor's saying to us, you are God's voice to your generation. Our opening scripture comes from the book of Mark chapter 16, verse 15. And he said unto them, go ye into all the world, and preach the gospel to every creature. The responsibility for preaching the gospel today rests with us. Those who came before us fulfilled their part and completed their assignments. The Apostle Paul, for example, declared at the end of his ministry, I have fought a good fight. I have finished my course. I have kept the faith. 2 Timothy chapter 4, verse 7. He knew he had accomplished what God sent him to do. Now the responsibility has passed on to us. We are the ones appointed by God for our generation. We are his messengers, entrusted with the gospel of Jesus Christ to reach the world in our day. This is a sobering and inspiring truth. The gospel has been committed to your trust. God works through men and women who understand their calling and take responsibility for their generation. So, impact your world with the gospel. Is what he called us to live for. He said in Matthew chapter 4, verse 19, follow me, and I will make you fishers of men. He said, and this gospel of the kingdom shall be preached in all the world, for a witness unto all nations, and then shall the end come. Matthew chapter 24, verse 14. We are the ones charged with the responsibility to preach the gospel in all the world, disciple the nations, and make them ready for the soon coming of the Lord Jesus. He said in Matthew chapter 28, verse 19, go ye therefore, and teach all nations, baptizing them in the name of the Father, and of the Son, and of the Holy Ghost. We are his ambassadors, sent to bring others into this new life, and show them how to live victoriously. Think about the impact that can be made when each one of us takes this seriously. The expanded reach and influence, that's what the Lord wants. You're not here by chance. You are his mouthpiece to your generation. The gospel has been committed to you. Therefore, preach it with urgency, boldness, and conviction. Through you, God wants to locate and bring the last lost soul into the kingdom. Take your place and fulfill your ministry. This is your time. Impact your world for Christ. Please say this prayer with me. Dear Father, thank you for entrusting me with the gospel of Jesus Christ. I recognize my responsibility as your ambassador and minister of reconciliation to my generation. I proclaim your word with boldness. And today, through me, lives are transformed and your kingdom is expanded. In Jesus' name, amen. For further study, please read 2 Corinthians chapter 5, verses 18 to 20, Romans chapter 10, verses 13 to 15, and 1 Corinthians chapter 9, verse 16 of the New International Version. For the one-year Bible reading plan, please read Acts chapter 9, verses 32 to 43, and Ezra chapters 1 to 3. For the two-year Bible reading plan, please read 2 Corinthians chapter 7, verses 1 to 8, and Isaiah chapter 8.
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6: One thing is certain. If you stick to the word, you will come back with a testimony. What God wants to give you in your life is not a healing, What God wants to give you in your life is not a job. What God wants to give you in your life is not money. What God wants to give you is the Word of God in your spirit. It'll make you what it talks about. And you are shining.

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1: This is the continuation of May Rapathon with Pastor Chris.
0: As we are in this mandate, the extra time, and we are finding the last lost soul for the rapture, I understood that for the rapture to happen, it doesn't depend to God. It depends to us. Because we are the one who have to reach and find the soul. And my concern is about the president of the nations. My question is, what strategy can we use to win our president in our nations? Thank you very much.
2: Thank you very much. As a matter of fact, it's already written in the Bible, in the scripture that many of us read all the time. 1 Timothy chapter 2. Verse 1. I exhort therefore, I want you to follow carefully what he says. I exhort therefore that first of all, supplications, prayers, intercessions, and giving of thanks be made for all men, for kings, and for all that are in authority, that we may lead a quiet and peaceable life in all godliness and honesty. Look at the next verse. For this is good and acceptable in the sight of God our Savior, who will have all men to be saved and to come unto the knowledge of the truth. This is the purpose of verses 1, 2, and 3. He will have all men to be saved. That includes presidents and prime ministers. What does God want us to do? It's there, he says, as a priority that we should have what? Supplications, prayers, intercessions, and giving of thanks for all men. So if we pray for them as he has asked us to, opportunities will come for us to reach them for Jesus Christ. I personally have been able to minister to certain leaders directly, even on the phone, to lead them to Christ. See, so he creates such opportunities for us. He creates them. And you'll be amazed at those who are presidents of nations, prime ministers of nations, who have received salvation in Christ Jesus and received the Holy Spirit. You'll be surprised. So it's happening. God wants us to continue in prayer like this. Thank you for your question. God bless you. Any other question up here?
3: Thank you so much, Pastor Say. And thank you for Absolute Realities. And thank you for the opportunity to be here on set with you. My name is Pastor Brighton from Zimbabwe. There's an expression, I'm a translator of Rhapsody of Realities, and there's an expression that I have struggled with, translating it this way and that way sometimes, which I thought you could clarify for me. When you use the expression, you are not subject to death. Sometimes I've translated that to mean you cannot die. And sometimes I've translated that to mean you have a choice not to die. Which one is it? Thank you so much, sir.
2: Now he's asking me to translate it. I already said it in the language of my understanding, which is English. So when I say you're not subject to death, in translating it, if you go, you will not die or you shall not die, it doesn't capture it. And then the second one, you said, is what?
3: You have a right not to die.
2: You have a right not to die. It doesn't capture it either. Okay? So, sometimes it may not be as straightforward in another language, but what it means when you say you're not subject to death, what it means is death does not have power over you. It doesn't have power over you. Another way to put it is to come from the other side. You have the right from God to refuse death's power over you. So he knows he can challenge death. He didn't think he could. In fact, some names in some languages, when you translate them, like in Nigeria, there's some names like that. The translation will go like, you cannot refuse death. Death is all powerful. You know, things like that. Because that's what they have come to know. But then when they hear something like this, it changes everything. Death has no power over you. Wow. So, you're not under the power of death. That's another way of rendering it. You are not under the authority of death. You're not. You're not under the authority of death? Yes, you're not. You're not under the authority of death. Oh, yeah, you heard it right. You're not. Oh. How true. How true. You know, some people go through something and they go, I'm dying. I'm dying. I'm dying. You have to change their minds. They say, no, don't say that. If you want to die, die correctly. Yeah, you want to die, die correctly. There's a correct way to die. There's a correct way to die. Arrange everything. Then sit down properly. Or lie down. Not in pain. Say hello to everybody. Tell them to make sure they meet you. You know, at the presence of the Lord, where you are going. Then check how much time you are giving them. You say in about 2 hours I should be going. Tell them. Do it like you belong in the kingdom. Don't give death credit. like it just captured you. No.
4: We trust that you are blessed by the message you just listened to. We invite you to make Jesus the Lord of your life by saying this prayer. Oh Lord God, I believe with all my heart in Jesus Christ, Son of the living God. I believe he died for me and God raised him from the dead. I believe he's alive today. I confess with my mouth that Jesus Christ is the Lord of my life from this day. Through him and in his name, I have eternal life. I am born again. Thank you, Lord, for saving my soul. I am now a child of God. Hallelujah.
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1: One more time. 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Asha. 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

0: 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Kaya Green is my name. I say good morning.
1: Tell me something. What do you know about?
2: 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You need the biggest sound. Yeah. On the air at Super.
0: Yes, of course, we are on air. 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All right, because two more minutes before it's half past the hour of 6, let's bring you know, games that have gone down in the ongoing FIFA World Cup, plus some you should expect later today. Yes, yesterday, Group E, it was Germany versus Ivory Coast, and that ended 2-1 in favor of Germany. And yes, of course, that's the last one for yesterday. Yeah, of course, we also have this one from Curaçao versus Ecuador that ended in a goalless draw from both teams. Ecuador alongside Curaçao played a goalless draw after full time. And of course, the one ongoing, Tunisia versus Japan, currently 3-0. I mean, just it was 2-0 just a few minutes ago. Right now, it's 3-0 in favor of Japan, because they just scored a brilliant one from Japan. So, I mean, they are dominating the field of play, if you ask me, because I'm currently watching the game live at my TV screen. And I mean, Japan, they are playing fantastic football. So Japan currently leading Tunisia 3-0. And of course, later today in Group H, you expect Spain versus Saudi Arabia. That comes up

0: 5 p.m. later today, Spain versus Saudi Arabia, and of course, Belgium versus Iran. That's scheduled for 8, Belgium versus Iran. And the last one for today, Uruguay versus Cape Verde. That's scheduled for 11 p.m. So three games to check out today. Three games remaining to check out today. Spain versus Saudi Arabia by 5 p.m. Belgium versus Iran by 8 p.m. And the last one for today, Uruguay versus Cape Verde at 11. Of course, tomorrow, I mean, New Zealand versus Egypt. That's very early in the morning tomorrow by 2 a.m. So, beautiful games to watch out for. And right here at your One Family, One Radio, we bring you the best ongoing FIFA World Cup. 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Let's bring you at this time moment of elimination with Dr. Royo Ayemere. 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
5: Do you know that tithe is easy to pay when it's 1,000, 2,000? Is it not 1,000 that removed the 1,000? When your tithe gets to 1 million, we'll not be asking God, is it 10% that or 3%? See, spiritual Christians, when they make their profit, before they spend, they remove tithe. Seek ye first the kingdom of God. Before any expenditure, before they do for themselves, they remove God's portion. Are you hearing me? You know what I'm preaching, and there are people who are listening over there. Like, after I have finished spending, what is left? I pay as tithe. Let me tell you, tithe is not only dara. Tithe is not daily thrift. It is God's portion. Can I tell you something? Tithe is not what we give, it's what we pay. Offering, we give it. Tithe, we pay it. Even Jesus said, pay your tithe. Matthew 23:23. He said, this you ought to have done. Pay. Somebody say, pay. Not give. He said, come on, pay. Seek Ayatakataya. The psalmist says, early will I seek thee. Putting the seeking the kingdom of God first. Seeking first. See, if you put God first, everything will follow. Everything will take formation. Everything will follow place. You want to read 1, 2, 3. You don't start from 3, you start from 1. In the beginning, God. In the beginning, God. Anything you put God first, other things must work. Can I hear amen? Somebody's leaving the house in the morning. It's okay. You know, if I leave the house in the morning now, the way my today is, it will affect service in the evening. All right. So what I will do, I'm going to carry my clothes, my service clothes. You see people who put God first? So that after that, I may not be able to go home to go and change. Help me tell you, in this kingdom, we lose to gain. You understanding the picture now? If you are always thinking of gaining, you will be small. You can't advance. We lose. Can I show a scripture for that? He said, we have left all to follow you. We have left all. In other words, we have lost all to follow you. When the mantle landed on Elisha, he left everything he was doing to follow Elijah. In this kingdom, sir, we lose. Okay. But today, everything they are thinking of, I wonder how will I gain? How will I gain? How will I gain? We lose. Okay. They don't come again. No. They are talking about money. We lose. Okay. Adam lost one rib to gain Eve as the wife. Spiritual loss for financial advancement. If you follow God when God leads, things will happen. If you go ahead of God, you will suffer. If you stay behind him, you will suffer. You must learn to know. That's where understanding comes. When God is leading. Do you know that even the marriage of Cana, Jesus said, it's not, my time has not yet come. Eh? You know, he said so. He said, my time has not yet. Even if he was Jesus, or is Jesus, the Son of God, to perform miracle, he said, my time has not yet come. You just spoke one tongue. You are not the apostle of the universe. God can send. Eh? But he can tell you, wait, not your time. Sometimes, divine provision is a sign of divine approval. Can I say this? Sometimes, God leads by what he provides for. Listen, I want to tell you something. The strength of every man. Listen to me. We are born again. Fine. We are tongue talking. Fine. As you are saved, I know. You are born. You know Jesus, I know. What is backing you up is the strength of your altar. See, when a man say, I have level, it's his altar that is talking. Let me tell you, you can be very spiritual. If you are not sacrificial, you will never see the hand of God in prosperity. As powerful as David was, God says, a man after my heart. When God wants to speak with David, he will send his prophet. Eh? His son just came aboard. Who likes women? Womanizer. 700 wife. 300 concubine. Solo, he doesn't even know how to pray. Are you following me? He offered 1,000 offering. God didn't even send angel. God came there by himself. God said, this is not the one that will send a prophet. This is not the one that will send angel. Solo, what are you looking for? Somebody sacrifice. Listen, God will always raise somebody to speak into your life. It is kingdom culture. In 2 Kings chapter 4, one of the sons of the prophet's wife who died ran to Elisha and said, man of God, you know my husband feared the Lord. Somebody said, the fear of God. Without giving equals to poverty. He feared God. But he died owing people. A good man leave the inheritance for his children. A bad man is the one that lived death. Even if he was a prophet, he was a bad man. In as much as he didn't ever left the inheritance for his children, he was a bad man. Are you following me? Somebody is supposed to die. Eh? The children will say, we miss our dad. But this time he died. He was saying, how can we get money to do burial and pay creditors? That will not be your portion. Yeah. If you don't know, know today. Eh? In the realms of the spirit, there are levels. If you don't know who senior you, respect everybody. So I may not go into trouble. Or if you don't know who you senior, respect everybody. So I may that's not so more you. I'm talking in time. There are levels. He saw Elisha like he can call on God. I can call on God. You know, there are people like that. Say, whatever a pastor can do, I don't need a pastor to become anything. See, you need a pastor to become everything. I'm the one telling you. You need a pastor to become everything. He said, I will give them pastors after my heart who will feed them with knowledge and understanding. He said, then they will prosper. Whether you believe me or not, God honors words from pastor's mouth.
1: Yes, sir.
5: See, you need a pastor to become everything. You know, don't ever believe that anybody who is making it, even if he's not a Christian, he has a pastor. Are you following me? The pastor may not be caught to the pulpit, maybe on the shrine. Do you get the picture now? Anybody you see who is shining, somebody's backing him up. Somebody's speaking to his life. Even when David was battered, when Ziklag became Zigzag, he said, get me Abiata, the effort. When he was saying, Lord, should I pursue? It was the pastor who was asking God on his behalf, not David by himself. He said, ask God for me. Are you getting me? It was the pastor who was talking. Lord, should David pursue and overtake? Then God spoke to the pastor. Then the pastor spoke to him. You think David was just asking God? He said, Abiata, bring the effort. Go and read the Bible. Bring the effort. Inquire. Let's inquire from the Lord. What I'm preaching, now people will debate it. But I'm telling you, that's how God works. You need a pastor to become everything. This is your brain. This is your brain. Eh? The reason God gave you brain is so that your prayer point will not be too much. Ruth, Ruth, Ruth had an idea given to her by the mother-in-law. He said, when Boaz is asleep. Eh? Go there. Raise the blanket by his feet. Cover yourself. He said, our tradition, the man will understand what you are saying. When the man eventually woke up and I said, who is there? Say, it's me, your daughter Ruth. Ruth, there! I know what you are saying. I know what you are saying. He said, but I'm not the person who is supposed to marry you. There's somebody who is a closer relative. This person, I will speak to him. If he says no, then he falls on me. God did it. The man said no. Hear this. I'm trusting God for a husband. I'm trusting God for a wife. I'm talking to you now. Those in that class, I'm talking to you now. I'm trusting God for a husband. Man that has not paid your bride price. You are sleeping in his house. The man has not paid your bride price. You are sleeping in his house. You are washing his clothes. You are cooking for him. You are already a wife. Then you want it to value you. He is doing the do. He said, this man of God, he must marry me. See, when he has seen all, when he has seen all, he said, conquer territory. Let me move to the next phase. Let me tell you, ladies, let me tell you something. The way I preach, some of you may know, when it happens, you go remember me. I tell you real life story. If you don't walk with what I preach, you will meet her for front. If you still walk with it, you will meet it at the front. You see, men, very deceptive people. He said, really, I love you. I love you past my mama. You're so sweet past my mama. Oh. You are my the mother of my unborn. Now lie, oh. He not mean I'm old. I have seen where a guy, we have four girlfriends. He goes, now this one I want married. The rest, I play with them. Let me tell you, if you are a lady, if you think that when you sleep with a man, that's when he will love you. You are a joker. You know, the way God designed life. When a lady sleeps with a man, he feels I own him. But when the man sleeps with a lady, he feels I fuck her. You see, the way men think, women think, he has slept with me. Oh, let me get her. The man said, I don't sleep with her. I don't conquer her. Of all, he break mad. He break mad. He break mad. Because she was thinking. I know what I'm saying. Don't believe any man until he make move to see your parents. Any man that wants to marry you, eh? Two things the man will ask. Your parents, your pastor. If he's not saying anything along that line, I'm going to meet the Lord. Where you go? Forget all this. We are trying to know ourselves. We are trying to do all this rubbish. Are you hearing me? What does it is? My wife is here. I didn't tell her, let's know ourselves. What did I tell you? I want to marry you straight. We have not even done genotype or blood group. I have faith. Straight! A serious brother. We don't call that. Let's be what? I want to marry you straight. Remain, talk straight. Now worry, boys. Now they talk. I don't mean worry by worry. Okay, wafi. Every man, he will talk straight. Are you following me? I want to marry. That's all. Straight talk.
1: You know.
5: Relationship that is not defined, it's not one. It's not a relationship. Leave it. You don't hear me? At the priest now, my wife is here. The only woman I told I want to marry. Now she. Nasty marry. I don't do go better. You know, if this one not work, this one go work. You be devil. Listen and listen well. If you think you are smart, say, you know, as a guy, pastor is saying, you know, the pastor they support me. No, that's not what I'm saying. No. If you think you are smart, you are a brother. Eh? And you are dwelling with people's feelings and emotions. If they curse you, auto mine. I spoke it on there. Auto mine. If you're a prophet, you understand that. But I will never interpret it in English. Somebody say thinking. Somebody say my brain. Say my life is determined by what I can think. See, if money do your hand, you know if you think, you go lose them. Are you following me? It is not the cash at hand. It is the brain that handles the cash. Let the money be big. Let the head be empty. The hand will soon be empty. Empty head will always produce empty hand. Am I blessed somewhere here this morning? So think! This book of the law shall not depart of that man. I beseech you therefore, brother, by the message of God, to present yourself a living sacrifice, only acceptable unto God, which is a reasonable service. And do not be conformed, but be transformed by the renewing of your mind. How do I make my home sweet? You must make effort. Both the man and the woman. You must make effort. Call your wife. As the man of the house, call your wife. Sit down. This quarrel we are quarreling is not good now. The children are growing. Can't you see it's not healthy? Psychologically, it's affecting the children. We need to stop quarreling. What is that I'm doing that you don't like? Tell me. Then the woman will also said the same to the man. You are lying. Marriage is not for children, it's for adults. Ah, your wife just offended you, you carry for you are calling your mother. See me, see what is happening in your home? Your siblings are hearing. When you forgive your wife, they will forgive her. They will forgive her. You will forgive because you are living together. But they will be using that eye. The same thing, they will be using their eye to look at your husband too. Anything happen, you carry for mommy, I've been you are reporting your husband to your mother. You may forgive him, they won't forget. You cannot, if you cannot handle your issues yourself, you have a pastor. Some women are so immature that they discuss their husband with their friends. Some, even how the husband sleeps with them, they discuss it. Say that man, you know the trial. Why do you think some friends organizes a boy for a married woman? What did they talk reach there? Not because they say, my husband know they try. They say, well, give me somebody where they try. Where they drink sorrow. I'm not missing words. The level of adultery in the society today is alarming. I know what I'm saying. The level of adultery in society today is, I'm not talking about married men. I'm talking about marriage. It's alarming. Seriously. It's alarming. It says food. Say, the man must last 1 hour. 1 hour is enough to make 10 million. Must last 1 hour. Be following people who are drinking Zoro. These are people who are drinking Zoro. This Hausa, whatever. Then you are following them. You go soon, no. Eh? Say, a man can die on top of a woman. You don't ever hear say, woman die. Oh. Who they die? Oh. Are they preach now? say, the man will go 2 hours. You go, you'll die. They'll bury you. Then you want to impress your wife. You go by Zoro. From Zoro, you move to Zoro. So I want to impress her. Say, when you die, eh? At most 2 years. And that person will be servicing your wife. While you are the rest of the spirits, you know, nothing will let you do. You're the look. Then, that's what this life be. That's what it be. No matter who you are, when you die, life continue. Let me put that somebody say, no matter who you are, when you die, life continues. The day when husband die, wife they chop. I'm serious, oh. No matter who you are, don't let anybody fool you. He said, I can't live without you. He said, lie. There are things I don't fall for. I cannot deal with that. The woman, they cry. They cry. My husband. They'll say, chop. You want that follower? They say, my small. May I tell you, your family love you well. If they cry that day, the next day, the cry will reduce. The other day, they don't plan burial. Life go on. Walk in yourself. You want to, let me tell you. If a man be wise, what I want to say now, don't tell your wife I told you. Even if they are here. You can't fully please a woman. Fela, believe me. Fela, don't believe me. No problem. You know what I'm saying? The day when you don't give your wife something, you never do at all. Eh? All the ones you have done. Since I marry you, what have you done? Don't kill yourself because of sex. Say, you know. I want to impress my wife. You'll die. I mean it. All those people you watch on TV, they all say, hey, I need a man. It will last 3 hours. Not with this body, where we get. Another one day, then you want to die. Most of them who are acting drama, they can't keep marriage. What they act, it's not in their life. It's a script they gave them. They want to kill yourself. In my house, home video is a crime. Not be joking. Home video is a crime. Remove it. Bonus. What do they act? The guy, you're poor. You're going to do ritual. You're rich. You will never see where they talked about how somebody was poor and the person worked hard and was connected to God and became rich. Now, ritual. Straight. You a doche. It's a crime. It is either we are watching wrestling, we are watching boxing, we are watching UFC. Telemudu is an offense. Not even a crime. It's an offense. I enter my house. I say, what? Say, tell me. No way. My children are hearing me. What? Indian people, where they not get life. Where they are mad, they move, go away, till they talk, not be the same. Are you learning anything at all? Receive wisdom to live life. Receive wisdom to live life. Receive wisdom to live life. In the name of Jesus. The second thing I need to speak on, that will be all for today. Listen, I want financial advancement be impacted by the blessing. being impacted for the blessing. Being impacted for the blessing.
1: Well, your life is a carrier of the blessing. Anywhere you go, you will happen. Whether I say anywhere you go, you will happen. Listen, a man that carries the blessing may suffer, but he can't suffer long. This may not work at the beginning, but as he keeps walking, he begins to see results. And his life begins to move from glory to glory. Deuteronomy 8:18, put it on the screen. But thou shalt remember the Lord your God, for it is he that giveth thee power to get wealth. That's impartation for the blessing. That he may establish the covenant which is swore unto thy fathers as it is this day. Thou shalt remember the Lord your God, for it is he that giveth thee power to get wealth. Genesis chapter 1, verse 28. And God blessed them. And God said, be fruitful, multiply, replenish the earth, subdue it, and have dominion. And God blessed them. Impartation. Hear this. After you have learned, go for impartation. It is impartation. Eh? It has a way of gluing what you have received to be part of your life. You know, there are people who are running with head knowledge. There are people who are running with imparted spirit. There are two different things. Head knowledge, we want to do application. Impartation, receive acceptance. When you are impacted for the blessing, eh, God places people ahead of you who will be of help, even without them knowing you. Genesis 14, 18 to 20. And Abraham met Melchizedek, and Melchizedek blessed him. Impartation. He blessed him. Hebrews 7, 7, he said, without any contradiction or controversy, the lesser is blessed by the greater. Who is laying hand on you? Who do you need that for to put hand on your head? Listen, no matter how big you are, somebody must put hand on your head. Listen, sir. As powerful as Isaac, Abraham put his hand on him. I watch a clip. How Kenneth Copeland laid hands on Bishop Oyedepo. Kenneth Copeland, Bishop Oyedepo. I watch clips where you see Papa Omar Opa, another pastor laid hands. He's still in Nigeria here. Laid hands on him. I fear my life. Then, you know, among young ministers like us now, that's where this problem is. So who will lay? Nobody will lay hands on him. Never. I just did well. I know any name. See, if hands is not on your head, your legs can't move well. Who is laying hands on you? This one that you think that. See, you don't see money. See, in this Nigeria, there are people who receive more than 10 billion around on a monthly basis. They don't do ritual, whatever. It's impartation that is speaking. My father, the Lord, prayed for somebody. Just pray the church. And somebody went home. Some of you now, your faith cannot take what I want to say. The guy went home. After that meeting, he received an alert of millions in his account. He ran to church. He said, sir, after that meeting, this is what I saw in my phone. Who sent the money? We don't know. How did the money come? I don't know. Millions. I'm talking about 20-something millionaire. He said, what do I do? I don't like that kind of question. There are people who are arguing. It's a miracle, money does not exist. You don't know God. I'm the one telling you. You know, there is argument on internet. People who are not qualified to be fathers because of social media, they are talking. Because people can hear anybody. You can pay a blogger to post, to push your post. Then people hear it. You think that has made you a father. You know what it means to be a father? Somebody like when I call myself father, we are nourish in faith, in this work. I can be your father in church. Not say I'm the father of Bini. Imenia. Do you know the people in Bini? Eh? Yes, we grow into certain things. But for now, I can't make that statement. That I'm in the midst of pastors, I say, because we are preaching on radio, say I'm a father. There are people who are not on radio. They are great-grandfathers. Fatherhood is not about what you are doing. You not get what you picking one do, papa na papa. If a son is having 100 duplexes, and the father is having 3 bedufa, the father is still the father. If it is achievement you used to rate fatherhood, you are wrong. Father is a father. After all, Elijah did twice what Elijah did. That does not make him the father of Elijah. They say, you know, how can God carry money from somewhere? God doesn't need to carry money. He can print money. Where you know God to is where God works to you, to the extent he works for you. If it were to be today, what I want to say now, listen. If it were to be today, that somebody will take his rod and put on the ground, and the rod become a serpent, they will call it magic. If it were to be today, God will tell somebody, take dust and spray. Flies will be everywhere. They'll say it's witchcraft. I don't know what has bewitched us. That when we see certain moves, we try to ascribe it to the devil. Our God is a miracle working God. If it were to be today, and Ezekiel would have said, I was in the spirit, and the hand of the Lord came upon me and carried me in the spirit. They say, that's witchcraft. Say, can't you see? That's so travel.
5: He traveled out of his body. Don't believe him. He's a wizard. Our God is a miracle working God. Jesus turned water into wine for God's sake. Are you following me? He raised the dead. He used 5 loaves of bread and 2 fishes to feed 5,000 men. I don't know what has beclouded our senses that when we are talking about God of miracle today, that Christians, they don't tend to believe God again. You hear evil pastors say, God cannot do that. Are you God? Say, God cannot do that. There is nowhere in the Bible you will see such. Eh? Did you not read that even the food that they cooked, there was poison in it? Elijah said, serve it. They ate. They said, man, go poison it. They made a chop and not go there. There was even a time they used little flour. I think that was the day of Elijah too. Everybody ate whether. Listen, it's because you don't believe. Thank God, February, we'll be talking about faith. We see the move of God. Can I hear amen? Meet somebody to put hand on your head. Consciously do it. Deliberately do it. They say, you see this my head there? Eh? And the protector. If blessing will enter your life, now through your head. Did you hear me? Who is speaking into your life? Who impacted you for the blessing? Who spoke? Hey, I am born again. I know. Who is speaking into your life? Who is laying hand on you? You must have a prophet. Now when it matters most, you can go to him. Are you following me? Genesis 48. This is the last point I'm giving. Genesis 48. Let's start reading from verse 1. And it came to pass after these things that one told Joseph, behold, thy father Isaac. And he took with him his 2 sons, Manasseh and Ephraim. Okay, go to verse 8. And Israel beheld Joseph's sons and said, who are these? And Joseph said unto his father, they are my sons, whom God had given me in this place. And he said, bring them, I pray thee, unto me. And I will do what? And I will bless them. Bring them. I want to bless them. Go to verse 10. Now the eyes of Israel were dim for him, so that he could not see. And he brought them near unto him. And he kissed them and embraced them. Okay. Go to verse 13. And Joseph took them both, Ephraim in his right hand, towards Israel's left hand, and Manasseh in his left hand, towards Israel's right hand, and brought them near unto him. Look at it, verse 14. And Israel stretched out his hand and laid it upon Ephraim's head. Who was the younger? Israel stretched out his right hand and laid it upon Ephraim's head. Who was the younger? And his left hand upon Manasseh's head, guiding his hand wittingly, for Manasseh was the firstborn. And he blessed Joseph. That's, he was blessing the children now. And said, God, before whom my fathers Abraham and Isaac did walk, the God which fed me all my life long unto this day, and the angel which redeemed me from all evil, bless the lads, and let my name be named on them, and the name of my fathers Abraham and Isaac, and let them grow into a multitude in the midst of the earth. Look at verse 13. And when Joseph saw that his father laid his right hand upon the head of Ephraim, he displeased him, and he held up his father's hand to remove it from Ephraim's head, unto Manasseh said. And Joseph said unto his father, not so, my father, for this is the firstborn. Put thy right hand upon his head. And his father refused and said, I know it, my son, I know it. He also shall become a people, and he also shall be great. But truly his younger brother shall be greater than he, and his seed shall become a multitude of nations. Somebody say impartation for the blessing. Spiritual things is not what the senses calculate. They are spiritually designed. Even Joseph was not happy. He said, the firstborn, that your hand supposed to be on his head. The father said, I know that he's the firstborn. He couldn't see, but he could tell. He said, he will be greater, but the younger shall be greater. See, hands was laid. Somebody was still not satisfied. But you know, hand is laid, you are satisfied. That's the point I'm driving at. Somebody laid hands. Somebody was still not comfortable. Are you following me? You, no hand is laid. That's why you are still struggling. Impartation work. Who is speaking into your life? When you are impacted, see, David was just a shepherd boy. Though he killed lion, though he killed a bear, nobody could see him. It was when Samuel laid hands on him. That's when status changed. Deuteronomy 34:9. Look at it. Now, and Joshua, the son of Nun, was full of the spirit of what? Why? For Moses had laid. There is wisdom you get when you read. There's wisdom you get when hands are laid on you. Are you getting me? For Moses had laid. It is not everything you learn. There are some you catch. He had laid hands on him. And the spirit of wisdom entered Joshua. See, I'm now. Now, Bible, what do we read? So,
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13: My friend, good afternoon.
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13: Where are you going to? 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
15: I'm good, friend.
13: Which school do your children attend? Did they go to school? My children, all of them, they go to school, but they be like picking when they go to school. 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Me don't tire, I don't change from one school or the other.
16: You haven't heard of Ascension School?
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1: 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Yes, sir. They shall hunger no more, neither shall they thirst.

0: 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One Family One Radio. 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
0: Yes, Calgren is my name. Good morning.
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0: Yes, good morning to you. How are you doing? Good morning. Wherever you are, you're hearing the sound of my voice. Good morning to you. 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Yes, that's what we do every Sunday from 5 till noon. I come here and, of course, no spicing your money up as it should be. Sunday morning, that is. Okay, and yes, we've got some messages right now on our socials. Whom are you waking up from sleep? Plus, whom are you giving your shout out to? Do so right about now. Go on socials, Super FM Benin, and I definitely would give voice to your comments.
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0: Yes, I see you, Henry. Hi, saying good morning, Calgren. Thank you very much, and good morning to you, Mr. Henry. Okay, you say, I should wake up your siblings, Lucky, Prosper, Chooks, Chinaza. I should wake them up with a splash of water. That's for Lucky. All right, so let's do one for Prosper. And one from Chooks. And not leaving out Chinaza. Thank you very much, Harry Eyes on Facebook. And next is from Ozo Francis Omagan Namani from Amagunze in Enugu State. Saying, good morning, Calgren. I'm so grateful and thankful to God for the gift of life, His mercies, and all His wondrous doings. It's only by His grace. Yeah, happy Sunday to everyone. You did say, and happy Sunday to you, Omaga Namani from Enugu State, Southeastern Nigeria. And this one from, see on Facebook, by the way, from Peaceful Savior, saying, good morning, Super Family. I would like to wake up my dad, because that man is the best in my life and your troublemaker. I want to believe that you are the troublemaker, precious. Peaceful Savior, you are the troublemaker. So, all the same, thank you very much. And big ups to you, Daddy. Yes, you know, that's a daddy and daughter relationship. Very, very good. WhatsApp and 0707-895-0331 via the text portal. Do me your text or WhatsApp message. Or better still, go on our socials on Facebook, Super Feminine, and drop your comments. It's a good one for Japan. Yeah. Goodness me, you needed to see how they were playing against Tunisia. Like, Japanese guys were playing as though they're on the losing side, whereas they were winning. But, I mean, they were playing. And you know what? It ended 4-0 in favor of Japan. Wow.
4: Good morning, my neighbor!
0: Anyway, big ups to Japan, because they just defeated Tunisia 4-0 in their Group F matchup at the 2026 FIFA World Cup. Yes, of course, this marked Japan's first victory of the tournament, bouncing back from an opening 2-2 draw against the Netherlands. For the goal scorers, Daichi Kamande opened the scoring very early in the match, while Ayase Ueda also found the back of the net. Now, the match proved very difficult for Tunisia, who played under new head coach Avi Reinhard, following a heavy defeat to Sweden in their opening game. And yesterday, yes, Germany and Ivory Coast went down yesterday, Saturday. So Germany reached the World Cup knockout phase for the first time since 2014 as substitute Dennis Udave scored twice in a come-from-behind 2-1 victory over the Ivory Coast in Toronto on Saturday. Frank Kessie turned in from close range to give the Ivorians a 30th-minute lead, but Udave volleyed home midway through the second half before snatching an injury-time winner. So the Germans are through to the knockout stage, and for the

Sweden 3 points. Tunisia with no points yet. So it's a very, very tough one. So tough for the Tunisia side, because I mean they are so behind with no points yet.

All right, so big ups once again to Germany and, of course, Ivory Coast. Yeah, they did try, but Ecuador and Curaçao. Let's see how far it goes for them. We've got one game left in the group stage. But later today, going to be Spain versus Saudi Arabia. That's scheduled for 5. Belgium, Iran for 8. Uruguay, Cape Verde for later today. By 11 p.m. All right, so for the points, that's definitely Curaçao. Yeah, Curaçao with 1, Ecuador with 1, of course, alongside Ivory Coast with 3, Germany with 6. So, not Cape Verde, Curaçao, and of course, one very small island nation. But hey, they're doing well. I mean, it's not easy to be at the World Cup, while some bigger nations, they are nowhere to be found in the ongoing FIFA World Cup. So let's look out for the next game left for today. I'm definitely looking out for the game between Spain and Saudi Arabia. I'm rooting for Spain, but they didn't do me proud in the last game. I hope they do something good this time around. And for Belgium, Iran, definitely. Iran is not pushed over, though, but let's see how far that goes. I have no team right there I'm rooting for. Uruguay, Cape Verde, just any team can win. But for me, Spain, Saudi, definitely rooting for Spain. So whom are you rooting for? Go on our socials, let us know, because we're watching the game together. We're giving you the live updates, highlights as the game is unfolded from our desk, our FIFA desk right here. So One Family One Radio, Johnny's Sport Team, the Sport Guys of the Big Sheriff, Osas, Paul Ochonogo, Randy Micah, giving you the latest of the ongoing FIFA World Cup, hosted by 3 beautiful nations of Mexico, Canada, and the United States of America. 28 past the hour of 7, let's go dancing with some Lala Dance. Woo! My name is Kel Green, your One Family One Radio. Good morning.

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13: Jesus, the resurrection and the life. Our text is John chapter 11, verse 18 through 27. I will read verse 25 and 26. Jesus said unto her, I am the resurrection and the life. He that believeth in me, though he were dead, yet shall he live. And whosoever liveth and believeth in me shall never die. Believest thou this? Where would you be if you were to leave this life today? Is your answer founded in the Word of God or upon a religion, church, pastor, priest, or friend? The Word of God is without error. Are you sure the object of your faith is without error? Could they be wrong? Do they ever make a mistake? Do you really wish to place your faith in a man or a man-made religion? As we begin this message, please remember that the purpose of our ministry is your eternal soul. We will live somewhere forever. Everyone born of a woman is eternal. Jesus Christ died to pay for man's sin and give each person the opportunity to be saved. It is only by faith in the blood that he shed on the cross that can save us. When we believe that we will be right with God by any other means, is to reject Jesus Christ. Many around the world will enter eternity today, trusting in religion, man, or some personal deeds to take them to heaven. The Bible says they are in hell. It tells us anyone there will be tormented day and night in complete darkness forever. Please listen to the broadcast and let the Bible speak. Look at the Bible verses. This way you will have infallible instructions from God's own word, so you will know how a person can escape this terrible place called hell. John's gospel is filled with many vivid portraits of the Lord Jesus Christ. Everyone is a masterpiece of his greatness and his glory. In this chapter, the greatest of all the miracles of Jesus is on display. In the events surrounding the resurrection of Lazarus from the dead, we can see the power of Christ. If all his other miracles were taken from the gospel record, and all we were left with was this great miracle, we would have enough in our possession to conclude that Jesus is the Son of God. I would like for us to look together at these magnificent verses from the Bible and get a glimpse of Jesus as the resurrection and the life. In doing so, I intend to show you how Jesus can make all the difference in your life, now and in eternity later. I want to show you why Jesus is worthy of your faith and what he can do in your life if you will only trust him. God uses Paul to teach us in 1 Corinthians chapter 15 and verse 19. If in this life only we have hope in Christ, we are of all men most miserable. I want to show you why we do not have to live in misery, or why life does not have to be a time of defeat. It is also important for you to know why you do not have to fear the day of your death, and how you can enjoy an abundant and full life. I want you to see what it takes to come to know Jesus Christ and the glorious life that he can give. Will you look at the verses with me and see Jesus, who is the resurrection and the life? In verse 21, we see that Lazarus was dead and grief had invaded a once happy home. One whom they had loved so dearly was snatched from their presence, and they were devastated. When death invades our homes, it can bring with it division and discouragement. When visitors go to the Fiji Islands, they often come back and report a strange custom of calling to the dead. The one who has suffered the pain of having a loved one die climbs to a high tree or a cliff and after speaks the name of the person. Then he cries out touchingly, "Come back, come back." The heart-rending wail is filled with despair. They may call out, but there will be no coming back. Those who have recently lost a precious companion, a dear friend, a beloved child, can well understand this tradition. Just imagine the look upon this one who has climbed to the highest tree or the highest peak. As with tears streaming down his cheeks, he pitifully continues to earnestly plead for the return of the loved one. Hebrews 9:27 tells us, "And as it is appointed unto men once to die, but after this, the judgment." Genesis chapter 3, verse 19, "In the sweat of thy face shalt thou eat bread, till thou return to the ground. For out of it wast thou taken, for dust thou art, and unto dust thou shalt return." Romans chapter 5 and verse 12. "Wherefore as by one man sin entered into the world, and death by sin, so death passed upon all men, for that all have sinned." All of these verses speak of the reality of death. One day, whether we like it or not, whether we believe it or not, we will all die. I don't know if you have noticed it or not, but death is getting steadily closer to you every minute of every day. One day, your time will run out. Death is many times an unexpected event. Martha and Mary probably thought that Lazarus would recover from his sickness and that everything would return to normal. Even though men know death is coming, it still can take them all by surprise. Don't be guilty of letting death sneak up on you and catch you unprepared. There is a great need for being ready, and there is no excuse for not being ready. Proverbs 27, verse 1, "Boast not thyself of tomorrow, for thou knowest not what a day may bring forth." James chapter 4, verse 14, "Whereas ye know not what shall be on the morrow, for what is your life? It is even a vapor that appeareth for a little while and then vanisheth away." Look at the place where Jesus referred to the rich man as a fool. Luke chapter 12, verse 16 through 20. "And he spake a parable unto them, saying, The ground of a certain rich man brought forth plentifully. And he thought within himself, saying, What shall I do, because I have no room where to bestow my fruits? And he said, This will I do. I will pull down my barns and build greater, and there will I bestow my fruits and my goods. And I will say to my soul, Soul, thou hast much goods laid up for many years. Take thine ease, eat, drink, and be merry. But God said unto him, Thou fool, this night thy soul shall be required of thee. Then whose shall these things be which thou hast provided?" He thought he would continue to live and enjoy his life and his riches, but death came and found him unprepared. Will this happen to you? Salvation is the most important area of life where men are foolish if they delay their decision to place their faith in Jesus. 2 Corinthians chapter 6 and verse 2, "For he saith, I have heard thee in a time accepted, and in the day of salvation have I succored thee. Behold, now is the accepted time. Behold, now is the day of salvation. You can delay attending to many things. Too often men will put off their salvation until the time to die comes and catches them unprepared, and they have to go out into a lost eternity apart from God. Do not let this happen to you. I was asked to visit a man in the hospital who had terminal cancer and not long to live. When I entered the room, he used what little strength he had to sit up in bed and shout at me, telling me to leave as he did not need the Lord. He was counting prayer beads, trusting in prayer beads and a false religion. I left and prayed for him. When I returned, the bed was empty and he was gone. Now he needs the Lord, but it's too late. Salvation is not in religion. Salvation is only in Christ. A mother was answering her young daughter's question about her daddy's death. God sent for him, she explains, and someday he will send for you and me. Nobody knows just when. Thinking about that for a moment, the child said, Mama, if we don't know for sure when God is going to send for us, we might not be ready. We better start packing, she said. No one knows when God is going to send for us, but our Father teaches us how to be ready for that day. Whether he calls us through death or when Christ returns to take us home, we should always be ready. The family had been defeated and discouraged. The family had been defeated and discouraged by the death of Lazarus. Jesus claimed to possess power over the grave. He claimed title as the resurrection and the life. That is, he said that he possesses the power within himself. Therefore, when you know Christ, you know life. What right does Jesus have to make such claims? Let's look at what the Bible says about his life-giving power. We find that Jesus raised Jairus' daughter in Mark chapter 5. He raised the widow of Nain's son in Luke chapter 7. And he is raising Lazarus in John chapter 11. Jesus proved his power over death and the grave by raising these people from the dead. Jesus promised to raise his followers from the dead. According to 1 Corinthians 15 and 1 Thessalonians chapter 4, those who have trusted Jesus as their personal Savior can have the confidence that Jesus one day will resurrect their bodies from the grave. Jesus died a horrible death on the cross of Calvary. If the story ended there, it would be a terrible tragedy. Thank God we see in Matthew 28, verse 1 through 6, that 3 days after his death on the cross, Jesus came out of his tomb, victorious over death, hell, and the grave. With this in mind, the saints of God can face death with confidence, knowing that one day these bodies will live again. God used Paul to tell us in 2 Corinthians chapter 5 and verse 8 that if the body does die, the spirit lives on. God used Luke in Luke chapter 16, verse 19 through 31, to give us the account of the rich man and Lazarus. It is as if Jesus lifted the veil that separates us from death and showed us what happens to the souls of men after death occurs. Every saint of God goes to be with the Lord when they leave this life. Those who refuse to come to Jesus can only look forward to an eternity in hell. Jesus illustrates the fact that he has the power to take a life destroyed by sin, save the soul and create a new person, and give them a brand new start. He specializes in giving dead men new life. 2 Corinthians chapter 5, verse 17. Therefore, if any man be in Christ, he is a new creature. Old things are passed away. Behold, all things are become new. Jesus can forgive us as sinners, and as the new creature, we go forward with the instruction and direction of God the Spirit who lives in us. Isaiah chapter 1 verse 18. Come now and let us reason together, saith the Lord. Though your sins be as scarlet, they shall be as white as snow. Though they be red like crimson, they shall be as wool. Lazarus was dead and everything was over for him. There would be no more family, no more friends, no more joy, no more anything. His life on this earth was over until Jesus arrived. In John 12, we find Lazarus sitting at the table and dining with the Lord Jesus. He had been given new life. And listen, he can do the same for you. Jesus said in John chapter 5 and verse 24 that those who place their faith in the precious, sinless blood that Jesus shed on the cross as payment for their sin have passed from death unto life. Look at the verse, John 5, 24. Verily, verily, I say unto you, he that heareth my word and believeth on him that sent me hath everlasting life and shall not come into condemnation, but is passed from death unto life. 1 John chapter 5 and verse 11. And this is the record that God hath given to us eternal life, and this life is in his Son. The gift of eternal life guarantees us that when we die physically, we will be with him forever. God used Paul to explain it in 2 Corinthians chapter 5 and verse 8. We are confident, I say, and willing rather to be absent from the body and to be present with the Lord. There's no in between. We leave this body, we're with him. To receive the promise of Christ and be rescued from spiritual death and from the power of the grave, you have to believe that Jesus paid for your sin when he died there on the cross. If you can be good enough to get to heaven, or if some man-made religion can get you to heaven, why did Jesus have to die? You must trust Jesus and him alone for your soul's salvation. The Bible does not teach us to trust our works, our goodness, or religion to earn our salvation. Neither can we place our confidence in the church or in changing the way we live. Salvation comes only through faith in the Lord Jesus Christ. Ephesians chapter 2, verse 8 and 9. For by grace are you saved through faith, and that not of yourselves, it is the gift of God. Not of works, lest any man should boast. Don't be deceived. Any plan that neglects Jesus and his shed blood is doomed to failure from the start. If anyone attempts to add anything to God's plan and provision, they are under the curse of God. Many churches are in this position. They add things for you to do and requirements that they insist upon if you want to go to heaven. They're under the curse of God. We are saved by grace through faith. It's not of ourselves. It's not according to what we do. God used Paul to teach us this in Galatians 1:8. But though we or an angel from heaven preach any other gospel unto you than that we have preached unto you, let him be accursed. In Proverbs chapter 16, verse 25. There is a way that seemeth right unto a man, but the end thereof are the ways of death. Righteous deeds can never be righteous enough. The Bible says there is none righteous. Turning over a new leaf and changing the way we do things will never get the job done. Religion will never get the work done. Titus chapter 3, verse 5. Not by works of righteousness which we have done. When you come to trust Jesus, you will find that the work that needs to be done has been accomplished by Christ. Isaiah chapter 53 and verse 6. All we like sheep have gone astray. We have turned every one to his own way. And the Lord hath laid on him the iniquity of us all. It's not about what you like. It's not about what you can do. The Bible says all have sinned and come short of the glory of God. When Jesus died on the cross, some of the last words that he spoke were, "It is finished." Please notice that he did not say, "I am finished." This was not the cry of a defeated, dying man. This was the triumphant shout of a great victor. It is the cry of one who has completed his task and fulfilled his mission. When Jesus died on the cross, he finished the plan of salvation for all men. Salvation has been prepared according to God's plan, and Jesus paid for it in full. It is now available for the lost sinner. In verse 26 of our text, Jesus closes his conversation with Martha by asking her of her faith. You see, it does not matter what she has heard or has seen. What matters in the end is that her faith would be in the Lord Jesus and in him alone. Why is this so vitally important? This is the only plan that guarantees entrance into heaven. It's the only way that God will forgive our sin. Sin carries with it a tremendous price tag. In fact, people start receiving the dividends of sin as soon as they come into this world. Salvation delivers the believer from several of the most vicious aspects of sin's power. Salvation delivers from the power of sin. Salvation delivers from the penalty of sin. Salvation will one day deliver us from the presence of sin. This is the only plan that God has endorsed. John chapter 14, verse 6, Jesus said, "I am the way, the truth, and the life." He didn't say he was one of the ways. He said, "I am the way, the truth, and the life. No man cometh to the Father but by me." If you learn nothing else from this message, at least learn that you must be born again. John chapter 3 and verse 3. Jesus answered and said unto him, "Verily, verily, I say unto thee, except a man be born again, he cannot see the kingdom of God." At least learn that you must have a personal relationship with Jesus Christ if you expect to miss eternal hell. The only ticket that will allow us into heaven is the life that can only be found in the Lord Jesus Christ. It is a gift that he provides. It is the gift of righteousness, according to Romans chapter 5, verse 17. The best way for us to end this message is with the question that Jesus asked Martha in verse 26 of our text. He asked, "Believest thou this?" How would you answer that question? Please remember that when we place our faith in the provision that God has made for us, we will have peace, not question. Romans chapter 5 and verse 1. "Therefore, being justified by faith, we have peace with God through our Lord Jesus Christ." If you do not know the Lord Jesus Christ as your Savior, then I invite you to come to him right now. If you have the least bit of concern about where you will spend eternity, think long and hard about what you will do with Jesus. If you will come to him, there is a gift waiting for you from Almighty God, and it's the gift of everlasting life. I want to share this with you. He loves you. The Bible says, "God so loved the world that he gave his only begotten Son, that whosoever believeth in him should not perish, but hath everlasting life."
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0: 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You're the helper for the helpless. You're the shelter for the homeless.
1: 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I'll be right there.
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need more strength for the next level. 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

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I am not losing anything. Because it sells, it doesn't mean that's the plan of God for me. Because it's trending, doesn't mean that's what the Lord wants me to do. I can receive gifts, but I will wait for my inheritance. I said I can receive gifts, but I will wait for my inheritance. I can receive gifts, but I choose inheritance. I choose inheritance. I choose what we have finished. I choose what my generation will meet. That's what I choose. I choose you because of what. I choose you. I choose you. I choose you. I choose you. I choose you. I choose you. It will mean to work. I choose you. That means to work. I choose you. I choose you. I choose you. For the level of wounds, weary dead. For they do not know how to enter the city. I choose you. I choose you. I trust you.

0: 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Sunday, the 21st of June, 2026. Calgary is my name. Good morning.
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0: Yes, good morning to you. And in a few minutes time, that on the other side of 11 comes today in history. And right after that comes Let's Talk. And the topic today is already up on our socials, Facebook, Super FM Benin. Go on socials and check out what we would be discussing today on Let's Talk. Yeah, I'm going to let you in on that, but just go on socials right now for early birds and drop your comments, because the post is right there at this time. Okay, let's bring you some stories trending, a lot trending across the globe.

0: from Nigeria, outside of the country, Africa, the world at large. 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
0: All right, so some stories trending at this time. Political tension continues in the United Kingdom, where reports suggest Prime Minister Sir Keir Starmer is under increasing pressure within the Labour Party, with speculation that he could step down as early as Monday. Downing Street has not confirmed the claims, but the story remains dominant in UK political discussions. In the Middle East, tensions involving Israel and Hezbollah in Lebanon continue to raise global concern as renewed clashes threaten to widen instability in the region despite ongoing diplomatic efforts calling for restraint. In Africa, Sudan remains in the spotlight as fighting between rival military factions continues in parts of the country. Humanitarian agencies are warning of worsening displacement and food shortages, while regional and international mediators continue efforts to push for a lasting ceasefire and political dialogue. And in Nigeria, the Independent National Electoral Commission, INEC, has declared Governor Biodun Oyebanji winner of the Ekiti governorship election. He polled 319,224 votes. His closest rival, PDP's candidate Oluwole Oluyede, scored 40,543 votes, while the African Democratic Congress, the ADC candidate, Dare Bejide, polled 12,872 votes, as Oyebanji secured victory across all 16 local government areas of the state. In sports, the FIFA World Cup delivered more dramatic results as Japan defeated Tunisia 4-0, while Germany edged Ivory Coast 2-1 in a tightly contested match that kept fans on edge. Attention now shifts to today's fixtures, where Spain will face Saudi Arabia, Belgium take on Iran, Uruguay battle Cape Verde, and New Zealand meet Egypt in what could be decisive group stage encounters. These matches are expected to shape the race for qualification in Group G and H, with Spain and Belgium both under pressure to secure important wins. And yes, some of the stories trending at this time. Don't forget to join us at noon for our global news update right here on your One Family, One Radio. Kel Green is my name. We've got more and more for you. Stay here. Do not touch that dial.
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8: 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And he's got you locked on. 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

0: And of course, yes, it's the God that answers prayers, Pama Omori with Osano Hero right here on your One Family, One Radio. Time check, it's 4 minutes past the hour of 11. Let's bring you Today in History. And right after that comes Let's Talk.
1: Stand by, I'll be right there.
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3: Cal Calgren.
0: Yes, of course, Calgren is my name. Today in History, 21st of June. On this day, 1788, New Hampshire became the ninth state to ratify the U.S. Constitution, which allows the documents to officially go into effect. On this day, 1893, the world's first Ferris wheel opened to the public at the World's Columbian Exposition in Chicago. On this day, 1945, Japanese resistance on Okinawa was finally quelled during World War II after a nearly 3 months battle. And on this day, 1997, the Women's National Basketball Association, WNBA, debuted with the New York Liberty defeating the Los Angeles Sparks. Lastly, on this day, 2004, Spaceship One completed the first privately funded human spaceflight, paving the way for commercial space tourism. And yes, that does it today in history. Coming up next is Let's Talk. The topic today, you know, more for, you know, feasting at the burial of young people. Is it a good tradition or a bad practice? Let's talk right after this short break.
4: 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Those who love Super FM and those who have never tried it.

in these last days. Evil times will come and it's here today. Look at all the hate, senseless crime and murder. Day, day, human trafficking, racism, police brutality, bullying, rape, child molestation.

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1: Cause we know after the night,
2: say it.
0: And to some persons, it's not all right when you marry, you feast, you eat, you drink, you know, in the burial of a young person. They think it's insensitive to do so because, I mean, they died at a very young age. So why should you be feasting? Why should you be eating or drinking or, you know, merrymaking during such, you know, funerals? I mean, for them, it's insensitive. Why for others, people come from far, they need to eat, they need to drink. It has nothing to do with being insensitive, just maybe tradition, depending on where one is from. So let's discuss this right now on your One Family, One Radio. Let's talk with me, Carol Green. Good morning.
3: 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Welcome. Can't be locked in Super 88.1.
0: Yes, keep it locked right here on your One Family, One Radio. 88.1 Super FM broadcasting live from the city of Benin. And the post is up on Facebook right now. If you are here to drop your comment, go on Facebook and drop your comment. I already see one there. So go there and be part of you know, Facebook community. Drop your comments right there as regard what we hope to discuss today. Talking about our feasting at the burial of young people. Is it a good tradition or a bad practice? Definitely, let's discuss that right about now. And of course, this is coming because recently, I think it was on a Thursday or so, some days back, the burial of Alex Ekubo. There was this video I saw on socials, making wave, having huge engagements, talking about those that were feasting, that were eating, drinking during that burial. And one person did post about that, calling out those who went there to eat, to drink, to wine with a guest, saying that was so insensitive. So definitely, I felt we should discuss it. We should have this discourse because I've heard people before now say it's not a practice for them that whenever they do attend the burial of a deceased person, they are older than, they don't eat, they don't even drink. They just go there, mourn, and more of, you know, solemn mourning, and they leave, not eating, even though if when food is provided, they do not eat. For them, it's a tradition, it's a practice for them. While for others, it doesn't matter. I mean, I also know people who don't even attend funerals of those they are older than. It's forbidden for them. For some, it has to do with their maybe culture, their tradition. Some just personal. So I want us to have this discourse because we know that the death of a young person is one that it's a painful experience. When someone died at old age, it's more of, you know, celebration of life. But young, it's, you know, gone too soon and all that. But let's have this discourse. I want us to have this discourse on radio. If you are on the same page with those who do not eat wine, dine, marry, you know, the burial of a young person, and whether you have any issue at all with it and all that, because there's argument for and there's argument against. Now, those who support feasting at burial of young people argue that it's a way of bringing people together, you know, during difficult time. Gathering provides an opportunity for relatives, for friends, well-wishers to comfort the bereaved family and share in their grief. Food and refreshments serve as a symbol of hospitality and appreciation for those who traveled from near and far to attend such funeral. Now, supporters also believe that feasting celebrates the life of the deceased rather than focuses solely on death. It allows family members and friends to share memories, stories, experiences that highlight the positive impact the young person had on their lives. So in many cultures, actually, such gatherings are deeply rooted traditions that help enhance communal bonds and preserve cultural heritage. So for them, it's more of a funeral feast. It can create an atmosphere of unity and support, reminding grieving families that they are not alone and that their community stands with them during their time of loss. But for those against it, vehemently against it, saying it's insensitive. You know, it's been insensitive to the gravity of loss. Death of a young individual is often tragic because it occurs before the person has had the opportunity to fully experience life. So in such circumstances, an atmosphere of celebration may appear out of place and disrespectful. They also argue that when guests focus heavily on eating, drinking, and socializing, attention may shift away from mourning the deceased and supporting the grieving family, and that the event can begin to resemble a social gathering rather than a solemn occasion meant to honor a life that ended too soon. Now, of course, the debates as to that of the Nollywood actor Alex Kubo, who died at the age of 40. Videos, photographs from his hometown burial in Abia State showed people eating, drinking, socializing during the funeral activities. Of course, there are some persons who did defend it, while there are others who did criticize it, saying that all those who did that, I mean, they were so insensitive. And I did come across a video on socials, and I would want you to listen to it as to this social media user who was visibly angry that people who were there, you know, comfortably eating, drinking at the burial of Alex, I mean, they were all insensitive, even though he died at a very, very young age of 40. So let's listen to this lady, and of course, I'll come back to maybe take your calls as to this issue.
2: What kind of burial is this? Ozuanya Mili, painful exit. Ndiaro Chukwu in Abia State. Executive BIP. On a painful exit? I don't understand. Abia State. To me, this is an abomination. Alex, I just left, and you're having executive VIP. Your visitors are enjoying. I don't even understand how this food tastes in your mouth. For those of you that are eating in that barrier, I do not understand. Look, just look at. That is a young boy over there eating. What kind of food are you eating? How does that food you're eating taste? How do you feel eating food in such a barrier? A barrier that you're supposed to be on tears. You're supposed to be crying while going home. You're supposed to bury Alex, put him under the ground, and go home in tears. And you're eating and enjoying in a burial of such a young, vibrant boy. A boy that was at the peak of his career. Oh my God, I can't believe this. We can't try this from where I came from. I do not understand this tradition. I don't understand this. From where I came from in Igbo land, we don't entertain this. Entertainment, why burying such a vibrant young boy? I don't understand this. I don't get it.
3: 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Welcome. 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
0: A social media user right there, visibly angry as to those who went to the burial of Alex Kubo, and they were busy marrying and eating, drinking. Of course, she was visibly angry, saying that was insensitive. They shouldn't have done that. Rather mourn, you know, shed tears and go back to your homes and not drink and not eat. It doesn't matter whether food was provided. You shouldn't be doing that. He died at 40. That was an early age at the peak of his career. So he shouldn't be eating at all. But then again, what do you think? Is it more of a taboo where you're from? Or maybe it's a personal thing for you to not even attend, let alone eating. Is eating, drinking, and merrymaking at the funeral of a young person a sign of respect for tradition or a sign of insensitivity? Does your tradition forbid or maybe condone feasting at the burial of a young person? I want to hear from you. I want to know from you. What does your tradition state as regard this issue? And what do you have to say, your personal maybe decision, your opinion, your doings as regard this? What do you think? Is it insensitive to eat or drink at the burial of a young person? Four lines activated: 0705-512-9881, 0705-572-7881, 0902-672-2592, and for text 0902-672-2592. That's for WhatsApp, rather. For text 0707-895-0331. Hola, good morning.
4: Hello, good morning.
0: Yeah, good morning.
4: Yes, I'm calling from Ogbosha Community.
0: All right, good to have you, Marido Papa. How are you doing today?
4: Good. Happy Father's Day to you.
0: Thank you very much. Yeah. Thank you. Happy Father's Day to you also.
4: Yes, I know you'll be a Father's Day.
0: Very soon.
4: Okay. The Bible has said it all. According to the book of Ecclesiastes, there are time to mourn, there are time to laugh, learn to do everything. Everything has its own time and season. And a guest like this, yes, in culture where I come from, we don't forbid all these things.
0: Oh, you don't forbid it in your culture?
4: No, we don't.
0: Okay.
4: We provide food people are going to eat. It depends on who plans the burial. The burial committee, I think they are to be blamed. Yes, they provide food people will eat.
0: So they prepare food irrespective of the age of the diseased?
4: No, yes. On a sad note, this happened to me in 2019 when I lost my son, 32 years old. I refused to do the burial. But I was compelled to do that by my family. Then the spirit will disturb. I said, okay, if that is true, let us do it. But when we now started doing the burial, they said we should cook. And the food, I said, no. They then said, what of the people coming from very far? What do they eat? Will they be going to a hotel or what? Then I said, okay, if that is true, let us speak. No, we provided for the use of the community, they refused, but we later compared them to eat. And they ate, and including some other people that came from somewhere. They may not eat. Some will eat, some will not. The person has already died, and there's nothing you can do about it.
0: But are those older than the disease, did they still, you know, eat anything from the burial?
4: Yes, even those that are even my son that is still not, they were there. In 20s, they were there. My father and mother was also there, my uncles, everybody. So that's our culture. We don't like it being here. And when that happens, it will be a youth affair. Where people will just be, make some abracadabra on the roadside and then bury the person. And then maybe they could go somewhere and then have something. They cannot just go and just go home like that.
0: But Mr. Obama, let me ask you right now, would you eat from the burial of a diseased person?
4: When it happened to me, I said no. Then why would I go to another place? I'm going to eat. It's a sober, it's not sober the pleasure. It's a young man at his prime, just die. Not that when you don't eat it, that will stop death. But you have to think. You have to say, what is happening? That's a loan. Where do you get the appetite to eat in that kind of location? Maybe the appetite as far as I'm concerned, those maybe where the man come from, you know, hardship is all over the place, and the type of food that we provide will be, you know, appetizing.
0: Irresistible, I guess.
4: The food will be salivating, so people will resist not to take that, so all of them will eat and then celebrate and forget about the bed. But for me, I will not.
0: But your culture condones it, right? Your culture condones such practice.
4: No, we don't condone.
0: You condone, you accept it. It's okay in your culture.
4: We don't forbid any of these things. But it depends on an individual. It depends on the family. It depends on where. But culturally or traditionally, if you want to cook where a small boy or a small girl, my funeral ceremony must be conducted. But there's nothing that stops you from doing that.
0: Okay.
4: Yes, no culture stops you. Thank you.
0: That's your culture. Thank you very much. Thank you. Appreciate it. That's Mr. Obioma. Saying that his culture doesn't forbid it, it's okay. But for him, he doesn't think it's okay for him to, you know, attend the burial of a diseased person. He's older than and go there to eat or even drink. But there's some persons who would go there and they still eat, they drink, they wine, they marry. And for some, it's insensitive. What do you think? Good morning. Hello, good morning. All right, coming back, 0705-512-9881. 0705-572-7881. 0902-672-2592. 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Feasting the burial of a young person. What do you think of that? Hello, good morning. Hello. Hello. All right, please try the alternate lines, 0705-512-9881. 0902-672-2592. 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Hello, good morning.
5: Hello.
0: Yes, good morning, sir.
5: This is Benin Travel. Our Benin Travel with the Forbidden.
0: First off, let's meet you. What's your name? What's your name? What is your name?
5: Moringo, sir.
0: All right, where are you calling from?
5: I'm calling from number 110 to Safari Lane at MOMO Way.
0: Thanks for being so precise and concise.
5: Thank you.
0: So,
5: we take for business to our trap. Yes.
0: Okay. So,
5: thank you.
0: All right. Before you go, you think it's insensitive to do so?
5: No. We don't work.
0: Okay.
5: No, you go and look. Even though you attend that place, don't eat the table that you prepare for that burial or something.
0: But what about if you're hungry? You're so hungry, like you.
5: If I'm hungry, I can go nearby store or buy coke and bread or anything.
0: Okay.
5: I'll prepare cars. I'm not the. We're not the triangle. Not good.
0: That's the Edo culture, right?
5: The Edo culture, real one. Edo.
0: All right.
5: Thank you.
0: Thank you very much.
5: Moringo is talking.
0: Okay, Moringo, thank you very much. Okay, Moringo saying that in Edo culture, they don't accept or do such. So that's according to Moringo. And for them, it's insensitive. But when the person is older, maybe died at older age, then definitely it's cause for celebration for most people, actually. For some, it doesn't matter, even though the disease may be older than them, but they pay consideration to the age difference, all right? Yeah, it's for them, it's all about the age difference. For me personally, all right, I look at the age difference. If the person is not older, in terms of, older to give birth to me, I do not consume or ever in that funeral. I don't do that. It's my personal thing. It's something I do, okay? The person must be older and old enough to give birth to me. Then I will feel comfortable to eat and to drink or take anything from that funeral. But if they are not, I can't. I just cannot do that. It's just my personal thing, okay? It's me. But there are some persons who go there, they still eat, they still drink, they wine, they dine, they marry. Well, for them, it's okay. I mean, they didn't cause the death of that person, so why should they be bothered? But what do you think? Merrymaking, eating, feasting, drinking in the burial of a young person, is it something that you do or something that you forbid? Maybe your culture forbids it, or personally you don't condone or accept it. Let's hear from you on the show today. Let's talk. 0705-512-9881, 0705-572-7881, 0902-672-2592. Let me check out shushes, because I've got some comments right there. Let me make a refresh of that page to see. All right, while I do that, let me check out this call. Hello, good morning.
6: Hello.
0: Yeah, good morning.
6: Yes, you see, I hope you're my call back. You see, Texas, some people who just died maybe at the age of 60 or 65, they are not too old. But in my place, maybe they have a cheat a lot and marry on time and they have their grown-up children. Those type of people, they like, and the money is well to do, like they are cheat a lot. So you still have to be a lot of, affluent in their father's funeral. They don't consider the age of the person because they believe that that person have achieved a lot, irrespective of the age. And the children are already grown up, maybe 30, over 30, 20-something. All of them are out of school and doing well in their various things. So they don't consider the age. But for me, when that person has not even done anything, even the age of just married, maybe one or two children, these two children, and so on. That's one I cannot take.
0: All right, Mr. Obioma, you are from the Igbo extraction. Let me ask you a question, because I don't know if you did listen to that tape I played earlier on, right? You did listen to it?
4: Yes. Now, the woman is from the okay. Instructor. I had everything.
0: Exactly. So, but for you, you're saying that your own part of Igbo accepted. So I'm like asking, is it does it

0: this is how we do our thing. Thank you.
1: All right, thank you very much, Mr. Obioma, for that additional thoughts right here on your One Family One Radio. 28 past the hour of 11. We're still talking, feasting, the burial of a young person. Is this something you term is sensitive, or is it okay by you or your culture or maybe tradition? Go on socials on Facebook and drop your comments. I see you, Lizzie, saying, okay, Lizzie, say hi to us. Thank you very much, Lizzie. And Marvelous saying, May points. Okay, more of saying serious class between mourning and celebrating when young people or person die. Burial party with food, drinks. It's a way of honoring the person. Console family plus appreciate mourners. Culture says, okay, please put it in proper form, please, all right? Because I'm trying to make sense out of it. Okay, Marvelous. Just put it in proper form, all right? The right language so I can, go through them verbatim. Thank you very much, Marvelous. That's on Facebook at Super Feminine. Go there and drop your comments. They're saying good morning to Russ. It depends of the culture. Your culture forbids it. All right. Thank you very much. But do wait to let us know where you're from so we know definitely which and which. Because it seems for some it's acceptable, while for others it's not acceptable. So let's know the parts of the country you're from that does accept or do not accept such. All right, so it's 11:30. Let's pay some bills. I come back, hopefully take more of your calls today. Feasting the burial of a young person, is this something that you forbid? Maybe your culture forbids it, or something that you and your culture condone? Calgreen is my name. Stay right here.
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0: From the streets of Benin to the hills of Akoko-Edo, from the farms of Esan to the waters of Ovia, this is where the heartbeat of progress lives.
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0: Do not forget, at noon comes your global news update with Ife. Right after that comes Super Niger Top 20 Countdown Show, the Gospel Show with Osas. Then my man Randy Micah would be here to take you on a good ride on Sunday afternoon on radio. We're still talking about feasting at the burial of a young person. A lady on socials recently did not come out on those who, you know, feasted at the burial of Alex Ekubo, who died at 40. That was like, you are sensitive for going there and eating, drinking, merrymaking, you know, dancing. You know, it was more of a social gathering for her. She felt that was insensitive. Since he died at a very young age, it should be more of, you know, mourning, you know, shedding tears, crying, not going there to eat. It doesn't matter whether you're hungry or not. You shouldn't be doing that at the burial of a young person. So let's listen to her again. And of course, I would open up before lines to take more of your calls.
2: What kind of burial is this? Ozoanya Mili, painful as it. Ndiaro Chukwu in Abia State. Executive BIP. On a painful exit. I don't understand. Ndabia State. Ah, what are me and Emeba? To me, this is an abomination. Alex, I just left, and you're having executive VIP. Your visitors are enjoying. I don't even understand how this food tastes in your mouth. For those of you that are eating in that barrier, I do not understand. Look, just look at. That is a young boy over there eating. What kind of food are you eating? How does that food you're eating taste? How do you feel eating food in such a barrier? A barrier that you're supposed to be on tears. You're supposed to be crying while going home. You're supposed to bury Alex, put him under the ground, and go home in tears. And you're eating and enjoying in a burial of such a young, vibrant boy. A boy that was at the peak of his career. Oh my God, I can't believe this. We can't try this from where I came from. I do not understand this tradition. I don't understand this. From where I came from in Igbo land, we don't entertain this. Entertainment, why burying such a vibrant young boy? I don't understand this. I don't get it.
0: Someone died at the peak of their career at a very young age, and y'all went there to feast, to eat, to marry. I mean, for her, it's insensitive. And by the way, this post did garner the huge engagement on Facebook, particularly, because I saw that on Facebook, and of course, also posted on other platforms. And it would surprise you to know that many of those who did react to the video, you know, they were in support of her. And of course, termed what happened during the burial of Alex Ekubo as an act of insensitivity. But what do you think? Because it's more of different people doing what they want to do. More of, you know, some persons thinking it's okay to do so, to eat, to feast at the burial of a young person. While for others, aside the fact that their tradition for visit is something they do not even want to even think of, let alone, you know, practicing such. So for those who believe it's okay, saying like it's a cultural tradition, it's cultural because there's some tradition that support it, because many communities have a long-standing tradition of serving food at funerals. They believe it's part of giving the deceased a befitting burial or farewell, and it doesn't matter the age. So it depends on the traditions. For some tradition, it doesn't matter the age, you just give the deceased a befitting burial. And serving foods, they call it item seven. It's very crucial. In fact, some persons are willing to cause more of the war in Iran at such occasion if they are not served food. It tells you how important item 7 is. So it's okay. It has been something cultural for them. It's something they do not have anything against. And for them, it's more of appreciation to guests. Families provide food and drinks as a way of thanking relatives, friends, well-wishers who came to mourn with them. And bringing people together, sharing a meal creates an opportunity for people to gather, to interact, and support one another during a difficult time. Of course, also celebrating the life of the deceased, doesn't matter the age, right? Some people believe funerals should focus on the memories and achievements of the deceased rather than, you know, just, you know, grieving, crying, just, you know, focus on the achievements and all. And of course, for some, mourners need refreshments. I mean, there's the fact that someone is crying doesn't mean that they cannot eat or they shouldn't eat. Okay, so many guests travel from far to attend such, you know, events, such burial ceremonies. So they need to be provided food, which would help them maybe have strength to, you know, maybe cry more or go back to where they are coming from. For some, say that it promotes unity. That's bond, that unity, because eating together encourages bonding among family members and friends who may not have seen each other for a long time. Also providing emotional comfort. Food and fellowship can help reduce tension and provide comfort to people dealing with loss. Encouraging community support, gathering reminds the bereaved family that they are not alone and that the community stands with them. And of course, a lot of reasons why people support this practice and that. But for some others on the other side who think that it's a taboo for some, it's a no-no for them, they will tell you that it's insensitive, that it may appear insensitive because the death of a young person is, you know, tragic. In most cases, it's tragic. And, you know, feasting is seen as inappropriate considering the pain of such loss. And some also saying that the atmosphere can become too festive because if you allow food, it can become too festive and it may look more of, you know, gathering of, you know, having fun, laughing, even though you attend the burial of a young person. So in order to avoid such atmosphere, they rather not cook or eat, dine, wine, do anything to show that they are truly consoling or mourning with the family of the deceased. And they also say attention may shift from mourning. Guests may become more focused on eating and socializing than paying their respects to the deceased. Because if food is provided, that may be the order of the day. You know, someone saying, "Ah, please, I'll not be served food, though. I mean, my meat is not big enough. You gave me just one meat, whereas you gave this my friend too." I mean, that might shift, you know, focus or attention, forgetting that you are there to mourn. So for them, so as not to shift attention or focus, there's no point for us to, you know, have anything called food, drinks during such, you know, burial. And they also say that it reduces the seriousness of the occasion. A young life cut short is a serious matter that may, you know, many believe deserves a solemn atmosphere. You know, that quiet time, you know, reflects about the life and times of such individual. So with food present or refreshment present, that might, you know, shift that away from what it should be. And some saying that it may hurt the immediate family. Imagine the family member seeing you eating. Maybe you're just busy dragging or fighting over meat or whatever, or protein. So that might hurt the immediate family of the diseased person. So a lot of persons have different reasons why they don't feast, why they don't eat, or drink, wine, dine, even marry during at the funeral of a young person. But for me, I've said it before now, that I don't eat if I realize or know that the deceased person is not old enough to give birth to me. So I only feast, eat in such event if the deceased person is old enough to be a dad or a mom. Not just older than me. They must be old enough to give birth to me. Then I will feel comfortable eating drinking and even, you know, do one or two that I want to do. But when I realized that they are not old enough, then there's no point. I remember one time some years back, I did attend the burial of a friend, actually. Yeah, he was older than me, but I didn't take anything from there because as of then, he died at a very young age, in his 30s then. So I didn't eat anything. Yeah, they didn't provide food, actually, but they provided drinks. I didn't take anything, not even water, from that occasion, from that ceremony. I did not. I mean, where is the time to even take water? I was busy in the morning crying because we were so closed, all right? So I didn't take anything from there. Even they were sharing some stuff and all that, you know, I didn't take anything. That's me. I'm not saying you should adopt such style or you should follow me. Just what I think, what I believe, what I do, okay? It's just my personal belief. Aside a tradition, having its own belief or doing some of this, it's just me. This is me, okay? This is me. Just be you. If you want to eat, good and fine. As long as your conscience is good with it, no problem. But for me, I do not. For this lady, many were even dragging her, like, madam, you're looking for engagements. I mean, because the post garnered huge engagements on our socials. But whether we agree with her or not, there were some persons who supported her, and there were others who felt she was, you know, just, you know, making mountain out of nothing. Thank you very much for those who called in today and for those who listened, for you listening. Thank you very much for always listening to your One Family, One Radio, Super 88.1 FM. Don't forget to join Ife at noon for your global news update. And then Randy Micah would be here on your Sunday afternoon on radio. Later by 6, join Adora for the night show. Got a lot for you. 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Carol Green is my name. I'll catch you next week. Don't touch that die. My job for now is done. Adios.
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4: 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You don't land for

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1: My phone number is 081-33-59-3927. Once again, 081-33-59-3927. We are not a jack of all trade, master of none. We specialize in the treatment of only man problem, which is weakness of organ, that is inability of a man to stand, to act, or to perform as a man. And our research has made us know that we have a lot of things that can make a man not to perform as a man or to act as a man, like long-term infection, too much of urinating, stress also can result to inability to perform as a man. How do you know that you have this problem in the body system? It's when you are having a symptom like pains when you are urinating, pus may be coming out when you are urinating, pepperis in the private part or all over the body, or mucus may be coming out during urinating, rashes and itching all over the body or in the private part, severe headache all the time, or sometimes you will see sore in your private part or all over the body. All these things can make a man not to perform as a man if it's not well treated. Feces Babatunde Rajifasola, aka Stand Well Well.
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1: 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And by the special grace of God, you will not remain the same. Or your whole hotness of the body all the time, weakness of the body, especially in the morning, difficulty in walking, you will see you will not be able to walk from 1 kilometer to 1 kilometer. All this can make a man not to perform as a man. Movement of worm like ant and biting all over your body, you will see your stomach will be shouting, making a noise, bururu, bururu, all the time. And if you eat little food, your stomach will just swallow. To eat another one will be difficult. Or sometimes you will see your anus is coming out when you go to toilet. Or it can come with red something when you go to toilet. All this can make a man not to perform as a man if it's not well treated. Visit me, Babatunde Raji Fasola, aka Baba Stand Well Well. Baba Stand Well Well.
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1: 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Or call me on 081-33-59-3927. 081-33-59-3927. By the grace of God, you will not remain the same. We have one medicine that we first of all give you. We call it Ajegun. Ajegun. This medicine, when we give you, it will make any medicine you take to work perfectly in your body, and you'll be able to perform as a man. Don't be a newspaper reader in the night when you're supposed to perform your duty. Don't allow your madam to carry your property, your beautiful garden, go meet another man. Come and collect Ajegun, and we will make you to become a man. 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Because if you cannot do chiki chiki with your madam, your madam will not happy with you. Come and meet me, Babatunde Raji Fasola, aka Baba Stand Well Well.
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1: Benin City. 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

Good afternoon and welcome to Super FM News at 12. I am Ife Oluwa. Ma Benuri, first at top stories. INEC declares Oyebanjo winner of Ekiti governorship election. Children urge government to support fathers amid economic pressures. And the foreign African and Caribbean nations call for formal apology for transatlantic slavery. In sport, three teams knocked out of 2026 World Cup. We'll bring you details of these and more after the short break.

0: First Lady Olurami Tinubu has paid tribute to fathers across the country and around the world, commending their life sacrifice and dedication to their families. This comes as Nigerians joined the global community to mark 2026 Father's Day. The First Lady described fathers as critical pillars in the upbringing of children and the development of stable families and communities. She noted that fathers play a vital role in shaping character, confidence, and future of their children through guardians, protection, and unwavering commitment to their responsibilities. Meanwhile, some children in Benin City have called on government to create an enabling environment that will help fathers effectively discharge their responsibilities to their families. One of the children, Praise Idemudia, told Super FM that many fathers are grappling with increasing economic and social expectations, making it difficult for them to adequately cater to their households.
1: Without them, the family cannot stand, the mothers cannot do it alone, they need the assistance of the father to take good care of us and nurture us through school and whatever we need in life. That's the reason why we celebrate today being the Father's Day. Government should provide job opportunities for fathers, and also there should be security so that the society can be stable.
0: Similarly, Adelewa Adebiyi appealed for a review of work conditions and job placement, insisting that fathers should have sufficient time to participate in the upbringing and development of their children.
2: It is important to celebrate Father's Day because they protect us, they provide for their family. Government should give them more jobs, give them more pay, and time to spend with their family.
0: The children therefore urge policymakers and employers to adopt family-friendly measures that promote a healthy balance between work and family life. The Independent National Electoral Commission has declared the All Progressives Congress candidate, Governor Biodun Oyebanji, the winner of the Ekiti State governorship election held on Saturday. The governor was re-elected after polling 319,224 votes over his closest rival in the opposition People's Democratic Party, Olumayekun Oluyede, and African Democratic Congress, Dare Bejude. The returning officer of the election, Professor Adenike Oladiji, announced the result in the early hours of today.
3: That Oyebanji Abiodun Abayomi of APC, having satisfied the requirements of the law, is hereby declared the winner and is returned elected. Thank you all. This concludes the process for the 2026 election.

The Oba of Benin, Oba Iwai II, has called an emergency meeting of native doctors, traditional priests and priestesses as concerns grow over the security situation in Edo State and across the country. The directive was reviewed in a statement by Chief Victor Nosakari on behalf of the Secretary of the Benin Traditional Council, Frank Irabo. According to the statement, the meeting is scheduled to take place at the Oba's Palace at 12 noon on Tuesday, June 23, 2026. The palace stated that the gathering was convened on the instruction of the authority of Oba Iwai II and should be accorded the highest level of priority.

0: Communities have been urged to foster good neighborliness and actively participate in security initiatives to curb rising insecurity across the country. The head of the Department of Mass Communication, University of Benin, Associate Professor Daniel Ikariafo, made the call while speaking with Super FM. He said government at all levels should create an enabling environment for local communities to participate in security initiatives. He advocated a Know Your Neighbor initiative, explaining that stronger social ties among residents would make it easier to identify suspicious activities and prevent criminal elements from infiltrating communities.
1: For us to move forward in our security plans, there's a need for us to empower community leaders. What you usually do is that whoever you are visiting is known. Your mission to the community is known. We don't do that anymore. We need to go back to that. What they say is know your neighbor. If you know your neighbor, if anything is going wrong, you can call the other neighbor and adequate action can be taken.
0: The mass communication scholar stressed that promoting neighborliness and encouraging community participation in security effort would complement the work of conventional security agencies and improve public safety. The Orado and Ipobauka local government councils have partnered with the Edo State government to promote fire safety awareness among traders and other stakeholders.

This is coming ahead of the proposed relocation of shops at the remodeled urban market. The initiative formed the focus of a fire safety test held at the Governor on Market in collaboration with the Edo State Fire Service and the two local government councils. Speaking at the event, the special advisor to the Governor on Market, Juliana Ekano-Rimen, said the program was designed to equip stakeholders with the knowledge and practical skills needed to prevent fire outbreaks, protect lives and properties, and promote safer market environments across the state.

0: This is the news at 12 on 88.1 Super FM. 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
1: Public service announcements. Construction of bus culvert at kilometer 6.3 Benin-Auchi Expressway. This is to inform all road users and the general public of a scheduled construction works along the Benin-Auchi Expressway, specifically at kilometer 6.3. The project is scheduled to commence on June 8, 2026 and is expected to be completed by July 18, 2026. Please be advised that there will be a partial closure of the roadway throughout the construction period. Only one lane will be open at any given time as works will be carried out in phases. Consequently, each lane will be closed for approximately half of the total project duration. Motorists traveling from Ramat towards areas beyond pipeline are advised to take an alternative route via Ramat Park to Abo Road and then connect through the flyover interchange to rejoin the Benin-Auchi Expressway. We sincerely regret any inconvenience this may cause and appreciate your understanding and cooperation. Road users are kindly urged to drive cautiously, adhere to traffic management instructions, and plan their journeys accordingly.

You are still on to the news at 12 on Super FM 88.1. Now the rest of the news. On the foreign scene, African and Caribbean countries have called for a formal apology and reparations from countries that benefited from the transatlantic slave trade. The demands come at the end of a three-day conference in Ghana, which looked to advance the push for reparatory justice. It follows a landmark UN resolution in March, which recognized transatlantic slavery as the gravest crime against humanity, urging UN member states to contribute to a reparation fund. A 19-point reparation plan has been endorsed as part of the Next Steps conference in Ghanaian capital, Accra. In sport, at least three countries have been knocked out of the ongoing 2026 FIFA World Cup. Tunisia became the latest team to exit after a heavy 4-0 defeat to Japan in Montreal on Sunday. They joined Haiti and Turkey as the first sides to be eliminated from the tournament. The Carthage Eagles, who had already lost 5-1 to Sweden in their opening Group F match, were condemned to an early exit after failing to pick up a single point from their first two games. With a maximum of 3 points still available, they can no longer reach the round of 32. And that concludes the news. Before we go, a recap of our top stories. Electoral Commission or Progress Governor Biodun Oyebanju of the Ekiti State governorship election Saturday said that some children in Benin City have called on government to create a neighboring environment that will help fathers effectively discharge their responsibilities to their families. On the foreign scene, African and Caribbean countries have called for formal apology and reparations from countries that benefited from the transatlantic slave trade. In sport, at least three countries have been knocked out of the ongoing 2026 FIFA World Cup. Super FM News at 12 was edited by Israel Adebi. Failure to exact collective responsibility.

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0: 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It's time for the Super Gospel Chat Show with Osat Zena. Today, there are loads and tons of wonderful and amazing gospel tunes that should be on your playlist. This song I'm making waves right now in the country, and that's why I'm right here to plug you through those songs on the Super Gospel Chat Show for today. Without wasting so much time, we gotta dive in. But if you're just joining us, that beautiful song was done by Tim Godfrey with a beautiful one, it titles Cho Cho Cho. Not be Cho Cho Cho, because God just bless us on a regular basis. And you know, say the blessings, it is sweet. Let me borrow the words of Baba Rex. The blessings. Hello.
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0: Well, starting off for number 10 this week is a new entry, and it's coming in from Uchenna Okereke of the Easy Concept Group. And this one is titled Biliye.

0: Now moving on to number 9 on the countdown for this week. It's coming in from the Love Music and it's titled Breaking Out.
1: But God's power is the best.

Now, moving on the countdown for this week. 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
2: Now, moving on the countdown for this week. We are on number 7 this week, talking about this lady with an amazing and powerful voice. I'm talking about Victoria Orenze. She's on the countdown this week and with a blazing new song titled Room. The Lord has made room for us, and that room is packed with a lot of blessing. And I know this week, the Lord is making a room for you. It's creating space for you. It's blessing you in abundance.

0: Now, moving on to number 6 on the chat show for this week is coming in from Prince Ben with a song entitled Baba Don't Do Am Again. Yes,
1: God, they do am every day, every hour, every second. In fact, he just do am again now. He just did it again. Let's take a listen to the song.
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2: Now, number 5 for this week. Last week it was a number 8, moving 3 amazing steps upward. We have Gaze Baba with a song titled Grow. If you want to grow, you have to read your Bible, you have to pray every day, and you have to listen to the Word of God. And you have to listen to the Super Gospel Church.

Number four for this week is coming in from no other than one lady that whenever she sings, whenever you hear her voice, whenever she just drop a new song like this, everywhere just move into another level. Talking about Mercy Chinwo, she's on number four for this week with the song she titles Okaka. Last week it was on number

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1: Now, quickly, let's check out our Super Tune for this week. On this week's Super Tune, we have Dosi and Yukon with a song here titled Only You. Now, simple, if you want the song to be on the charts, you'll hit us up on our socials. If this song should put a lot of votes, definitely next week, we're going to see it on the charts, yeah. But let's check it out. Dosi and Yukon with this one titled Only You.

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3: 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Yeah, she's on this one, and the song is titled Oro.
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Veneno.

Now moving on to number two for this week. Last week it was a number one, 2 weeks back on number one, 3 weeks back on number one. And we can tell you right now, the song is off the number one spot and is Davy Jones. David, right now, is now number two with his song entitled Eze Yo Yo. Eze Yo Yo is no longer on number one again. It's now number two for this week, which means we have a new number one.

our number one for this week is coming in from Lawrence Oyo with this powerful shaking song. It titles I Have Escaped. Now, I know you're listening right now. You have escaped from the plans of the enemies that have been laid before you. You have escaped off the gathering of the wicked, because the Lord has disappointed the crafty of the device so that their hands will not perform their enterprise. And that's why we are number one for this week. And I know you have escaped.

Super Gus Rich Hot Show right here on Scrap It. And so you've had it, 10 amazing songs making waves in the country on the Super Gospel Chat Show. If I were you, I should be updating my playlist. And if you haven't done that, oh, I wonder what you've been waiting for. And wonder what you have been doing with the songs that you've heard on the chat show this week. But don't you worry, we'll be back again next week for another bigger and bumper package on the Super Gospel Chat Show. My name remains Osas Zena. Definitely.

0: raise the roof with the biggest worship upon your goodness and praise. It's from Naija. You say, BCG. Only on your One Family One radio station. You say, it's the Super Gospel Chat Show right here on Super FM. 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
3: 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You woman like me, for any of your health related problem, I'm here with my husband.
1: My phone number is 081-33-59-3927. Once again, 081-33-59-3927. We are not a jack of all trade, master of none. We specialize in the treatment of only man problem, which is weakness of organ, that is inability of a man to stand, to act, or to perform as a man. And our research has made us know that we have a lot of things that can make a man not to perform as a man or to act as a man, like long-term infection, too much of urinating, stress also can result to inability to perform as a man. How do you know that you have this problem in the body system? It's when you are having a symptom like pains when you are urinating, pus may be coming out when you are urinating, pepperis in the private part or all over the body, or mucus may be coming out during urinating, rashes and itching all over the body or in the private part, severe headache all the time, or sometimes you will see sore in your private part or all over the body. All these things can make a man not to perform as a man if it's not well treated. Physicist Babatunde Raji Fasola, aka Stand Well Well.
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1: 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And by the special grace of God, you will not remain the same. All your whole hotness of the body all the time, weakness of the body, especially in the morning, difficulty in walking, you will see you will not be able to walk from 1 kilometer to 1 kilometer. All this can make a man not to perform as a man. Movement of worm like ant and biting all over your body, you will see your stomach will be shouting, making a noise, boo-roo-roo, boo-roo-roo, all the time. And if you eat little food, your stomach will just swallow. To eat another one will be difficult. Or sometimes you will see your anus is coming out when you go to toilet. Or it can come with red something when you go to toilet. All this can make a man not to perform as a man if it's not well treated. Visit me, Babatunde Raji Fasola, aka Baba Stand Well Well. Baba Stand Well Well.
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1: 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By the grace of God, you will not remain the same. We have one medicine that we first of all give you. We call it Ajegun. Ajegun. This medicine, when we give you, it will make any medicine you take to work perfectly in your body, and you'll be able to perform as a man. Don't be a newspaper reader in the night when you're supposed to perform your duty. Don't allow your madam to carry your property, your beautiful garden, go meet another man. Come and collect Ajegun, and we will make you to become a man. And you'll be able to do chiki-chiki-chiki-chiki with your madam. Your madam will be able to cook better food for you, because if you cannot do chiki chiki with your madam, your madam will not happy with you. Come and meet me, Babatunde Raji Fasola, aka Baba Stand Well Well.
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1: 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If you sleep in 1 hour, you wake up. Sleep in 2 hours, we wake up. All this can make a man not to perform as a man. 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

0: Yes, on tomorrow, ladies, I'll say good afternoon to you now for inside your one family, one radio station, Super 88.1 FM. For today, when it happens to be Sunday, the number 21 for the month of June 2026. Random mic, my name, the Ozengbe Master, the Marathon Talker, the Guru One of Super 88.1 FM. He happens to be saying like this all over the world. Today, when it be 21st of June, now the day when it be saying yes, that they celebrate Father's. Now, so happy Father's Day to you for the other side. But it's so unfortunate, according to Spyro. So, you know, they get the kind of love when you say, yes, you deserve. This one, I applaud the say.
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0: All right, on to Mother Ladies, that's the song where you just feed just an applaud, say, by Spyro. But before then, you hear Luda Vandross of Blessed Memory, Dance With My Father Once Again. And you hear Boyzone, Father and Son, for the very first song when we say, yes, you hear on the other side of 2 p.m. A clear song, we say, for Father and Son, the pop singer, they advise the son, see, because one day you go grow up to become a man, and one day me no go there for you. So you go fist it there too. Shout, but your dreams and vision are gone because why? You not walk on time, you not move on time, you not do things on time, and or maybe you fail to do things, but the vision just did it. Since you fail to do things, the vision's not gonna materialize. That and the advice when I say yes, Papa, they give this son for Inside the Matter. So once again, to all the men and the fathers out there, I want to say happy Father's Day to you for Inside Your One Family One Radio Station, Super 88.1 FM. Happy Father's Day to all the men.

0: All right, Matt, talk to me now for Inside This Matter now, because time not there to save it in no time. And based on the way things the position like this, that's why I would like you to call me. And give a message to your father now for Inside This One to wish your father happy Father's Day. And at the same time, too, we still get a topic on Grand 2 for Inside the Matter. This one now, I call on Super Talk, but Super Talk not supposed to come early, but I just call on Super Talk now because we need to talk. Well, you feel, say, well, say, fathers now, you think, say, our fathers truly they get the respect or the acknowledgement they deserve based on the role when it be say yes at the play? If you say no, then tell me why. If you say yes, you go fisty give me insight too on this matter now. So call me on a 07055129881, or you call me for 07055727881. You fisty call and also send a WhatsApp message to 0902-672-2592, or you run enter inside our Facebook or for social media, for Facebook there, run enter inside our Facebook, drop your comment there for Inside the Matter, and drop your comment too for Inside. The post already there for Inside of Facebook, so go there, like the page. If you never they follow us before, like the page and also drop your comment, because now be the very first post for Inside our Facebook now. For those of now, when you yes, get opportunity now to see your father and also tell your father happy Father's Day, you just get to do them. And you, when you say yes, you never really give your father the kind of accolade, the kind of acknowledgement when you say yes, your father deserve. My brother, time not day to say waiting no time. You just get to do it now for Inside the Matter, because there comes a day when you could look back and ask yourself the question, you are my papa. And the next time too, you go fisty witch, you come there, you say, ah, wish my father day alive. So my brother, this is not the time now. So once again, I say happy Father's Day now to all the men for Inside Benin City, Edo State, Nigeria at large. So call me now for 07055129881, or you come in for 07055727881. Call me now to wish your father happy Father's Day now for Inside the Matter. And at the same time too, put Matt now for Inside the Matter when we say yes, day for grand. You feel say yes, our fathers, they truly deserve the acknowledgement, that they get the true acknowledgement when we say yes, they really, really deserve for Inside our family. Coming out for Inside the Matter, still your one family, one radio station, Super 88.1 FM. 30 minutes now, double at live two now for Inside today with BCS with the Super Sunday Cruise now for your one family, one radio station, Super 88.1 FM. So come in, we'll talk now for Inside the Matter, because all the fathers are there now. We say happy Father's Day to you, Ed Awaka Worldwide. I say happy Father's Day to you, Double Chief Ogbomo. I say happy Father's Day to you, Engineer Fedra from Edomina. I say happy Father's Day to you. Hello, good afternoon.
1: Good afternoon.
0: I greet you specially, Dr. Egwage, Osage Egwage.
1: Yes, I'm Nicole. Good afternoon.
0: Good afternoon, and happy Father's Day to you too.
1: You say we know our papa don't come out since 2005.
0: I did tell you, my own follow your own for back, 2006.
1: No papa, no mama, we all be senior offer. Well, we need our own just to be seen. This is our Father's Day. I say, you know, it should be, I don't talk about the main platform. It should be get publicity compared to Mother's Day. Seriously, maybe they talk through. Even today now, when we did ask, now one of my big ones, see, and I could tell me happy Father's Day. And not tell them, even the, my missing, you know, tell me happy Father's Day. He not tell me, I say, they come to tell me, but if not, they are home. They also be jealous.
0: I know who buy you anything, self.
1: Me not tell now that maybe the cover outside. He tell me small, sir, but he not carry with. I tell him maybe the come, maybe try to come, maybe buy me. Say, you know, maybe bad father took the cover with me.
0: Mm-hmm.
1: So, but never the next. My little advice, not like I'm talking just now. I mean, I tell this boy, is he good father? Or where is he good mother? Good mother, he's good to be at the time with your parents, your father and mother. Because let me say, when power don't come, my mother don't come, he say, I wish, oh, if I know.
0: You call Maru Kelly that time. I wish.
1: So when you see get papa in a certain of joy, because once the door don't back, if you don't papa don't back, the mama don't back, you cannot call them back again.
0: That's
1: before
0: all.
1: You can see, if you say I know, say I'm gonna do it with my papa, I'm gonna do a man to meet your papa with their life. So don't worry, the waters always get back, get mama. Get papa inside, maybe try me the you know, wish your father happy Father Day, because you know when father they play for child upbringing, not the man, it's not easy, because it takes a man to call the children up children. But the doctor say the road where man pass to take up children. If man pass that road alone, this is if I want to go grass, we go for woman test. I don't think they're not important. They are very important. But let us identify with our parents. And I want to wish all fathers, all men, that one of the best happy fathers to every other man on this planet. That's Jesus' name.
0: Amen. Amen. I greet you especially, the doctor. All right, you don't hear an R2 for inside matter now. So call me for 07055-129-881. Or you call me for 07055-727-881. 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Or you run enter inside our socials for Facebook. Drop your comment for there for inside of Facebook. We'll still do justice to your comment. Today na Father's Day. And call me now to wish your father happy Father's Day. And the question the busiest day for grand, the matter the busiest day for grand. You feel say, where say our fathers, they truly, or you feel say fathers, they truly, they get the acknowledgement when they deserve. If you say yes, you put small light inside, and if you say no, you go tell me the reason why you say no. So call me for 07055-129-881, or you call me for 07055-727-881. 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Or you run enter inside our socials for Facebook. Drop your comment for there. Say I'll go do justice to your comment for inside of Facebook too. And once again too, I want to say happy Father's Day to the BM, the business manager of Super 88.1 FM, the person of Honorable Benga James. I greet you specially. I say happy Father's Day to you. Based on the way things position like this now, so yes, not you give birth to us biologically, but as far as this station is concerned, and you be our father now for inside this station. So we say happy Father's Day to you. And the person of Ejiro Andrew Ewere, I say happy Father's Day to you, because you're the father of Daddy, you're the father of Ovie and Odafe. I say happy Father's Day to you. So happy people worldwide, I wish you specially too, and all the fathers now for inside matter, Engineer Larry, popular aka Emeritus, we say happy Father's Day to you. I go back me Osasemi Oswald, I say happy Father's Day to you too for inside. And based on matter like this now, Gaya, yeah, I say happy Father's Day to you. All the fathers now for inside the OP veterans, I say happy Father's Day to you all for inside the matter. They come for inside matter like this. So coming out for 07055-129-881, or you call me for 07055-727-881. You face the call and also send a WhatsApp message to 0902-672-2592. Or you run enter inside our socials for Facebook, drop your comment for there. I will do justice to your comment. Usheku, I greet you specially. What a life captain. I greet you specially. That's Douglas. I say happy Father's Day to you too for inside the matter, but we'll not see you yesterday for Fido. I don't know what happened, Sha. Whether you know they match feet before now, you tell me, say, whether I know they feet. What do you mean they come? I'll tell you, say, I know they training feet. But nah, so you are not going to see. But all the same, once again, want to say happy Father's Day now to all the fathers now for inside your one family, one radio station, Super 88.1 FM. And also, everyone for father for inside Benin City. On to another like this now, so we'll ball in inside the music. When I come back, we'll continue this again. Not go anywhere, because like this, we want to know the reason why Aro Kelly and Usher, they talk, say, same girl.

0: 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This is class. So, I for 9 and I want to be CSP squatted the ball of center inside the 31 minutes past 14, past 2 now for inside the Super Sunday Cruise now for your one family, one radio station, Super 88.1 FM. 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But Osha and Aro Kelly give us the same girl for inside the matter. 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

Yes, we double it inside the matter. Now we don't come back again now for Inside the Matter. And once again, I want to say Happy Father's Day to all the fathers all over the world, Mr. Obioma. The man when he first gave me title for Inside Super 88.1 FM. Now he called me the guru one of Super 88.1 FM. Mr. Obioma, I say Happy Father's Day to you for Inside the Matter. Based on the way things position like this, so call me for Inside 07055-129-881. Or you call me for 07055-727-881. You fist call and also send a WhatsApp message to 0902-672-2592. Or you run enter inside our socials for Facebook, drop your post to there, your comment for there now for Inside the Post. I will do justice to it for Inside Facebook now. So today happens to be Father's Day all over the world, and we use this opportunity now to celebrate the fathers now. So call me to say to give your father to say a word for your father. And matter when he did for grant too, is to get to do it. You think see fathers today truly get the acknowledgement when basically they deserve for family. You feel say fathers, they truly they get the acknowledgement when they deserve for family. And no matter what busy yesterday for grandma. So call me, we'll talk for 07055-129-881. Hello, good afternoon. Oh, so sorry. Do well to call back. 07055-129-881. Or you call me for 07055-727-881. You feel still call and also send a WhatsApp message to 0902-672-2592. Or you run enter inside socials for Facebook. Drop your comment there for Inside of Facebook. We'll go do justice to inside for Inside the Matter now. So make a ball in enter inside of Facebook. This one they come from Godwin Odido. He talks to us, say these days you they see more dads for school runs. For school runs, diaper change. They talk open about emotions. They say that one they shift the narrative. They say days like today. Say fathers. Say days like today. Days like today. Father's Day post. Father's Day post make people pause and say, I beg, thank you. I beg, thank you more before now. Okay, thank you more than before. He says so plenty fathers still they heavily lifting without noise and not always Bros, I need to go through your message again. I don't know pigeon you take write your message. I don't know English, I don't know, but I need to go through it again. Hello, good morning, good afternoon. Oh, so sorry. Do where to call back 07055-129-881, or you call me for 07055-727-881. Okay, Godwin Odigu. He talks to us like this. He said these days you they see more dads for school runs, diaper changing. They talk open about emotions. Say that one they shift the narratives. Days like today, Father's Day post, they make people pause and say. Days like today, Father's Day post make people they say stop and say thank you. I beg, thank you more than before. He says so plenty fathers are still they do heavy things without noise and not always hear. We see you so many fathers when they do plenty things without noise. We always they see you. Maybe that the one they want put on. So call me for 07055-129-881.

0: 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Your first call, and also send a WhatsApp message to 0902 672 2592. And also matter like this, Naso Shife Ribo, the Ogoyafe Do M Ribo, the Balagbo of Ribo Ventures, the CEO Balagbo of Webo, the CEO of Ribo Ventures. I say happy Father's Day to you for inside this one. Philippe Gwarije, I say happy Father's Day to you. Baba Femo, Oga Femo, happy Father's Day to you. Hima Boogie, I say happy Father's Day to you. And for inside Matamini get to the engineer Felaini, I say happy Father's Day to you. And the Broscaro, happy Father's Day to you too. Hello, good afternoon.
1: Good afternoon, Andy Mike.
0: I greet you specially.
1: Happy Sunday to you.
0: Same to you, my brother.
1: I know, say you say you know what, be father. Or if you don't be father, me go wish you to
0: see, I'll be father as parents.
1: No, wahala.
0: I never see the party, but I'll be father as parents.
1: Mm-hmm. You never see the party.
0: Not PDP, not APC, not ADC.
1: Continue to aspire. I'll go do beyond you.
0: Yes, sir.
1: I greet you. I wish you the best. As a father, me, I thank God say I'm the father.
0: Mm.
1: You see the post through the last person sent to you, know, the paper to read, where your tongue almost won't cut. Is there anything I pick from there? Some fathers are actually doing things that could even take their life because they want to raise their children. And the thing not the day noticeable. It is very, very unnoticed in our society. Me, personally, I lost my own dad, let me go. And the person who can't do that happened to become my own elder brother. He did more than my own father. You know, as an elder brother, who can't do father. Unfortunately, again, my elder brother, I just want to give this tribute to these two people when I just mentioned. So but good and fine, today I guess somebody when I will PST call father, when I go meet in times of hardship, in times of somebody will need to mentor me, advise me, I get one person when I go home to meet. The name of that person, a Reverend Dr. F.I. Omobude, General Superintendent of New Covenant Gospel Church. The man, now one man amongst a million. If I will pour the whole of my heart to appreciate that man, if you say my wife, they hear everything that they talk, so she will bear witness. And not just for only me, father to a lot of persons. So I will do my best as a father. I pray by the time when you go down, buy the tickets for whichever party so you want to be the aspire to become father. Randy, Count Engineer Uche, I dare your back. I want to say greetings again to Father Obioma or Santana Junction for Obodai area there.
0: Yo, wow, Mr. Obioma.
1: Anytime that man talk for Super FM, I did gather something. And I can give you that title. That title will give you, if you like yourself, just fill the form. Make I carry you go east. Make the knack stamp put for you. You go to wear red tap, they'll see as Federal General. God bless you this good Randy.
0: I greet you specially, Engineer Uche. Take him. All right, call me for 0705512981, or you call me for 0705572781. You feel the call and also send the WhatsApp message to 0902 672 2592. Hello.
2: Good afternoon.
0: I beg, turn down the volume of your radio. May you put more volume for your voice.
2: Okay, please tell me. I'm calling
0: for... I beg, lower your radio finish. Oh, yeah, then put volume. I think you shop Akbu now. Talk like who they shop Akbu.
2: I want to celebrate all the fathers for their contribution and their care and their love. And I still want to celebrate them into the happy Father Day to my father, my biological father, Benjamin Patrick Tohohojogo, and I want to still say happy Father's Day to my spiritual father, Evangelist Kisimogo, the senior pastor of Renewal Evangelical Ministry, and all the father of faith in Nigeria and Africa, and I still want to wish them happy Father's Day. May God bless and stretch them and give them wisdom to pilot their ministry, their families, and every position they are occupying in the society. Happy Father's Day to all the fathers worldwide.
0: Okay.
2: May God protect them and guide them.
0: Okay, make I ask you this question. Now, you feel say, yes, if the fathers now they get the flowers when they deserve.
2: You say what?
0: You feel say fathers they get the flowers when they deserve for family?
2: Yes. Some of them, yes, they are getting it.
0: Okay, so...
2: But in fact, every good father, they prepare for the future of their children. They make sure that before they leave, they will make an environment that will sustain their needs and their achievement.
0: Okay. Yeah. All right, thank you. Yeah. So call me for 07055-129881 or you call me for 07055-727-881. You feel to call and also send a WhatsApp message to 0902-672-2592 or you run enter inside our socials for Facebook. Drop your comment there. We'll do justice to your post your comment now for inside of Facebook now. And based on the way things take position, I say good afternoon to you. Hello?
3: Good afternoon.
0: Yeah, good afternoon. Abeg, turn down the volume of your radio.
3: Okay.
0: All right. Your name and where you coming from?
3: I'm calling from Ramat, Obaka Singus.
0: Okay. Your name?
3: I'm Lucky from River State. Lucky City.
0: Okay, Lucky. You from River State? You they call me for Ramat, Abi?
3: Yes. Okay. We are supporting the federal.
0: So because you don't get experience or Port Harcourt, now get almost 12 flyovers. Now they call carry you, join people where they do flyover for Ramat Abi. That's good.
3: Yes.
0: That's good.
3: I say happy Father's Day to you.
0: To me. Oh, thank you. So this way we say you they construct flyover for Ramat now. So which kind of gift you want to give me now as mint? I mean as sand.
3: We put the
0: fiber
3: in the place.
0: Okay, I greet you specially. Thank you. All right, on top of the line, let's make a poll inside of Facebook. For inside of Facebook, I get one comment there. And this comment, this guy be like poet. He be like person who don't write poem before, or don't write novel. Do this person to the right swim. Kai. Okay, this one come from... Eguago Enterprise. He said, "True talk." He said, "This one, he get two sides." He said, "Get two sides when they make people they feel say fathers, no, they get enough flowers." He say most dads them say that they show their love through work. Paying bills, fixing things for the house. Say it's not a lad like some other roles them. He says so people just they see him as a normal. He say no, just they see him as normal and not a praise him. He say for many families, he say mama nine the world when they basically yes, they get the emotional credit for care and sacrifice. He say papa role just free man as a duty. He says so he not feel like extra effort. So you see him. That's all, because anything father do, they go say nah, duty. Are you not the father of the ass? All this kind of a thing, and then they see him as extra effort. But all the same, Eguago Enterprise, I greet you specially. Hello. All right, do where to call back? Hello.
4: Good afternoon, sir.
0: Good afternoon. Your name and where you coming from?
4: Yeah, this one I'm Miriam from Urura.
0: Me. What's up now?
4: I'm fine, thank you, sir. Happy Sunday.
0: Same to you. Use your voice. You just use that is stingy. Once you just drunk on, you just drop your voice, you just come out. Hey! Miriam, how God use you?
4: Hello, sir. I want you to wish all the respons- responsible father in society.
0: Here we are not use the word father. Responsible father. Just we no. All the fathers.
4: No. You just read what the message. There are fathers in the family. They don't show. They don't know they are.
0: Okay.
4: So this one, let the responsible fathers enjoy the shout out. I wish them a happy Father Day, and I pray say God will keep them and go protect them. So we not tired, but we need to enjoy the fruit of their labor.
0: Everything
4: they have suffered upon their children, God will keep them. They go enjoy that one after the other. So they are great, great, great grandchildren. They will not die. Anything that will make them face reproach, suffering, God will take them away from their family, from their lives in Jesus' name. And again, most importantly, let me wish my special fathers on Super FM. First of all, let's start with our daddy of Super FM. The Honorable Sir,
0: yep.
4: Happy Father's Day to him. Then Mr. Obina, Happy Father's Day to you. Mr. Obina, Happy Father Day. That is Happy Grandpa, Father
0: Day. Happy Grandpa Day.
4: Then Indira Uche, Happy Father's Day to you. Then Mr. Wilfred, Happy Father's Day to you. Then to the all fathers that I do not remember your name. Nanu verse for me, I love every father that I'm hearing from them on Super FM, from every other station. God will continue to bless you, to keep you people for me, for your children, for your generations, in Jesus' name.
0: Amen.
4: And to you too, forthcoming father, God will keep you.
0: No, not the forthcoming father, aspiring father.
4: Okay, aspiring father, sorry, sir.
0: Mm-hmm.
4: You enjoy your own children. Mm-hmm. Even those that your father is now, they'll surprise you before your own biological children, in Jesus' name.
0: Amen. Thank you, Marianne. So coming up for Inside the Banter. Hello.
5: Hello.
0: Hello.
5: Hello, good evening.
0: Yeah, good afternoon. Same to you, my brother.
5: I believe Fede Yorubu coming from Ogida.
0: Welcome to the show, sir.
5: One is why fathers on the queen they get their flowers for us now because the competition.
0: Because of what?
5: Competition too plenty.
0: With who? Competition with mother or what?
5: Yeah, it's too much from the women. The women they fight for the attention of the children. No, I made the father get them.
0: Oh, who can they host that competition at FIFA?
5: But I tell you, with you, but give you stuff. You know, some of the mother they have.
0: Yes, so.
5: Anytime we discuss mother day for any radio station or television station, it's just for mother, yes or no?
0: Yes.
5: Yes, they use another thing to stop us. Today, now, if you do something, they discuss Father Day. Like, they can't bring issue of what of fathers that are not measuring up. They talk about mothers who are not the
0: now,
5: measure
0: which team is a measurer?
5: I they try to let you know the reason why many men, why the team not they go where it is.
0: Okay.
5: They're not the same mother way, not the measure.
0: Yes, now. Nah. Apparently.
5: But for mother, they discuss mother way, not the measure.
0: I wonder.
5: They like to rob fathers of their things. They like to rob them of their things. So I just celebrate all men, whether they're the major up or they're not the major up. It's not a big job to be a father.
0: And it's all
5: God
0: you.
5: Bless them.
0: All right. Thank you. On top of that, ladies, that's not yet. We'll take my break now for Inside Matter. When you get to do with Super Talk now for Inside the Father's Day. Okay, make I just take this one for the road. I'll not be the video, Sha. Hello? Hello? Hello, you saw it. I tried my best. I need no talking. Hello, Chapali. I greet you. Oga Fedra. Good afternoon. Happy Father's Day to you. Welcome to the show, sir.
6: I want to say happy Father's Day to myself. I'm a father. I want to say happy Father's Day to all my Royal Highness in Inshallah, DJ of Ogwa, and my senior brother. Chief of Gomo, the Ogodebo official of Adelman at Alota this afternoon. The driver won able to enter at Alota. All the women inside the mini bus at Alota father this afternoon.
0: Yes,
6: to bless every one of them. And give us the wisdom to follow our children Jesus' name.
0: Amen.
6: Thank you.
0: All right, don't go for the ladies. We'll take bad break now for inside matter when you get to do with the super talk now. We'll go ball way now for inside matter. But don't forget, say PPP, pathway now, public private property partnership now will come your way now for inside 3 o'clock now for your one family, one radio station, Super 88.1 FM. Now, second, when you say yes, you don't want to miss. You need to listen to this again. But like this, make an enter inside one side because you need to stick with your one family, one radio station, Super 88.1 FM. 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

0: One family, one radio. As I always say to you before I say anything else, how are you doing? How are you living? And I welcome you to another beautiful, beautiful edition of PPP Pathways. As we say, public-private partnership pathways. Yes. As I've said before, One Family, One Radio. It's going to be an amazing, amazing show today. Very informative, very educative. All right. Because today on the show, we're going to be talking about Nigeria's energy challenge. All right. And why public-private partnership matters. Okay. Now, for all my family members out there, all the listeners tuning in right now, wherever you're tuning in from, with the, you know, mobile app or through any means you're listening to us right now, welcome to PPP Pathways. Now, you're going to ask yourself, how does PPP Pathways help me? Well, today we're going to be talking about energy and what energy security means and why we Nigerians should be concerned about this. Why Nigeria's energy challenges, the economic impact of poor energy access, and why PPP Pathways are a strategic solution to this problem. Okay, but before I say anything else, before I go and, you know, give you the nitty gritty of all we have to have on the conversation today about energy, I'll say again, welcome to PPP Pathways on your One Family, One Radio. I am your host, Kenny, the Fresh Prince of Lagos, and today's discussion focuses on a matter that affects every household in the country, every business, every institution in Nigeria. But I'm not alone. Joining me in studio is my special guest, Professor Obi Israel.
1: Thank you. It's a pleasure having me.
0: Yes, sir. Wonderful, wonderful, wonderful, sir. So, sir, before we go into the conversation about energy, I want to just to know you more, a little bit of your standing and background. Let's get to know you more, sir.
1: Well, I've come a long way.
0: Of course.
1: I've worked in the bank industry.
0: Okay. Yes, sir.
1: In the oil and gas. Been a lecturer.
0: Okay.
1: Now a consultant. So I have vast experience in life.
0: Yes, sir.
1: But right now, I major on transformational leadership,
0: okay,
1: administration, and development.
0: That's
1: why we're here to talk about PPP.
0: PPP is very important.
1: Public-private partnership model.
0: That's right, sir.
1: Or initiative.
0: That's right, sir.
1: It's a way of providing massive infrastructure facilities.
0: Yes, sir.
1: For national development.
0: For national development. When we talk about development, energy is a very key and vital thing that I believe all Nigerians need to be aware of. But when we hear energy, a lot of people just think of light. Just think of, how do we say, NEPA? Oh, NEPA, don't take light.
1: That's the layman perspective.
0: That's a layman perspective of a lot of Nigerians. But let's delve deeper into that and, you know, get to really tackle this conversation. Why many people hear the word energy and they only think of electricity. However, if you did not know, electricity includes, you know, petrol, diesel, cooking gas. It's so broad. Renewable energy, all right? Different sectors, banks, your schools, your hospitals, your factories, your transportation. And without reliable energy, economic activities, they will surely slow down and costs will definitely increase. As to, you know, if we can, we relate this to the hike in fuel prices right now due to subsidies, sir. So let me ask this. Why would you say energy security is a national priority?
1: Yes, for the purpose of this episode, we need to narrow our discussion so that people get to understand what we're here for, to make it something of easy comprehension for the listening public. Let's consider energy from the perspective of electricity generation.
0: Generation, okay.
1: And distribution, right? And the petroleum industry. Let's put these two together first.
0: Yes, yes, yes, of course. Of course.
1: These are critical areas.
0: That's the one every Nigerian focuses on majorly.
1: Let's guess. This is a focus.
0: Yes, sir.
1: Be on the concentration list so that people who are listening to us get to understand the issues we want to solve.
0: Solve.
1: First of all, you're talking about energy crisis. Energy crisis has become a household discussion in almost Nigerian families.
0: Yes, sir. Of course.
1: Yes, because from wherever you look at it, whatever form, whatever background, people need energy to live. Now, let me give you a simple scenario. You have a very smartphone, very expensive phone, bought at over ₦1 million.
0: Oh, wow.
1: But there's no battery in it. You carry the phone, and people appreciate it. Now, I say, hey, please, can you give me a call? Say, I'm sorry, I don't have my battery. What are you talking about? It sounds very strange. It's a paradox.
0: Yes.
1: Why do you carry a phone without battery?
0: Without a battery.
1: The battery is the energy to the system. If the battery is not there, you cannot activate the phone. So that phone is a useless system.
0: Device, yeah.
1: It's a useless entity in your hands.
0: Yes.
1: It's as good as you not having it at all. So that is what energy is to national development. There must be energy.
0: There must be energy for national development.
1: Yes. Energy was in existence before man was created.
0: Oh, of course. Of course.
1: Those of us who read the holy books, the Bible says, and God said, let there be light.
0: And
1: before,
0: there was light.
1: Before he started creation.
0: Mm.
1: And there was light, which means there's a reason for light to be, energy to be in existence. Before you start creating anything.
0: It's a priority.
1: Very much of it.
0: It's a priority. Yes. And that's why I say that it's not just needed only in your homes, in different sectors.
1: Wherever you are.
0: Wherever you are, energy is essential.
1: Even when you're flying an aeroplane, or anywhere you find yourself, there must be energy. Without energy, you're not going to activate the system in that airplane.
0: That's right. That's right.
1: The AC will not work. Mm-hmm. And if you open the windows, there'll be blowout.
0: Mm.
1: Everybody will die.
0: I believe that's why, you know, energy security is a national priority.
1: Yes.
0: And that's why we need to actually take this conversation very seriously. So wherever you're listening to us from right here, right now, remember you're still tuning into your One Family, One Radio, Super 92.7. Now, I know that Nigeria possesses enormous energy resources. It's huge, all right? We have large gas reserves, oil resources in abundance. I mean, hydro resources is everywhere. But yet, many citizens and businesses still struggle with reliable access to energy. You know, in 2026, different sectors across the country still suffer from not having enough energy to be stable. We don't even have 24 hours light. It's an issue.
1: It's very unfortunate.
0: It is, actually.
1: For a great country like Nigeria, in a modern world of ours, to still be grappling with power issues.
0: Mm.
1: Power crisis, electricity crisis. Energy crisis.
0: Yes.
1: Somebody may ask, for what reason? Many countries of the world nowadays take energy for granted. Mention whether in Europe, or North America, in Australia, anywhere at all, people take energy for granted.
0: That's right.
1: Because energy is a solution provider. 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
0: Yes.
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0: That's right.
1: Now, if you have a radio transistor in your house, everything about it is complete. Remember that before you can listen to the radio, you have to turn the knob. You put it on.
0: Of course.
1: Then the way you begin to listen.
0: That's right, Prof.
1: If there's nobody to turn the knob, the radio will be there.
0: Yes.
1: Full, ready to act, but has not been activated to speak. Because nobody has turned the knob.
0: So we have not been activated. Our nation has not been activated. I want to understand it exactly.
1: Our resources are just lying there.
0: Dormant.
1: Not being properly harnessed. Mm. At worst, maybe somehow stolen, bastardized.
0: I mean,
1: so we need to harness our resources to make sure that nothing is lost, that we are in control. And that cannot be done without proper governance.
0: Without proper governance.
1: So you have to underline that statement.
0: Without leadership, nothing works. But we have leaders. In the natural sense of things, we have leaders who have been elected or appointed.
1: Let us add the superlative. Let us add the adjective.
0: Yes.
1: Without good leadership, nothing works.
0: Yeah, that's very true.
1: Because there are leaders, there are leaders.
0: There are leaders and then there are leaders.
1: When there's no leader with vision, nothing works. So at any particular point in time, should be asking yourself this silent question. What is the policy direction of a government?
0: That's very true.
1: What does government want to achieve?
0: Yes.
1: Within a year, within 2 years?
0: Within 4 years, in the full term, yes.
1: Government should come out clean and be open on its policy direction.
0: So you're saying the policy direction right now of our current government, especially when it comes to the energy crisis that we are experiencing as a nation, because a lot of people will say we are experiencing a huge crisis when it comes to energy that is affecting a lot of manufacturers in their businesses. People complain of rising costs. SMEs are struggling to survive. Businesses spend heavily on self-generation. But if we were to look at this critically, I want to consider the real economic consequences. What would you say could be a simple solution to all this?
1: Now, I've told you one thing. Anywhere you are, always talk about leadership. In a family, an institution, a Super FM, in a nation. The question is, who is leading? What are the competencies of the leader? What are the likes and dislikes
0: of a leader?
1: What policy direction is the leader wants to achieve or is pursuing at a particular point in time?
0: Okay.
1: That is very, very key.
0: Very key.
1: So I get to understand what you expect at the end of that tenor. We're not talking about Nigeria as a government. No, it's general all over the world.
0: All over the world.
1: Yes.
0: Right.
1: What the leader wants to achieve.
0: Right.
1: Does he understand the existing or prevailing issues? Does he have the solutions? These are the pertinent questions you should be asking.
0: Okay.
1: Right. Brian Trusia is an author and he wrote a book, Eat That Frog. If you have 10 frogs, each frog represents a naughty issue, difficult problem, but you have 10 of them. The man said, eat the biggest frog, that is the mother frog. If you're able to eat the mother frog, the other 9, right, there are 10 in number.
0: Yes.
1: Once you eat the mother frog, the other 9 will die naturally. And that's the end of it. This is what energy does. When a nation is able to stabilize its energy need, so many problems will be solved. Let me shock you. If Nigeria is able to fix its energy challenge today, what you notice to your surprise is that the economy will effortlessly grow by more than 10% without you doing anything else. Because once there's power, the energy is there, a lot of things will happen.
0: That's right.
1: Some people can employ themselves. Artisans we have things to do with in their shops without bothering where to get this and get that. Current headcast cater for generator, and so on and so forth.
0: I like that.
1: Prices will fall of manufactured goods.
0: Very true.
1: Cheap transportation, and what have you.
0: Mm-hmm.
1: It's going to attract
0: more foreign investors,
1: yes. Because they're looking for where they are stable with
0: energy
1: to do their work.
0: Let's
1: get down to earth on this discussion.
0: Okay.
1: First of all, government has to understand two important things. One, government is not and cannot be a businessman. Government is not
0: and cannot be
1: a businessman. But governments have been doing business and have been failing and will continue to fail.
0: And that is a major issue that we're facing.
1: That's number one.
0: Yes.
1: Government is not and cannot do business. It's not a businessman.
0: Right.
1: I cannot do business. Number two, there is the endemic corruption that is embedded in the civil service. It does not allow positive things to happen, which has also created what we call energy crisis of today.
0: That is the major energy crisis that we're looking at.
1: Yes.
0: Yes. Yes.
1: These are the two things government should understand. And government, say, I'm not a businessman and I cannot be a good one. Two, I have challenge of corruption that's already embedded in the civil service. How do we solve this problem?
0: I like as you ask that question, right? How do we solve this problem? But I'll tell you what, we're going to go on a quick break right here. It's still PPP Pathways on your One Family, One Radio. I am the Fresh Prince of Lagos, and joining me in the studio is Professor Obi Israel. Don't touch the dial. We'll be right back.
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0: Your one family, one radio, right here on PPP Pathways. And joining me in the studio today on the show is Professor Obi Israel. And we're talking about energy, not just energy per se, the crisis that Nigeria is facing with, you know, energy. And we're trying to see if truly we can get some solutions. Because for years and years and years in and out, our leaders have been trying different things, or they've been doing the same thing, and it doesn't seem to work. Professor Obi, you hinted before we went on the break about the corruption that is embedded in the system, and also with the mindsets of our leaders that they cannot be a businessman at the same time.
1: Cannot do business.
0: Cannot do business. And you were going to talk about a solution. Let's touch on that.
1: A young man who wants to raise a family should be ready to imbibe the spirit of responsibility.
0: That's right. That's right.
1: And stop eating mama put. Yes. Joints.
0: Yes.
1: And become serious.
0: Mm.
1: So government should be ready to undertake responsibility, where it has failed, and what it takes to move forward.
0: Mm.
1: Government should realize that it's not going to do it alone. It requires a combined effort
0: right,
1: of the private sector
0: right,
1: to provide what is needed
0: right,
1: or solve a prevailing problem.
0: Right.
1: All over the world,
0: Nigeria
1: is not an exception.
0: No, it's not.
1: The private sector has been playing major roles
0: for
1: national development.
0: I can also
1: work here in Nigeria.
0: I agree with you. And I believe earlier on, I mentioned some challenges that I dare say the governments have been experiencing right now. This, I'll talk about our current government. And the number one problem to me would be aging infrastructure, right? We look at our distilleries, we look at our plants. Let's not even look at vandalism and thefts, right? Before we not even look at distribution losses. Like that, I think that's a bit on the latter side. But number one, aging infrastructure. We don't really have a lot of facilities, new facilities.
1: Now, hold on. Let me take you on from there.
0: Okay.
1: Right? When we talk about private sector participation, this PPP, we're talking about public-private partnership.
0: That's right.
1: Model or initiative.
0: Right.
1: Right. A situation where the public sector, being represented by the government, combines its effort with the private forces, private organizations, to provide infrastructure needed for the welfare of the people and for national development.
0: Mm.
1: Right. Now, the private sector is ready to introduce the innovation. And government may be the visionary.
0: Okay, the visionaries, yes.
1: You have seen the vision, but somebody is there to make it happen.
0: Yes.
1: To bring the innovation.
0: Yes.
1: So government should do something without waste of time. Ensure productive legislations.
0: Productive legislations?
1: Yes.
0: Number one.
1: And its enforcement that will encourage the private sector to come in and bring the needed funds. Because development of infrastructure is something that requires huge capital outlay in the billions and trillions of money.
0: Money, right.
1: And no private organization has money to play around or to throw away.
0: Right, right.
1: The process must come back.
0: Come back, yes. Return investments.
1: Yes.
0: Yes.
1: Government should see PPP as an investment, not a cost.
0: And a cost.
1: Let government begin with the legislation that will provide the legal framework to support this move.
0: Right.
1: Just right. Like the electricity, what do you call it, the Petroleum Industry Act of 2021.
0: Okay.
1: Has brought forward right now what we call the Dangote Refinery.
0: Refinery.
1: We're all feeling the impact.
0: Okay.
1: We also have the other regulatory act, the regulation, what do you call this, electricity regulatory act. Now, for 2023, amended 2025, which is now on the concurrent list, that states, other organizations can build their power plants, generate their own light, make it available all over the place, not only in particular places.
0: Yes, yes, Yes. Right?
1: So that is a very good legislation for the petroleum industry, for the electricity industry as well. So each of these industries can now thrive.
0: Mm.
1: We have gotten a level of relief when it comes to petrol.
0: Okay.
1: Not only petrol, in petroleum industry. Right now, you can see that queues have disappeared from the filling stations.
0: Filling stations, that's right. That's right. That's right.
1: Which has never been for many years.
0: Long time.
1: You may talk about a high price. Yes, agreed. Because of some factors. Maybe a war between Israel and US and Iran.
0: Yes.
1: And all the rest of them, whatever. But you should notice that there are no more queues at the filling stations. People are no longer struggling to buy fuel.
0: Okay.
1: Right?
0: Yes.
1: That's what this energy solution can do for you.
0: Right.
1: The private sector should continue to create the awareness. Government should see the need to engage more of PPP projects.
0: Exactly. To engage more PPP
1: projects. Keep pushing on, because Rome was not built in a day. To accept a change takes time. No leader wants to change, because change, first of all, affects leaders.
0: Yes.
1: Adversely,
0: yes.
1: And they don't want to stop it. Some leaders want those of them who occupy the high echelon, where they believe in the normal and the old method of public procurement or projects for kickbacks, you know, for bribery, corruption inducement.
0: That's right.
1: Which the PPP model does not support at all. So an average man is selfish. He wants to reach his pocket at the expense of the revenue generating public.
0: Okay, so as we wrap up right now,
1: yes,
0: you've talked about what PPP does not support. Let's just highlight on what PPP does support.
1: Yes, PPP will not support kickbacks, inducement,
0: okay,
1: bribery, corruption. PPP will never support such.
0: Is a no go area there.
1: This is a man who has his competencies, his skills, the funds, the technical know-how to execute a project.
0: Right.
1: What does he need to give bribe for it? No, it doesn't work that way. So I'm not so conscious about giving you a bribe. I'm not so excited. If you don't want, go your way, I go my way. Example like that. Now, you talked about outdated equipment, whatever.
0: Yes.
1: Some transmission cables that were there before our fathers were born are still
0: there. They're still there today. Right.
1: So sometimes the problem is not even generating the power, but the transmission or distribution.
0: Transmission, yes. Yes.
1: And it takes a whole lot to change these cables. It will cost some money. So if government is serious, the mistake has been made. Maybe when past politicians sold the discourse or whatever to their political cronies, to their associates, and the rest of, not considering the competencies of such organizations to manage this discourse. Now the chiefs are down. Where is the result? It's nothing.
0: It's nothing.
1: People are crying.
0: And I believe this is why PPP matters.
1: So government has to go back to correct whatever mistake
0: they've made.
1: Made in the past. Because government is a continuum. It's not going to be a blame game. You have to do it.
0: Do it.
1: Otherwise, the problem remains with you.
0: It persists.
1: Yes.
0: I like that.
1: Go back, solve the problem, spend the money, and then take the nation to where it's supposed to be.
0: Come on now. That's right. Nigeria's energy challenges, the cost of energy, the insecurity. We've touched on this, and this is why PPP matters. Mm-hmm. And that is why in our next episode, we're going to discuss the practicalities of PPP and the opportunities in electricity, petroleum products, gas infrastructure, and renewable energy and technology.
1: Very good.
0: Yes. I'm your host, the Fresh Prince of Lagos, Kenny Code, and joining me in the studio today is Professor Obi Israel. Tune in next time for PPP Pathways. God bless you. 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
3: 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You woman like me, for any of your health related problem, I'm here with my husband.
1: My phone number is 081-33-59-3927. 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We are not a jack of all trade, master of none. We specialize in the treatment of only man problem, which is weakness of organ, that is inability of a man to stand, to act, or to perform as a man. And our research has made us know that we have a lot of things that can make a man not to perform as a man or to act as a man, like long-term infection, too much of urinating, stress also can result to inability to perform as a man. How do you know that you have this problem in the body system? It's when you are having a symptom like pains when you are urinating, pus may be coming out when you are urinating, pepperis in the private part or all over the body, or mucus may be coming out during urinating, rashes and itching all over the body or in the private part, severe headache all the time, or sometimes you will see sore in your private part or all over the body. All these things can make a man not to perform as a man if it's not well treated. Feces Babatunde Raji Fasola, aka Stand Well Well.
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1: 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And by the special grace of God, you will not remain the same. All your whole hotness of the body all the time, weakness of the body, especially in the morning, difficulty in walking, you will see you will not be able to walk from 1 kilometer to 1 kilometer. All this can make a man not to perform as a man. Movement of worm like ant and biting all over your body, you will see your stomach will be shouting, making a noise, bururu, bururu, all the time. And if you eat little food, your stomach will just swallow. To eat another one will be difficult. Or sometimes you will see your anus is coming out when you go to toilet. Or it can come with red something when you go to toilet. All this can make a man not to perform as a man if it's not well treated. Visit me, Babatunde Raji Fasola, aka Baba Stand Well Well. Baba Stand Well Well.
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1: 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By the grace of God, you will not remain the same. We have one medicine that we first of all give you. We call it Ajegun. Ajegun. This medicine, when we give you, it will make any medicine you take to work perfectly in your body, and you'll be able to perform as a man. Don't be a newspaper reader in the night when you're supposed to perform your duty. Don't allow your madam to carry your property, your beautiful garden, go meet another man. Come and collect Ajegun, and we will make you to become a man. And you'll be able to do chiki chiki chiki chiki with your madam. Your madam will be able to cook better food for you. Because if you cannot do chicken chicken with your madam, your madam will not happy with you. Come and meet me, Babatunde Raji Fasola, aka Baba Stand Well Well.
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0: We're all the way up. 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We're burning up the city and taking
1: nothing
0: over.
1: Nothing can stop me. 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
2: 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I don't come with different root and herb way I inherit from my forefathers to help a body day can be and stand gidigba. Today, we dey talk about long-time infection where they worry man and woman. Infection no they make man perform well like a man. Waiting they cause this problem for man. If sugar too much for body, it not go make man perform well. While some other people, na old age, they cause their own problem. Because when man don't they old, na so e vein go they weak. As your vein they weak, to they active well like man, it go come be problem. So if it be say you get this problem of infection, it go come they experience say something they enter your body. As your vein they weak, to they active well like man, it go come become problem. So if it be say you get this problem of infection, it go come they experience say something they work out for your body. Now so something go they work out for your body go they vibrate, your belly go they make noise. Now so urinate, you go they urinate, your urinate go they yellow. If it they urinate, now so you go they feel pain, your piece go they divide, you feel they urinate more than 5 to 10 times a day. You not go fit perform like a man. If you do one, you go tire. I mean, you no fit do at all. If night wish for you to enjoy with your woman, your network will fail. When it come to action, be a man. Don't be a lazy man. My papa na 95 years. He still they perform his duty as a man. Some no fit produce well as a man. A real man supposed to wake in the morning and a body go strong kakaraka. How old are you? You never reach 40 or 50. You they complain say your body no they answer you as it they be before. You as a man, if you bend down, na pain. You stand up, na pain. From your waist down to your legs, na so you go they feel pains. Not let your woman carry your duty go outside though. Some men no fit give woman belay because then coconut, na so water and you know they fit fire down. I beg, come see Baba Ilori. I be your own na vein problem. Na so your leg go they pain you, your back go they pain you. And if you never use something, you know fit perform like a man. Your own na inia, na so your under go be as if say na bag of cement dey there. I be your own na dysentery or pipe. You don't fit they go toilet. All this one no good though. Make you visit Baba Ilori, aka Mr. Fire Down. Na sharp it dey work. If infection don't dey man body, it go make man lean. Na so your body go dey hit you, your body go dey scratch you, inside your body go dey hot, while outside your body go dey cold. Na so something go dey waka for your body. If you climb woman now, you don't come down. If you try to do another one, no way. Na so body go dey bite you like say na mosquito. You go dey treat malaria today, typhoid tomorrow, and na so your mouth go dey bitter. As this infection dey worry man, na so the thing dey worry woman too. You be woman, when don't marry for long and no get joy for your marriage. If you get belle, it go drop through way. When you and your husband they enjoy together, whatever supposed enter your body, once you get up, na so everything go through way. All this one no fit make woman get belle. Abi na your private area they scratch you. If it dey urinate, na so e go dey pepper you. Na so some things go dey move inside your belle as if say na pikin. No be pikin oh. Once you dey see your ovulation, all the area people go know say you dey see your thing again. Na so belle pain. You go dey complain. Abi, you be woman where infection don't take for your body. You don't visit Mr. A, you don't visit Mr. B, you don't use different medicine in no green world. All this na problem. It's not good for woman body. If infection don't too take for woman body, now so you go dey come affect your vein. All your body go come dey pain you. You go come dey get weakness of the body. To waka go be problem. Now so pain you go dey complain. You be person when get asthma. Cough, abi na ulcer they disturb you. Now so you go they burn your chest. Your chest go they hurt you, go they pepper you. It not go make you breathe rich ground. Whether you be man or you be woman, you don't marry for long but nothing to show for it. Now every day you they cry, make God help you. 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My people, unado.

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3: 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Okay.
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0: what's the deal, y'all? This is Missy Elliott, and I hope y'all enjoying what you're hearing so far. You know, I was sitting here thinking, like, people like Big Daddy Kane, EPMD, Salt-N Pepa, P.E., MC Light, KRS-One, Rakim, Roxanne, Shante, African Bambaataa, all of them, the whole old school. A lot of them artists used to dance back then and still get respected. You know, don't be scared that Bankhead or Bogo. Yo, it's okay, though. You know, if you want to be hard and Ice Grill and Harlem Shake at the same time, whatever. Let's just have fun.
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Good evening and welcome to Super FM News at 6. I am Ife Oluwa, Ma Binuri. First, our top stories. Edo government engages farmers ahead of forest reserve investment. Edo security squad arrest 14 suspected cultists. On the foreign scene, Crimea halts fuel sales following Ukrainian attacks. In sport, Nigerian quarter miler wins men's 400 meters at ATX Classic. We'll bring you details of these and more after the short break.

0: The Edo State government stated that all contractors handling road projects across the state are complying with Governor Monday Okpebholo's directive to rehabilitate and improve Edo roads. The Permanent Secretary of the Ministry of Works, Engineer John Obano, said this during an inspection of the road and drainage project at Obaseki Street in Benin City. Engineer Obano stated that the project shows the governor's dedication to strengthening infrastructure and tackling persistent environmental challenges across the state.
1: If the CEO has given the go-ahead, the mandate, it's our duty to follow up, enforce and ensure that the contractors meet up with speed, every other thing being equal. So I think we've been doing our own lot and the contractors have been forthcoming in terms of responding to such a push through, and we are happy.
0: He assured of the state government's commitment to improving infrastructure in the state. The Edo State government has held a three-day engagement with farmers operating within the Owan Forest Reserve in Uvia Northeast Local Government Area as part of efforts to facilitate an investment project. The engagement, led by the Edo State Oil Palm Program and the Edo State Public Property Protection Committee, brought together officials from the Ministry of Agriculture, Edo State Geographic Information Service, and the Ministry of Local Government and Chieftaincy Affairs. The communities visited include Uboke, Odigi, Odigwetwe, Uyere, Agbanikaka, and Owan, where farmers raised concerns over buffer zones and compensation for affected crops.
2: But we also plead with the government, the leftover lands that we have, that they should take our justice with mercy by giving us the bigger part of it. We know they own the land, but they should please help us. We are citizens of this state. Our main occupation is farming.
3: The Uboke community are trying to sell the sell government land because it has deemed to us that our father has told us this is government property. What they are looking for is peace, and where the community too, everybody and investors will live in peace.
0: The general manager of the Edo State Oil Palm Program, Churchill Obo, assured residents that adequate buffer zones will be provided within the concession areas and that proper crop enumeration will be carried out to guarantee fair compensation for affected farmers.
4: The officials from the Ministry of Agriculture will come meet them. So they go in there, look at the crops, look at what has been planted, and all of this will be, you know, enumerated, and at the end of the day, what is due for the farmers will be paid directly to them. The investors will roll in like we have promised them. The buffer zones will be demarcated within the same land that has been allocated to the investor, and it will be a win-win situation at the end of the day.
0: The chairman of the Edo State Public Property Protection Committee, Honorable Eugene Kulusa, assured the community that their interests will be protected throughout the process. He promised to investigate unresolved issues involving previous investors while emphasizing that both investors and host communities remain critical partners in the state's development agenda. The Orado and Ikubaoka local government councils in Edo State have intensified efforts to promote fire safety awareness among traders and other key stakeholders. This is coming ahead of the proposed relocation of shops at the remodeled urban market. The initiative formed the focus of a one-day fire safety sensitization and training workshop held at the Orado local government council secretariat. The workshop was organized by the Office of the Special Advisor to the Governor on Markets in collaboration with the Edo State Fire Service and the two local government councils. Speaking at the event, the Special Advisor to the Governor on Markets, Juliana Ekhanorumen, said the program was designed to equip stakeholders with the knowledge and practical skills needed to prevent fire outbreaks and promote safer market environments across the state. Fourteen suspected cultists have been arrested in Aochi, the headquarters of Isako West Local Government Area, in connection with the killing of a popular driver at Abiodun Motorpark, Jatsu Junction. The arrests were carried out by the Edo State Security Squad, known as Operation Flush Out Kidnappers and Cultists, following a directive from Governor Monday Okpebholo to track down those responsible for the killing. Security operatives raided criminal hideouts across the Edo North Senatorial District and demolished motorbikes and the Nigerian Road Transport Workers, NURT Park, at Jatsu Junction. The authorities also sealed the Triple J&J Hotel in Avele, where the suspects were arrested. The squad spokesman, Eribo Iwata, confirmed that a manhunt is ongoing from the prime suspect, Hanefi Kazim, who reportedly fled before the operation. Communities have been called upon to promote peaceful coexistence and strengthen cooperation in local security effort as part of measures to address the growing wave of insecurity across the country. The head of Department of Mass Communication, University of Benin, Associate Professor Daniel Ikariafo, made the call while speaking with Super FM. He urged government at all levels to create an enabling environment for local communities to participate in security initiatives.
5: The essence of community involvement in security matter is to help identify potential risk, is to identify individuals who are involved in crime. And so when communities are empowered to be part of the security architecture of the country, they facilitate intelligence. They can help in tracking criminals that harbor or that live within the communities. Community members can mobilize themselves for concrete action when the need arises.
0: He advocated for a Know Your Neighbor initiative, explaining that stronger social ties among residents would make it easier to identify suspicious activities and prevent criminal elements from infiltrating communities.
5: For us to move forward in our security plans, there's a need for us to empower community leaders. What you usually do is that whoever you are visiting is known. Your mission to the community is known. We don't do that anymore. We need to go back to that. What they say is know your neighbor. If you know your neighbor, if anything is going wrong, you can call the other neighbor and adequate action can be taken.
0: The mass communication scholar stressed that promoting neighborliness and encouraging community participation in security effort would complement the work of conventional security agencies and improve public safety. A business development expert and founder of Icon Brand Solutions, Ibigo Temiari Adebeyi, has called for stronger government support for small businesses and startups in Edo State. He described them as the backbone of economic growth and job creation. Adebeyi noted that small and medium-scale enterprises play a central role in driving local commerce, sustaining families, and fostering innovation across both urban and rural communities in the state.
6: Small businesses and startups are the engine rooms of economic growth. Across Edo State, they create jobs, support families, stimulate local commerce, and drive innovation in both urban and rural communities. So in many ways, the strength of our economy is directly linked to the success of these businesses. The Edo State government has a unique opportunity to further strengthen this sector by intentionally creating an environment where businesses can thrive.
0: She emphasized the need for improved awareness and accessibility of existing government programs, including grant, training opportunities, and business support schemes.
6: Many entrepreneurs simply do not know that there are opportunities available to them. Neither do they know how to access it. So there is a need to create that awareness. Secondly, infrastructure is key. It's critical to the growth of any business at all. So reliable electricity, improved road networks, digital connectivity, and a secure business environment can significantly reduce the cost of doing business and improve productivity.
0: On policy direction, she urged the government to simplify administrative processes and reduce bureaucratic bottlenecks. Some children in Benin City have called on the government to create an enabling environment that will help fathers effectively discharge their responsibilities to their families. One of the children, Praise Idemudia, told Super FM that many fathers are grappling with increasing economic and social expectations, making it difficult for them to adequately cater to their households.
7: They are the head of the family. Without them, the family cannot stand. The mothers cannot do it alone. They need the assistance of the father to take good care of us and nurture us through school and whatever we need in life. That's the reason why we celebrate today, being the Father's Day. Government should provide job opportunities for fathers, and also there should be security so that the society can be stable.
0: Similarly, Adelewa DBE appealed for a review of work conditions and job placement, insisting that fathers should have sufficient time to participate in the upbringing and development of their children.
8: It is important to celebrate Father's Day because they protect us, they provide for their family. Government should give them more jobs, give them more pay, and time to spend with their family.
0: The children therefore urge policymakers and employers to adopt family-friendly measures that promote a healthy balance between work and family life. This is the news at 6.8.1 Super FM. More stories after the short break.
9: Public service announcements. Construction of bus culvert at kilometer 6.3 Benin Auchi Expressway. This is to inform all road users and the general public of a scheduled construction works along the Benin Auchi Expressway, specifically at kilometer 6.3. The project is scheduled to commence on June 8, 2026 and is expected to be completed by July 18, 2026. Please be advised that there will be a partial closure of the roadway throughout the construction period. Only one lane will be open at any given time as works will be carried out in phases. Consequently, each lane will be closed for approximately half of the total project duration. Motorists traveling from Ramat towards areas beyond pipeline are advised to take an alternative route via Ramat Park to Abo Road and then connect through the flyover interchange to rejoin the Benin Auchi Expressway. We sincerely regret any inconvenience this may cause and appreciate your understanding and cooperation. Road users are kindly urged to drive cautiously, adhere to traffic management instructions, and plan their journeys accordingly.
0: You are still on to the news at 6 on Super FM at 8.1. Now the rest of the news. On the foreign scene, Russian backed authorities have suspended fuel sales to the public in the occupied region of Crimea as Ukraine continues its attacks on the peninsula. Fuel had already been rationed due to shortages caused by Ukraine's recent campaign against supply routes in Russian-occupied territories. Crimea's governor, Sergei Aksinov, said individuals and businesses will be turned away from petrol stations and fuel would only be sold to government agencies, ensuring Crimea's functioning and security. Earlier, he said four people had been killed and 28 injured by a Ukrainian drone attack on an oil depot in Kerch. In sport, Nigerian quarter miler Ezekiel Nathaniel continued his impressive run of form by securing victory in the men's 400-meter event at the ATX Classic in Texas, United States. Nathaniel produced a strong performance to cross the finish line in 45.49 seconds, edging out a competitive field to claim first place in the race. American athlete Noah Williams finished a close second with a time of 45.52 seconds, while compatriot Randolph Ross placed third after clocking for 45.75 seconds. The victory adds Nathaniel's consistency and growing stature in the international athletic scene. And that concludes the news. Before we go, a recap of our top stories. We brought you a report that the Edo State government has held a three-day engagement with farmers operating within the Owan Forest Reserve in Ovia Northeast Local Government Area as part of efforts to facilitate an investment project. We also reported that 14 suspected cultists have been arrested in Auchi, the headquarters of Isako West Local Government Area, in connection with the killing of a popular driver at Abiodun Motorpark, Jatu Junction. On the foreign scene, Russian backed authorities have suspended fuel sales to the public in the occupied region of Crimea as Ukraine continues its attacks on the peninsula. In sport, Nigerian quarter miler Ezekiel Nathaniel continues his impressive run of form by securing victory in the men's 400 meter event at the ATX Classic in Texas, United States. Super FM News at 6 was edited by Brenda Izu. I am Ife Oluwa, Ma Binuri. Remember, security is our collective responsibility. Be sure to play your part. Thank you for listening and good evening.

0: get is wet you. Then be Baba for natural medicine. Hello, listeners at home. My name is Babatunde Raji Fasola, a.k.a. Baba Stand Well Well. Stand Well Well.
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0: in Benin City.
2: Hello, my people. You woman like me. For any of your health-related problem, I'm here with my husband.
0: My phone number is 081-33-593927. Once again, 081-33-593927. We are not a jack of all trade, master of none. We specialize in the treatment of only man problem, which is weakness of organ. That is, inability of a man to stand, to act, or to perform as a man. And our research has made us know that we have a lot of things that can make a man not to perform as a man or to act as a man. Like long-term infection, too much of urinating, stress also can result to inability to perform as a man. How do you know that you have this problem in the body system? It's when you are having a symptom. Symptoms like pains when you are urinating, pus may be coming out when you are urinating, pepperis in the private part or all over the body, or mucus may be coming out during urinating, rashes and itching all over the body or in the private part, severe headache all the time, or sometimes you will see sore in your private part or all over the body. All these things can make a man not to perform as a man if he's not well treated. Visit Babatunde Rajivasola, aka Stand Well Well.
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0: Benin City. Or you can call me on 081-33-593927. Once again, 081-33-593927. And by the special grace of God, you will not remain the same. All your whole hotness of the body all the time, weakness of the body, especially in the morning, difficulty in walking, you will see you will not be able to walk from 1 kilometer to 1 kilometer. All this can make a man not to perform as a man. Movement of worm like ant and biting all over your body, you will see your stomach will be shouting, making a noise, boo-roo, boo-roo, all the time. And if you eat little food, your stomach will just swallow. To eat another one will be difficult. Or sometimes you will see your anus is coming out when you go to toilet. Or it can come with red something when you go to toilet. All this can make a man not to perform as a man if he's not well treated. Visit me, Babatunde Raji Fasola, a.k.a. Baba Stand Well Well. Baba Stand Well Well.
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0: Benin City. Or call me on 081-33-593927. 081-33-593927. By the grace of God, you will not remain the same. We have one medicine that we first of all give you. We call it Ajegun. Ajegun. This medicine, when we give you, it will make any medicine you take to work perfectly in your body, and you'll be able to perform as a man. Don't be a newspaper reader in the night when you're supposed to perform your duty. Don't allow your madam to carry your property, your beautiful garden, go meet another man. Come and collect Ajegun, and we will make you to become a man. And you'll be able to do chiki chiki chiki chiki with your madam. Your madam will be able to cook better food for you. Because if you cannot do chicken chicken with your madam, your madam will not happy with you. Come and meet me, Babatunde Raji Fasola, aka Baba Stand Well Well.
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0: Benin City. 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Or you man, you urinate more than 4 or 5 times before they break, and you drink a lot of water. The more you drink water, the more you urinate. Or you unable to sleep very well in the night. You cannot be able to sleep. If you sleep in 1 hour, you wake up. Sleep in 2 hours, we wake up. All this can make a man not to perform as a man. Visit me, Babatunde Raji Fasola. Babatunde Raji Fasola, aka Stand Well Well.
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4: Baby, where you no way, no, Ibi edo nuzo mo edo no ba ye edo no ba nagele oba wa ya la radio da mi hinye na o Super FM 88.1 mu gbon la dia o itota ona ge ne Super FM mu la dia la ya tin aredo musa yo ipia ihuo emobo kemuwe wa ya la radio da mi huge na akobo kugbe na tu yedo mu na miwe uyedo omade fo ayeye awe na teme ma ori ewuku I am in one or boy, your meal. Anna Mugena Ladiana, not the Yatin, Aredo Moon. If you are boon, if you man in one day, my pan or can a meadow, I was in a super FM and Mugena Ladiao, and the work and daddy Lele Yafe, Nayan Doji, and this is an Okua, Natia this Sunday, Elgeha, Yamu, Elgino, Bakota, I hear I do Genao, I want to say Edo, Edo or Dion, Edo Gasoma, Edo Jebe or Dion, if you had the news or more. I give me Benia, Naya Bobugena Sayo, Yamia. Eduzo la no kwa na ti edi Sunday elge ha ya mu elge yin obakota ahe yara du ge na o ogaro gbe oge Super FM 88.1 be no ba ye itota na ya ten aredo mu sayo oba ra tope ise

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0: 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It up here or see me or see you say gay. 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Who got me? Where or more or here or not? We're going to see Jawa. We talk cake. Where or may that not see it? Who now where? A blagger do that put on where? I'm not going to be able to do it. Ma big brother is a corte. You know, good. I do my girl, a rubber, a man, my dear. Oh, I was here again. My wife, you buy a renny, a mima, my wife, Rima, why you poke your body?
1: What
0: will it get you away?
1: Why,
0: I'm going to talk to you. 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
0: 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I don't know, no man get the bay, damn you, Ababa. 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
3: Monthly salary for 4 months. I just want to say thank you, Jesus, for this and more to come. Glory! Glory to God. Good evening, tribe. Good evening, Parry. During last year's joint summit, which was joint summit signs, when Parry released the list of radio broadcasts and their prizes, I had a smaller amount in mind that I wanted to sow as my seed. But the Holy Spirit said, make for me first. That was money I was saving for my house project, my house building project. The burden was so heavy, yet I obeyed. I reached out to Parry and paid for a portion of 2 states. Then God stepped in. As I started this project, it became the easiest project I'd ever embarked on. God gave me speed. I started the project in December, and it has been completed to the glory of God. Indeed, the Lord exalted my horn. Now, this testimony was sent sometime in March, just before 40. And the project has been completed to the glory of God. I saw speed. I saw unexplained favor and exemption. Thank you so much, Parry, for sent words. Thank you, tribe. Can we rejoice? Glory, glory, glory, glory to God. Hallelujah. Take one more. It says, good evening, tribe. I want to thank God for his favor and how he helped me in China. I made a prayer in my heart that my account would not read zero until I got back. To God be the glory. The account kept receiving money till I got to Lagos. During the last 40, Parry gave a word. Parry is our college director. The college director gave a word concerning someone going to China. I claimed those words as mine and prayed with it all through. One of the words he gave was that the person will make a contact that will turn things around. Few days to leave, I took a long walk and was reminding the Lord of what the college director had said. The following day, I got to my hotel. At the lobby, I saw a man had helped settle the previous day. So I stopped for a brief chat. While we were chatting, the lady sitting beside him started showing us stuff that she had bought. Suddenly, the man turned to me and told me to take the lady's contact. Take her contact. This woman will give you something. So I charged my phone at the reception. I took her contact. I shared some contacts with her. What she said to me was that this was her business. What I was taking the contact for was her business. I started joking with her that she would please share with me. Then the man told her to give it to me, and I was of great help to him. That day. That contact I got was a massive one. It led to other contacts and led to me having a business proposal in China, and it led to my trip to China. Glory to God! She had a contact and it led to her trip in China, just as the prophet had spoken. Can we rejoice? Glory to God!

Why don't we rejoice? What Anne is trying to tell you, right, is that our connection is beyond here. Join the tribe. We're still praying together. When today ends, we have where we will meet. Telegram and tribe. How many will be there? Lift up your hand. How many will extend their possibilities by being part of our community? Lift up your hand. How many want to continue being coached, taught, stretched, helped? Lift up your hand. It happens to ministers. It happens to ministries. It happens to business people. It doesn't matter. Lift up your hand. So I know you will join Telegram. I know you will be part of the tribe. My God bless you and honor you in Jesus' name. Amen. Amen. Isaiah, Psalm 45. Psalm 45.

0: to the chief musician upon Shoshanim, for the sons of Korah, Mashil, a song of love. My heart is indicting a good matter. I speak of the things which I have made touching the king. Why are you like this now? I've already chosen where I'm going. He has started again. Go back to Psalm 45. That's what I was reading. Abi? It's not Psalm 45 I was reading. Even if I have problem, I will not be reading Psalms like I'm reading. Yeah. Okay. I speak of the things which I have made touching the king. My tongue is a tongue of the ready writer. You can consider this how to put it all together. Then look here. Thou art fairer than the children of men. Grace is poured into thy lips. Therefore God has blessed thee forever. I'm on the way to somewhere. As I'm passing through, I'll be telling you things. Can I talk to you?
1: Yes, sir.
0: Can I tell you many things?
1: Yes,
0: are you sure? Men of God, are you sure?
1: Yes,
0: can I tell you many things? Go to the verse before. Go to the verse before this. So let me tell you many things. I speak of the things which I have made touching the king. My tongue is the pen of a ready writer. That's what has been happening, is that divine anticipation has found expression through prayer. Whenever destiny wants to change, this is the first thing that locks. Something will be indicted in the heart. My heart is indicting a good matter. A good matter can be, you just begin to look at it, that life can be more. Life can be bigger than where I am. My business can expand. I can touch what I've not touched before. It always starts with what the heart is indicting. But how it's expressed is what the tongue is saying. That's why one of the things you've done mostly while you are here is you found yourself praying in the Holy Ghost. And you found yourself confessing scripture. It's the same thing you do when you live here. It's the building block of destiny. Next verse says, I'm going somewhere. Next verse says, go quickly, quickly. Thou art fairer than the children of men. Grace is poured into thy lips. Therefore, God has blessed thee forever. This is another group of two. They call it the tuning fork effect. Something will happen on one side, something will happen on the other side. Then they will resonate and change will come. Are you following? In physics, they have the tuning fork. You put something on one side, you put something on the other, you vibrate one, it vibrates at the frequency, the other two. So my heart is indicting a good matter. I will speak of what's concerning my king. Do you see that now? Immediately my heart starts indicting. The way it's going to come to pass is my mouth will start talking. That's the tuning fork effect. You will see it again here. They say, my tongue, okay, my heart is indicting. My tongue is the tongue of a ready writer. Not one, two must happen for destiny to come out. They will show you again. Look at it in 45:2. You will see it again in 2. Thou art fairer than the children of men. So grace is poured into thy lips. That's the spirit of grace and supplication. That is, you will find an irresistible drive to pray. And when you pray through, what you will see is the blessing. Not the conferred blessing, the manifested blessing. Because the thing about this thing is that something has been conferred that should be manifested. Do you understand what I mean? If you know Jacob's story, you understand it. Jacob had the inheritance from Isaac, but no manifestation till 20 years later. Who has blessed us with all spiritual blessings in heavenly places in Christ Jesus? It can be conferred, but what it takes to be manifested is grace and supplication. Do you understand? That's why the pull to prayer is always the first catalyst. You see what I'm saying now? To the blessing being expressed. I'm not done. Take a look at where we are going. Go, show them. Next verse. Get thy sword upon thy thigh, O most mighty, with thy glory and majesty. One act. Next verse. and in thy majesty write prosperously because of truth and meekness and righteousness. And thy right hand shall teach thee terrible things. That's what we call combination theory. Theory, not because it's not proven. No. Theory, because it just sounds good like that. Like we can call it combination doctrine to be too strong. But it's an aspect, a way to look at something. Like how they say color theory. When they say color theory, they mean color theory. Just a way to look at colors. That's what they call combination theory. And this is the most difficult thing to teach believers. When somebody comes and tells you, I've been praying, but no results, I don't know what to tell the person. Because I don't know how you have been praying. Because you could have been praying about something an entirely ineffective way, with sincerity. People have the idea that if they are sincere and God sees their sincerity, it equals to the execution of excellence. That's not how it works. Nobody fails the exam sincerely. You understand? Or insincerely. Younger writes that I mean to fail. Everybody hopes the best. The results come out and show them that this thing is not working. So the way it works is that when it comes to, go back to the verse before, when it comes to performance or results, they say, get thy sword upon thy thigh, O most mighty, with thy glory and thy majesty. Think about the sword upon the thigh. Then go to the next one. Then he now says, and in thy majesty write prosperously because of truth and meekness and righteousness. See that majesty? Write prosperously. I'm going to talk about it. And thy right hand shall teach thee terrible things. You come to a system of three. You have entered combination theory. So I just spoke about the tuning fork effect. 2-2. Now I'm talking about combination theory. There's something has to be about three or four for it to work. If anybody tells you that the faith is simple, they are telling you the truth. If anybody tells you that spiritual things are easy, they are lying. The faith is simple, but how things are done spiritually takes practice and skill. Say amen now. At least I have my voice back. Say amen.
1: Amen.
0: You don't believe? Say amen.
1: Amen.
0: The amen is to help you believe what I'm saying, because what I'm saying is the truth. And there are breakthroughs you didn't enter because you did not observe what I'm saying. Songs of Solomon explains the process of the tie by the side. Solomon has 1,000 guards. Each of them have ties, swords by their tie, because of the fear of the night. Put the Songs of Solomon verse that you have. One scribe helped them. So the tie, the sword on the tie, is because of the fear of the night. Observe. Then choose one part of the Bible and keep there. Give them the verse for Songs of Solomon. Even, my friend, go and stand there. Go and be there. And be showing them scripture. Okay, that's it. I've just dislodged somebody so poor. So for Bible, I'm not, because that place is too far between here and there. So go back to Solomon's, show them Songs of Solomon. I think it's chapter 1 or chapter 2. Chapter what? I'm not media team. Okay. Songs of Solomon, chapter 3, verse 8. Read. Go back to verse 7. Behold his bed. Everybody read. Behold his bed, which is Solomon's. 70 valiant men are about it, of the valiant of Israel. Read now, like people, my voice is louder than your own now. They all hold swords, being experts in war. Every man had his sword upon his thigh. Because the fear of the night is one of the greatest challenges you have to manifesting promises. So the way they deal with that one is the sword on the thigh. If you don't understand what I said, you're always small. Do you understand? Let's combine all the problems, then we start solving them. So why are they carrying swords on their thighs? Because of the fear of the night. That means this fear of the night, right, is one of the biggest problems in exporting things. They are talking about they all hold swords. Why are they all holding swords? Because they are ferrying something from across one point to the other. And the only thing that can stand in their way are marauders, killers, or anything that can. Do you remember, if you don't know what this means, let me give you a story. Do you remember when Israel was talking with the king? The king said, we'll give you royal guards. Yes. Israel said, no, the Lord will deliver. Then after that, he went to fast and pray because he knew what he had just done. Yes. Because when you go in the night, the fear of the night is the bandits we are talking of. Do you understand what I'm saying? So to deal with the fear of the night, they gave them swords upon their thigh. I want you to observe. Now let's go forward. They all hold swords, being experts in war. Now go back to Psalm 45. And in thy majesty, ride prosperously. Now, that's the middle I want to come to. Riding prosperously. But I can't touch it yet because we're in combination theory. So ride prosperously is in the middle. Because of truth and meekness and righteousness, and thy right hand shall teach thee terrible things. Keep that in the middle. Go down one verse. So the second verse, it's going to show you something. Thine arrows are sharp. Everybody read. Thine arrows are sharp in the heart of the king's enemies, whereby the people fall under thee. I want you to see two types of weapons here. The sword by the thigh for the fear of the night. Then the second one that these people are using to keep, to ride prosperously, is the arrow that is sharp in the heart of the king's enemies, whereby the people fall under thee. So two kinds of defense. One of them is the sword on the thigh. The other one is the arrow. Because it's the same kind of warfare you face every time, whenever you are trying to bring a promise to pass. The arrow that flies by night, or the fear of the night. Let me tell you how arrows work. In Ephesians, they talk about arrows. They say that, and having the shield of faith with which you extinguish the fiery darts of the wicked. That fiery dart is fiery arrows of the wicked. When arrows are flying, one of the first signs you have is bombardments. Bombardments. Bombardments. Something would be, it's like, are you following what I'm saying? And it's long distance because you can't even trace the source of why you are bothered. But you are bothered. Yeah. Arrows are flying. That's why you have anxiety. Yeah. There's no normal situation for a believer. There's no such thing as an anxious believer. Mm-mm. If you notice anxiety being raised up, those are arrows that are being fired. Okay. Original arrows don't come from your village. I'm just telling you so that you know. Original arrows don't come from your village. Your village people don't have the technology for arrows. The people that fire arrows authentically, right? Is these same people in the kingdom of darkness. And those arrows are thoughts of fear that will bombard you before a door is opened for them to enter. Say amen. Amen. Don't worry, it's good news that we have, but we must climb through here to where we are going. I'm believing God for 1 million. I'm believing God for 10 million. I'm believing God for an open door. The first thing the enemy does is to bombard thoughts into your mind that negates where you are going. So what pictures begin to come are pictures of it not happening. What of if it doesn't happen? What of if it doesn't happen? All those are arrows. Are you getting my point now? Now, the fear of the night is the same thing, but there is something else that is at work here. There is permanence. There is permanence. For example, as I'm here, I can be bothered about many things. Then I can rejoice and it will go away. I can praise God and it will disappear. There are some people that are hearing the sound of my voice that no matter what they do, when they rejoice, it's not their natural state. It's when they are gloomy that they are in their elements. Yet they have been saved. The oil of gladness has come upon them, but it has not been able to shift their disposition. When you see somebody having a long-term fear, that is the... Do you get what I'm saying? How do you deal with arrows? You can listen to a message, arrows will disappear. How do you deal with arrows? You can pray in tongues, arrows will disappear. How do you deal with arrows? Anything that can give you faith will make an arrow break. How do you deal with the fear of the night? You will pray and search the scriptures until the bone of contention is dissolved. Are you following? Say, let's say a pastor keeps being afraid that the ministry will not grow. Why should the ministry not grow? There's no justifiable reason why you should do a work and it not grow. But if you find that fear lasting long and long and long, that's a fear of the night. That thing has come to characterize whatever you're doing and how you're doing it. You break it. How do you break it? You look for the scripture concerning it. You take it aside. You fast. You pray. You stay on that scripture until light breaks out. That is the only way out of that problem. And it's an effective way. That means you can never see yourself prosperous. No matter what, it's as if money will always go. No, you know what to do. You put the tie on the side. In tying, the tie on the side is called the sword of the spirit, which is the word of God. So what you do in that situation is you take the word, you sit down with the word until you can jump out and say, I can never be poor. That I can never be poor, that Colossus said when he jumped out, that is dealing with a long-standing fear. There are people that have long-standing fears. They are married though, but they keep having hopes. They will fight it. They will fight it as if divorce will happen. I'm talking of believers. And the way you will know it is that if there is a quarrel, which there shouldn't be, you will see it pop up. Any day now, you tell me, go to my mother's house, I will go, believers. I will go, I'm already packed. Thank God, I'm already packed. That's a long-standing fear. That kind of fear was what crippled Job. It was not just barraging. If you see Job's attack, it was both of them. First, the one they used to cripple Job was the fear of the night. Job's greatest fear was a long-standing fear. And that fear was, my children may curse God in one of these their parties, and then everything will collapse. So his long-standing fear was the open door to the enemy. That's the one that they deal with the tie on your side, the sword on your thigh. Then when the attack started, you saw the way everybody ran to come and tell him that there were only 7 people remaining. The whole building fell on all your children. I alone remained to come and tell you. Then immediately somebody came again and said, all your flock was, they did it successfully. What you have seen, when they say barraging, those are the arrows. Do you understand? And as you are sitting down here, I'm sure you understand what I'm saying. Because when the arrows come, all you are just feeling is anxiety and fear. But most of the time, it is that long-standing fear that opens the door for those arrows. As you are living here, you are converting fears to breakthrough. Yes, there is the fear that we will never give birth to our children. It's a lie. We will hold our children in our hand. Yes, and the way you do it is you will take that word that concerns that thing and lock yourself up with that word. Are you following what I'm saying? Yes, there are some things that you do in a very different way. This is combination theory. I'm dealing with a fear that is recurrent. There's a fear that nobody in our family ends up important. Okay, but greatness has come. Amen. So how will greatness come? I will take everything I know concerning greatness. Then I will stay with it until there is a manifestation. And how do you deal with arrows? When they come, speak the word. Declare yourself free. Declare yourself more than a conqueror. Declare yourself a victor. And every arrow that comes your way is extinguished in the name of Jesus. I'm passing through. I'm going somewhere. This brings us back to the middle. Riding prosperously. Because I've noticed that when it comes to the money issue or resources, there's always a challenge with how people get it. Let me say it So that is easier for the blind. Okay, no, let me not use that one. How many people have experienced this thing I'm saying? It's easier for you to prophesy than for money to come out that you're looking for. Lift up your hand so that I don't want to speak unbelief. That means you go just stay, you just say, thus say the Lord, it comes that easy. Do you know that in divine resources, prophecy is more costly than cash? See the way everybody's quiet. Do you understand what I'm saying? That is in divine resources, in the countdown of divine resources, prophecy is a rare element that was released in the New Testament. It's a prime element. That means if we are evaluating what costs more in God's eye, prophecy is more costly than cash. But you find it easier to prophesy, to pray in tongues, than to see money come down.
1: Why?
0: It's not that you have a problem. It's how resources come. When it comes to resources, it's by riding. Riding. When people, see, this is a problem, and this is why a school exists. When they say a school, they are proprietors here. It's not that people are dull. It's not that people are dull. Brilliant students come to school. People know something before they come to school. In fact, it is better we have somebody that knows a little as they come to school. It's a building block that you build them. As I'm talking now, you see what I'm saying. For example, standard or classic faith teaches that when you pray for something, call it forth once. And when you have called it forth once, it is done. Anytime you pray for it a second time, you are canceling the first time. That's what I'm trying to tell you. It's because you are not living in Nigeria. The joke has not entered. The joke didn't enter. It's because you are not living here. Your demons are inactive. They are doing other things. They are chasing children and turning men to women. They have other ambitions. The devils here have only one work. Is it that your confession you made? They are ready to scatter it. So it's not like what you call did not come to pass. It's that the barricade against it. Look, many people say breakthrough doesn't happen. They don't know breakthrough happened, but it was fought. Listen. The spirit of faith, or the prayer of faith, by every definition, is continuous prayer. If you go to what they were talking about, the spirit of faith, in that story of Elijah, they call it the continuous, the fervent, effectual prayer. What they were talking of there is the spirit of faith. They're talking of the prayer of faith. That's why after they finish, they say that if anybody, please put that scripture up, and then the prayer of faith shall heal him. They were talking about the prayer of faith as continuous, perpetual. If you look at that story, where they now say that when the Son of Man comes, will he find faith on the earth? It is the story of where people were praying night and day for the same thing. So you have to ask and believe that you have received. I keep praying. Because when it comes to prosperity, you must ride majestically. Here is what riding is. There is a horse. There is a rider. If the rider is not on the horse, there's somebody standing here. A horse is standing here. You cannot call this person a rider until he mounts the horse. Do you understand? And that's how it is in spiritual things. You must mount the horse. So when it comes to bringing out resources when you are in a project, you have to sit on the horse. I think somebody's being liberated. You have to sit on the horse. If not, you would think God did not move. Many times, as the project is going on, that's how your prayer infrastructure should follow it. Excuse me. You're seeing what happened to it the last time. Because many times, what you did was you declared it, called it so, then left it. It won't happen. Is that thing that now When people are online, they say, they deceive all of us.
1: Yeah.
0: No, we're not deceiving you. But you have to know how it works. So when it comes to prosperity, and by prosperity we mean resources and the accomplishment of goals. Because prosperity in its native tense means to succeed at what you do. Once you enter into a project, building project, this, that project, enter into a project, you are doing something for a group of people. Enter into a project, the first thing you are to install is the prayer that lasts as long as the project. Do you understand? It's called resources. So it's almost like, what do we want to do? We want to do this, we want to do that at all. And what are our resources? Our resources, this is the person that is bringing the money. This is the person that is bringing the oil. You. These are the people that we pray throughout the project. You see, this is the secret to success. It's called riding prosperously. How long will it take for us to pray? Until you see what you are praying about happen. Brothers and sisters, I tell you the truth. I have watched people that the reason they say they have faith is that they have good salaries. Say this amen. Now help this prophet.
2: Amen.
0: The reason they say they have faith is that they have good salaries. So when they are talking, they talk with hubris. They talk with a level of certainty because of how much they are paid. Let me show you something. This thing that I'm telling you has to do with ground zero. That is nothing in the account, but you want to raise something. The first thing to do is to get your horse and mount. And a horse is what they call a covenant system of advantage. Are you getting my point?
2: Yes,
0: a covenant system of advantage. And once you lay hold on that covenant system of advantage, you ride it until you produce results with it. So that if people say, the reason I have not done it is because I did not have money, it's never a case. It's because I did not ride prosperously. It has nothing to do with cash.
1: Yes,
0: I am telling you.
2: Yes, sir. Yes, sir.
0: Do you want to build something?
2: Yes, sir.
0: Just start praying first. Just start praying first. Just start praying first. Mount the process. And once you mount the process, you find that just stick with it. Every step of the way, two things will happen. Go to ride prosperously. And in thy majesty, ride prosperously because of truth, meekness, and righteousness. And let me show you the most important thing. And thy right hand shall teach thee terrible things.
1: Yeah.
0: As you are praying, you will start hearing what to do. What am I talking about? Is that not how you built the... Is that when you started the building project, how much did you have?
2: Nothing.
0: Have you not almost completed it? People are...
2: No,
0: you have finished the building. You have started another building. When you started, was there money in your hand?
2: No.
0: What did you do first?
2: Pray.
0: You started praying.
2: Yes.
0: That's what it be now. It's what pastors know and have been using since that business people can learn.
2: True.
0: Capital can be called from another realm.
2: Yeah.
0: Amen. Support can be called from another realm.
2: Yes,

0: Leave that one. Leave prayer for spiritual purposes. Eh? It's too high for you. You see this prayer for revival? Leave that one. Leave prayer for revival. It's too far. You see this prayer that they used to bring out destiny? Hug that one. Yeah? Let's start from somewhere. Hug that one. Because you're not doing it so that you can join intercessors. And you're not doing it so that you can appear to be spiritual. You are not doing it because prayer hide has finished his work, of which we don't know whether he was employed anywhere. He was praying endlessly. You're not doing it for anybody. You want to bring out the kingdom and you want to bring out destiny. And you know that this good matter in your heart, it needs expressions in ready writing. Just settle down, and as you are praying, Taliana Batatia, bring out destiny. If you do this thing that I am saying, it will not be long. You will begin to hear instructions. Where's that place? Instruction. Okay, you showed it. Okay, no, I'll go there. And thy right hand shall teach thee terrible things. You will start hearing. Start this. Start that. Start this. Call this person. It's the prayer that begins it. It's the prayer that begins it. Without the prayer, if you call anybody, they will answer you. I see your finances going to the next level. But not just by the blessing, by the process that retains the blessing. Say amen. The tools are in your hand. The next time you come to a project that looks outstanding, first, set up the prayer infrastructure for it. Then start doing the thing that you can do most easily. Start praying. Yes, sir. Then your right hand will instruct you. Are you following?
1: Yes, sir.
0: All right. I think you've gotten something now. I want you to look at four. We are going somewhere. Only one place we are going to now with a journey like this. So put five now. Five. Then arrows are sharp. Six. That's where we are. This is where I want to take you. Everybody read. Thy throne, O God, is forever and ever. The scepter of thy kingdom is a right scepter. Go on. Thou lovest righteousness and hatest wickedness. Therefore, God thy God had anointed thee with the oil of gladness above thy fellows. Go on. All thy garments smell of myrrh, and aloes, and cassia, out of the ivory palaces, whereby they have made thee glad. Read on. King's daughters were among thy honorable women. Upon thy right hand did stand the queen in the gold of Ophir. I think one more. Go. Hearken, O daughter, and consider and incline thine ear. Forget also thine own people and thy father's house. Go on. Go on. So shall the king greatly desire thy beauty, for he is thy Lord, and worship thou him. Last verse. It should be this. And the daughter of Tyre shall be there with a gift. Even the rich among the people shall entreat thy favor. Go back to thy throne, O God. Now what you see here has gone beyond combination theory to operation of systems. Did you hear what I started with? I started with the tuning fork effect. Then I entered into combination theory. Then now we have entered into a system of operation. And this one is called the system of righteousness. Don't worry, it's very easy. Now, you see, just like how I explained that some things, you have to get this right, then get this right before you can lap it together. Some things operate as a system. And if the core part of that system is not installed, every other thing falls apart. Do you understand this now? So thy throne, O God, is forever and ever. The scepter of thy kingdom is a right scepter. But it ends with, they shall entreat thy favor. So favor is at the outlet of the system. That means if you understand this system, what you will be experiencing all the time is favor. If you chase favor, you might not touch it. It's too far. If you chase favor, you have to be doing all night.

0: to be praying about favor. But if you engage this system, what comes out of the end of the system, do you understand? Is the favor of God. Are you seeing it now? Okay, now let me show you how the system works. Change this to Amplified Classic. Is it Amplified Classic? Show them. Thy throne, O God, is forever and ever. Everybody read now. Your throne, O God, is forever and ever. The scepter of your king righteousness. Go on. Sorry, let's take it again. Your throne, O God, is forever and ever. The scepter of righteousness. So the scepter is the scepter of righteousness. That's what I came to tell you. What is the stature of the person who bears mantles? What makes somebody strike 3 times and another person strike 9? What makes divine resources amplify in one individual and diminish in another? Put the scripture now on this screen. Righteousness. Righteousness. Go and ask the pastors. Even if they want to read any book on righteousness, ask them how many books exist in the market where the topic is righteousness. Pastor Will, how many books did you see on righteousness? No one, but not much. How many? E.W. Kenyon. And who again? Brother Hagin. Me-ish. Same thing from E.W. Kenyon. How many books did you read on righteousness? Extracts from these same books he mentioned. It don't shock you. Pastors, how many books did you read on righteousness? She said you have not seen any. Kenyon. How many books did you see on righteousness? No one. Are there pastors there? How many books did you see on righteousness? About three. Who else? Walmart. Okay, yeah. How many books did you see on righteousness? None. E.W. Kenyon. For E.W. Kenyon, he's the only one that wrote righteousness 200 years ago. 100 and waiting years ago. And somehow, we have had earth shakers around the earth, people with global ministries, and you're still this topic. That's what they call hiding in plain sight. This is the command that we have all been looking for. This is the thing that wields power, is this thing you are seeing here. Let me tell you something now. I've finished all my explanation. Now I just make bold statements. When you enter the New Testament, the first thing you notice is that the anointed disappears. Throughout the New Testament, you will not find the anointed. The concept of the anointed disappears. You know why? Because the anointed is an extract from righteousness. I know what I'm telling you. Because oil is coming out from the trees of righteousness. See it here now. Thy throne, O God, is forever and ever. The scepter of thy righteousness is the scepter of your kingdom. Watch carefully. Righteousness first is established. The next thing that happens, go there. The next thing that happens, you love righteousness, uprightness, right standing, and hate. Therefore, God your God has anointed you. So the anointing is secondary. Do you understand what I'm saying? So righteousness is the character that holds the mantle. Do you understand? So we have been dealing with mantles now. Now we are dealing with the holder. Because the last time that Elisha gave Gehazi a stick to go and lay on somebody, in no work, prophetic stick, prophetic staff, with all the power inside, is supposed work. They shared the scripture while the guy was talking. That the prophet had to come himself to put eye on eye, nose on nose, or whatever, eye on eye, hand on hand, mouth to mouth. Yes. But what happened before that? Did you catch that scripture? On the way going, he gave him staff Go and he carried his staff, he touched him. Nothing happened. What was the problem? It's not just insincerity. The biara matters. That was not a matter of mantles, it was a matter of stature. Stature. You are living here in full stature. Amen. Say this amen well. Amen. You are living here in full stature. Amen. Why? It's not that I wanted to embarrass my pastors that I am. I wanted to show you something in real time. Because they know what I am telling you. Think about it. If the training system that produces the men of God, for some reason does not have righteousness inside it, what hope do you have for the pulpit or the pew? That is like for the pew. Like, okay, so what hope do people have to hear messages on this topic? It has been disadvantaged by source. In other words, by frequency, I will preach every other thing and righteousness once or twice. Meanwhile, righteousness is the main curriculum. This is what it means, how to catch a thief. Say righteousness 3 times. That's all I came to tell you. You see this righteousness you're seeing? It now becomes popular. It now becomes big. E.W. Kenyon wrote about righteousness. You have to find the rest inside your Bible. That what you have become is the righteousness of God in Christ Jesus. Sir, they've taught us this. That's why I thank God for the church I'm in. Because they are heavy on righteousness. It's you I've come for. Let me explain to you. It's not that they are not heavy on righteousness. It's that you will never understand righteousness if all you do is quote righteousness from everywhere you can find it in New Testament epistles. You know what I mean? I'm the righteousness of God in Christ Jesus. And in your righteousness, do you follow what I'm saying? You just have new talk. The way righteousness works is that the Jews that wrote about it in the New have the bedrock of righteousness in the Old. So it is the Old Testament that has all the pictures of righteousness. Then the New Testament, it was condensed and delivered as theology. So the New Testament, they explain that. You see that righteousness that the Old Testament has been talking about? He said, yes. They now say, it has come. So everybody let me talk to this side. It's as if these people are not listening to me. Let me come and talk to you. Let's try it again. The concept of Messiah is not a New Testament concept. The Messiah is an Old Testament concept. Yes, sir. When the Messiah came, everybody in the Gospels knew who the Messiah was. Yes, they didn't know who it was, but they knew what a Messiah is supposed to do. Yes, so you can come and tell somebody, come see Messiah. The person who say Messiah, he don't come. Yes. How did they all know the concept of the Messiah, even if they did not know the person of the Messiah? Right. Because the picture of the Messiah is not in the New Testament, it's in the Old. Yes, sir. I think you understand what I'm saying. In the same way, they said the righteous one has come. He said the righteous one? Where? That's because the picture of the righteous one is in the Old Testament, the picture of all the things that the righteous one can do.
1: Yes, sir.
0: Where will you find it? Psalms. Where will you find it? Proverbs. Where will you find it? Isaiah. Where will you find it? That's where all the righteous... That's why you fight things like the righteous is as bold as a lion. So the New Testament is assuming that you were a Jew. So that now it just lands by saying you are the righteousness of God in Christ Jesus. What they are saying is that just like how they can look at Jesus and say he's the Messiah, and everybody will understand. They are looking at you and say you are the righteous one. And there is supposed to be the history of who the righteous one is attached to you. So when they look at you and say you are the righteousness of God in Christ Jesus, they are talking about the one who, if he falls 7 times, will stand up again. Bounce back ability. Yes, they say you are the righteous one. Right? What they mean is the one who, since I was born and now I'm getting old, I have never seen the righteous forsaken, nor their children beg for bread. Sir. You are the one who will never beg bread. Are you getting the idea? When they say you are the righteous one, you follow what I'm saying? Yes, sir. Right? You, whatever picture you see of righteousness is attached to you.
1: Yes, sir.
0: So the only way to find this portrait of righteousness is you will go back and line up. Are you listening to me?
1: Yes, sir.
0: Are you listening there? Are you listening there? And dig out wherever they wrote righteousness. And if you dig out only righteousness, you won't see all. Another name is the just. Another name is the upright. It's the same thing. So find the upright. Find the just. Find the righteous. Then line them up. Then you see what you have become in Christ Jesus.
2: Yes, sir.
0: Say amen. That's the crowning word. That stature. When Elijah carried the mantle from Elijah, the Bible says he smote it on the ground and said, where is the Lord God of Elijah? That action, who has that mantle? Give me your jacket, sir. Your jacket. This is Pastor's white. That's my it on the chair. This is Pastor's mantle. So when he got it, he looked at the river. He looked left. He looked right. Where is the Lord God of Elijah? Then he smote it. You see that action? That is exertion. That's exertion. It's not possible when you're weak. It's the same thing that prophet was saying. Why did you strike this thing only three times? Weakness reduces the effect. Do you understand what I'm saying? Yes. And the way you escape this weakness is that you increase in righteousness. Righteousness is what you have. It's not something anybody can give you. That you are in Christ Jesus means you have entered. But it's something that you build up by consciousness. And that is the most powerful treat you can give to yourself. A build up of your consciousness in righteousness is a build up of your stature. Everything that you have collected on this mountain is amplified by your consciousness of righteousness. I can never fail. And that's not a function of if I pray well. Because the prayer is not answered because I pray well. It's called the effectual fervent prayer of the I don't know what's inside this cloth. Anytime I carry it, I feel like smiting somebody. Are you following? I can never be poor. And that's not a function of giving. It's not giving that opens the door to it. Are you following? I'm saying, that is my priesthood. That is my sacrifice. The thing that makes me a person who can never lack is because of who I have become in Christ Jesus. God can never forsake me. I can never be forsaken. Say it confidently. I can never. That's what it means for you to be the righteousness of God. The person that God has made his right. I can never be forsaken. I can never. Sorry, sir. I can never. It's okay. I can never be dismayed. Nothing can happen that will put my face in shame. Come on, say amen. So every project that you are carrying out will come to its completion. Yes. And it is statutory. That is to say, before we begin to employ any system, this will work because I'm the righteous. Yes. That righteousness consciousness is that, do you understand? It said thy throne is a throne forever. Then thy scepter, what you use to gain victories, what you use to take territories, is a scepter of righteousness. KJV says, it's a right scepter. That's why you haven't seen it. Amplified opens it up and says, it's a scepter of righteousness. Yes, sir. That means gaining territories, the stature for gaining territories is righteousness.
3: Yes, sir.
0: That thing that makes you unafraid of anybody.
3: Yes,
0: unafraid of any region.
3: Yes,
0: it's not first prayer. It's first righteousness,
3: yes,
0: then prayer. It's not first fasting. It's first righteousness,
3: yes,
0: then anything you want to add on it.
3: Yes, sir.
0: When that prophet was speaking, there was something he pointed out when he was talking about North Stars. He started talking about Kenneth Hagin. Then he talked about what happened to him with Kenyon. That's where the righteousness consciousness came from.
3: Yes, sir.
0: It's the righteousness consciousness that is touching the mantle. The difference in administration. is that you are seeing a fierceness, an assurance.
3: Yes, sir.
0: Brothers and sisters, that's not the only miracle worker we know. It is the confidence at which somebody is holding mantles that you are observing. It's not just the mantle. It is the confidence that you know that you will start this business and it will reach the end. And meanwhile, they're asking, where do you think the money will come from? He said, I know. Do you understand? I have never seen the righteous forsaken. That team is the answer to all projects. You are the one that starts the project, but you cannot be forsaken. To be forsaken means your allies will leave you in the day of battle.
3: Yes, sir. Yes, sir. Yes, sir.
0: Do you know what it means to be forsaken? Do you know when they wanted to kill Uriah? When they wanted to kill Uriah, they organized it like this. When they wanted to kill Uriah, they organized it like this. They put Uriah in the front of the battle. Then they moved away from him. Then as they left him, he noticed that he was fighting the enemy alone. It's then Uriah understood he was forsaken. His men were with him. Then he noticed how they departed from him. You see that? That's what it means to be forsaken. That's why God and David, that thing was unforgivable because of how he forsook Uriah in the day of battle. You can never be forsaken. You can never be stranded. You can never start a project and it will not be complete. Say it well. You can never be financially forsaken. You can never be stranded. Since I was born and now I am getting old, I have never seen the righteous. Are you full of saying? He say that this righteousness is stronger than death. This righteousness is stronger than death. Come. Scribes, Dave. Where's Pastor Dave? Pastor Dave. Okay, which scribe do I have? I want you to begin to show righteousness scriptures. I want to end this message. I want you to show righteousness scriptures one after the other. This, the Bible says that the advantage of this is that righteousness is stronger than death. It preserves the life of the era. This righteousness is stronger than death. I've been having dreams. In my dreams, I see coffins. From today, you will not see coffins. You know why? Because the people that put coffins inside know that you are afraid of death. This righteousness that you have become has made you stronger than death. Amen. Say amen. Amen. It has brought you to, they will not be putting coffin again. Have you ever asked why they don't put, they would have been putting other ways to die. It's coffin all the time because they know you are afraid of coffin. It's the only coffin. Why don't you see sniper in your dream? Say, sir, I've been dreaming of sniper. I've hardly heard anybody tell me I've been dreaming of sniper. You have to be awake to take sniper. Nobody dreams of sniper. What they dream of is coffin. Those coffins end in the name of Jesus Christ. Because righteousness is stronger than it. Come, give me some quotes on righteousness. He said that treasures of wickedness, everybody read, treasures of wickedness profit nothing. But righteousness delivers from death. There is no accident that can take your life.
1: Yes, sir.
0: Then there is no accident for the righteous. Listen, everything that becomes, say stature three times.
2: Stature.
0: Is righteousness. The righteous cry and the Lord heareth and deliver them out of all their trouble. I can never be stranded. If you are shouting, shout it now. And why is that? I'm the righteousness of God in Christ Jesus. I can never be stranded. I am delivered from all troubles. No, this one is constant. Give me another one. Are you following what I'm saying? So you are stepping out of here without confidence. You are stepping out of here with mantles and the stature to carry it. And the work of righteousness shall be peace, the effect of righteousness, quietness, and assurance forever. Give us some shorter righteousness ones. These ones will take too much time. Unto the upright shall rise life. Whoever is delivered, have they put one? Is there any sweet one? When there's a sweet one, tell me. Do you understand? That's a sweet one. No, this one is long. If you to go there, we start explaining assurance, explaining. The ones I'm looking for are one line. One line. One of the righteous is as bold as a lion. The righteous shall flourish like a palm tree. The righteous shall grow like a cedar. Which one is behind me? The wicked flee when no man pursues. But the righteous enters for interview when the company is not asking for one. Hello? This is my dream company. This is my dream company. It is the stature. This is my dream company. I just say I should visit you people. Sorry, we are not interviewing. No, it's not whether you're interviewing. I just want to visit. I want to see how your environment is. I'm hoping that somebody will give me a walk through on a tour, yeah. The way your work environment is. Because I'm looking forward to working here. I think you should see HR. Yes, call me somebody because I want to see your process. See this girl though. So somebody is asking to, but we are not telling the person we are not. So she's not. She knows we are not employing. She's just here that she wants to see our project. Call me there. Call me there. You went to that company.
1: Yes, sir. Yes, sir.
0: It's only lions that don't ask permissions for their meals.
4: Yes, sir.
1: Yes, sir. Yes, sir.
0: Exactly. It's lions that go and take exactly what they want to take for dinner. As you are living here, you are living courageously.
5: Yeah.
0: As you are living here, you are living boldly.
5: Yeah.
0: As you are living here, you are living with confidence.
5: Yeah.
0: As you are living here, you are living with strength.
5: Yeah.
0: As you are living here, you are stepping out with the strength of righteousness. Give me one last one. Let me use an end. Which one do you have there? All these ones are abstract, sharp ones. And this is where we tie it up.
1: Yes.
0: You're a good boy. You will go far. You will meet correct wife. You will not be misled. Quote it, let us see. Because I don't know who is that this in there. The person is not broke.
6: Psalm
0: 112 verse 3. Look at it. Media team, they can be one kind. Okay. This is why I know I can never be poor.
1: Yes, sir. Yes, sir. Yes, sir.
0: No, the wealth and riches are in my house.
1: My house. Yes, sir. Yes, sir. Glory! My God.
0: Let me tell you how to paint pictures. You want to know how to paint pictures?
1: Yes, sir.
0: Whenever you hear words, know that words came from pictures. For you to see faith, you have to see the picture that brought the word.
1: Yes,
0: the bullion van drives out of my house.
7: 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Spirit.

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0: Forgiveness by Asha Kerr. You might be wondering, why are we playing a song talking about forgiveness? When I read out the story, you would know.
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0: Once it's at the clock, you know what time it is. You know that it is time for us to head into our cut room. I'm not going to be doing all protocols really observe. I'm going to greet the protocols, okay? Good evening, Super Family. Good evening, Super Jury. Once it's 8 o'clock, you know what time it is. You know that it is time for the jury, where we get to put on our black robes, where we get to, you know, wear our wigs, our cut wigs. I am going to be doing the honors of doing the introduction. This is your One Family, One Radio, Super 88.1 FM, the super station of the city. I mean, no one else has a title except us. Yes, we're probably wearing that. My name is Gift, the Radio Lord. And today is Sunday, the 21st of June, 2026. And this is 15 minutes past 8. And it is the jury. Good evening, Benin City. Good evening, Edo State. For you listening to me anywhere around the world, Lagos, Abuja, anywhere, Ekiti, anywhere you're listening to me, even in Edo State here, Aduwa, Ugbowo, Ekenwa, anywhere you're listening to me, I say welcome to the show. Do not go anywhere. Just sit with me, because this evening promises to be a very, very good one, a very, very, very amazing one. And today, we're talking about family. We're talking about brothers. We're talking about sacrifices. But let me usher you into the show with our soundtrack.

0: Yes, you know, when that soundtrack plays, it officially ushers us into the courtroom. We are now sitting in the courtroom and we're going to be listening to the story, to the case we have on hand tonight. So, if you're just joining in, I bid you welcome to the jury. We talk about cases, we settle cases, we try to, you know, bring out the sides of the story. And you listening to me, you are the jury for tonight. I have no hand in this issue. I have, you know, no judgment to pass. Every power belongs to you listening to me, because you have the sole power to send a person to jail or to save them. So for tonight's case, for tonight's issue at hand, we're dealing with family. We're dealing with two brothers. We're dealing with, you know, gratitude versus entitlement. I will have you stick around with me so that I can read out the story. You know, now this story might actually be familiar. You might have come across it, because I mean, everything we say here hits home, because it is real life. It has happened before. So I'm going to be reading out the story for you to listen, to be the judge, and to utilize your power and send you whoever you deem guilty to jail tonight. Here goes our story. "20 years ago, after their father died, Osaro, the elder brother, abandoned his dream of becoming an engineer. At just 21, he took up menial jobs to support the family. He paid Uyi, his younger brother's school fees. He bought textbooks. He covered accommodation. He even sold a piece of inherited family land to keep his brother in medical school. Uyi eventually graduated and became a doctor. Years later, Uyi moved abroad and built a successful life. But according to family members, there was a problem. The elder brother, Osaro, never stopped reminding everyone about his sacrifice. At family gatherings, during arguments, at weddings, even during introductions to strangers, he would often say, 'If not for me, this doctor would be selling Richard cards today.' The comments embarrassed the younger brother. Still, Uyi, the younger brother, remained supportive. Over the years, he sent money home regularly, paid hospital bills, funded family projects, helped several relatives start businesses. But he noticed something else. His elder brother, Osaro, rarely kept a business running. Twice he funded him. Twice the businesses failed. One collapsed because money meant for stock was spent on a lavish birthday celebration. The second failed after the elder brother loaned business capital to friends who never paid him back. Then came the latest request. The elder brother asked for 30 million naira to start a new business. This time, Uyi refused. His response: 'I appreciate everything you did for me, but appreciation is not an unlimited ATM card.' The elder brother, Osaro, was furious. His argument: 'You are living comfortably because I sacrificed my future. Every opportunity you have today came from what I gave up. The least you can do is help me stand again.' The doctor, Uyi, disagrees. He says his brother has turned one act of sacrifice into a lifelong debt. But the family isn't convinced because, despite his success, the doctor recently bought a luxurious SUV worth more than the amount his brother Osaro requested. And while he says he's tired of funding failed businesses, he has never offered to help his brother manage money, find employment, or create a sustainable plan. Now the family is divided. Some say the elder brother is emotionally manipulating everyone with the sacrifice he chose to make. Others say the doctor has become comfortable enjoying the fruits of a sacrifice he no longer wants to acknowledge. We bring the matter before the jury. This is the point where gratitude, at what point rather does gratitude become entitlement? And at what point does sacrifice become emotional blackmail? Now, jury, who are we sending to sleep in our hypothetical jail tonight, and why? Is it Osaro, the elder brother that made the sacrifice, or Uyi, the younger brother that was sacrificed for? You know, when it comes to family matters, it is always very, very dicey. That is the story that I just read out for us tonight, jury. That is what we're going to be talking about tonight. Two brothers, one sacrifice for the elder, sacrifice for the younger one. And the elder one keeps making a demand on the sacrifices that he made for the younger one. And now the younger one is saying that, no, this thing is becoming too much. This thing is becoming emotional blackmail. I cannot keep up with this, because despite how much I help you, despite how much I do my best for you, it is not even becoming fruitful. It is not yielding any results. It's as if I am wasting my time, my resources, my energy, all because of you sacrifice for me. That is what we are looking at tonight. Who do you think should sleep in a hypothetical jail, and why? Is it the elder brother, or is it the younger brother? Will you say that it is the elder brother because he is demanding too much? You know, a lot has been done for him and he's not even appreciative. Or would you say it is the younger brother? That is, it is not looking at the sacrifices his elder brother made for him, that the elder brother made him to be who he is today. That is our discussion for tonight. I'm going to be opening the phone lines right now, so you can call me, you can text me, or you can simply WhatsApp me. 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Or you can simply send me a text message on 0707-895-0331. Let's get this courtroom case started. We open this courtroom in the name of the Father, the Son, and the Holy Spirit. So let's see who we are sending to jail tonight and why. Hello, good evening.
1: Yeah, hello, good evening,
0: you know, welcome to the show. What is your name and where are you calling me from? See, I'm so excited now, I'm jumping over my words.
1: Okay, this is Sunday from Pastor
0: Road. It's Sunday, you say?
1: Yes, from Pastor Road.
0: Okay, Sunday, welcome to the show, welcome to the jury. You know the gist now, you know, so, you listen to this, to the story,
1: yes,
0: right?
1: I listened to the judgment already.
0: Okay, so tell us.
1: So before I proceed, where have you been?
0: I've been to London City, Queen. I bought a lot of goodies for you guys. I'm so sorry, I've been away, but I'm back.
1: Okay, because I even said I'm going to ask of you anytime to choose come on again.
0: I'm around. But I was around on Wednesday, though. I was around last week, Wednesday. You didn't listen?
1: On Wednesday.
0: Yeah.
1: I listened.
0: I was here from 11 a.m. though.
1: Oh, before 10
0: I was here from 11 to 3 p.m. But no problem. You catch me Sundays and Wednesdays. Sunday nights and Wednesday, 11 a.m. to 3 p.m. So over to the jury, because this is jury that is at hand tonight. So what is your verdict and why?
1: Okay, for me, I think the senior brother is to be sent to death.
0: Osaro, you say?
1: Because, yes.
0: Why?
1: Because people may sacrifice for people to step up.
0: Mm.
1: So it's not a new thing.
0: Mm.
1: Many people do it. So it's not a new thing. So, and after the sacrifices that he has made,
0: yeah,
1: it's not as if the junior brother just abandoned him in a way like, I don't care. But he has been trying to fix him up, but he's the one who is mismanaging the finance and everything that the junior brother is trying to certain way. So he cannot blame his junior brother for that one.
2: Mm.
1: So he's the one that failed to manage the resources that which his brother is trying to help him with for him to step up. So sacrifice is not a thing of a lifetime debt that Jesse will not be paying.
2: Mm.
1: So even the young brother also have his own responsibility. He has a family as well that is looking up to him. So he's not going to spend his own life for the young brother because of in the name of his sacrifice to make him to be who he is today.
2: Mm.
1: So that is the reason why he's to spend today. So that kind of attitude, I called it responsibility.
2: I see. Thank you very much.
1: Thank you
2: so much. Hello, good evening. Hello.
3: Hello.
2: Hello, good evening. What's your name and where are you calling me from?
3: Yes.
2: Your name is what? Good evening. I did not get your name because the line seems to be breaking. Could you please move around so I can hear you properly?
3: Yeah. Are you hearing me?
2: Yes, perfect. I can hear you clearly now.
3: Is this not gift?
2: Well, it is gift, the radio Lord. Back on your mic like she never left.
3: Welcome back.
2: Thank you so much. Thank you.
3: But the thing is,
2: I'm around on Wednesdays too, not only on Sunday. So it's not be as if you listen to me once a week. You can listen to me twice a week, Wednesday and Sunday. Okay, no problem. All right, so let's enter into the courtroom back. Let's enter into the courtroom.
3: In this case, it's all in one direction.
2: Mm, how so?
3: Because if you see the narrative, the other brother in this case is trying to be very irresponsible, yes.
2: Mm.
3: Because you know why I say so?
2: Mm.
3: At the time he stood as the other brother to sponsor the brother.
2: Yeah.
3: As he went through school and became responsible for himself, he as well could have even have misbehaved and maybe live an irresponsible life, or maybe he will not give in to school, to his education, and choose to be irresponsible at the end of the day. He might not have achieved what he has achieved now.
2: Yeah.
3: Despite the brothers sponsoring. So, and he has done all his best. According to the story narrated, he has sent his brother's money, his elder brother money, on several occasions.
2: Mm-hmm.
3: Which business that is supposed to have started and make something out of it. For him to be responsible for his own self, he has been lavishing those money, using it anyhow. So, for this one, he has to go to jail.
2: So, who are you sending? Who are you sending to jail exactly? The elder brother?
3: Yes, he actually.
2: But have you looked at this from another angle? What if the elder brother actually needs help with his finances? What if he's somebody that is just careless with his finances? He does not know how to, you know, navigate it. Maybe
3: judging from the story,
2: this is not the first time he's doing so, maybe he just has a problem. We could look at that angle. I am not supporting anybody, so you don't think I'm tilting towards the side of the elder brother. I'm just saying that let's turn this thing over. I'm going to look out for another side. What you say, this elder brother? Bless you, get problem. Most money touching, I'm going to scratch him. Go and spend it.
3: I don't think so.
2: Mm-hmm.
3: They say in the look, say that brother don't get to that height. So they say anything we answer, I go do.
2: Mm.
3: No matter how I use the money, even though he misuse the money, he go get anyone as he like.
2: Yeah.
3: Because he don't sacrifice that. So that is the reason why I'm saying that. He has not shown any sense of responsibility. So, judging from what the story narrated, so I love what the brother did, the way he responded to this third time that he was asking for that kind of amount. So, for that reason, he had to go and learn some sense. He had to go to jail. That brother.
2: Okay. Are we saying that? The elder brother's sacrifices does not count, because if you listen to the story, it was as though the elder brother paused his life to make sure that this younger brother, you know, moves forward and he is where he is today. Like I said, I'm not fighting for the elder brother. I am just trying to come from another angle.
3: Yes, I know how that you're saying, but judging from what you've narrated so far,
2: yeah,
3: this elder brother, he has gotten something at least. From his brother, yes, this his brother has paid he has paid the price to an extent that he has tried to fix him. Because the story is so narrated, he has tried to fix him, but he's acting as if maybe if he wants anything, I think that he doesn't want to be responsible for himself. Like, you try to make something out for yourself, it's not been that. So, and that is the reason why I say the brother took was very good. So, that is the reason why I say you should go and learn some sense. You go to jail, yes. The brother has done his best, now he has tried. So, he will go to jail. He'll go and stay there for like, if he stay there for like 2 years, he'll be okay. We'll learn his sense. We'll learn some sense.
2: Okay, all right.

0: my own father sacrificed everything for him to go to school.
1: Mm.
0: My own dad stepped down from education system for him to go, for him to go as a junior.
1: Yeah.
0: Because there was not enough resources and the finance to both of them to move ahead. But you know, at the end of the day, even when my dad asked him for $100,000 or $50,000, he would told my dad that his own son is looking for $7 to $10 million to sponsor him to abroad.
1: Wow.
0: So, yes, it happened like that. So, his brother has done well for him. He's supposed to be left for him to manage what his brother gave to him, so that he will grow with it. But if he fails for his own part, his brother has played his own part well, but he's the one that paid for his own part. So that is the more reason the senior brother is to go to jail.
1: Who should? The senior, right?
0: Yes. He's going to jail.
1: Okay. I want to ask, so where do we draw the line between gratitude and entitlement?
0: Between gratitude and entitlement, the senior brother is not in the line to entitlement.
1: Mm.
0: It's not an entitlement for him.
1: Mm.
0: So, his senior brother has already given his gratitude already.
1: Mm.
0: So, it's for him to manage it and go ahead with it, but he failed. So, will the senior brother not say that because of his sacrifice for him to grow, he will not face his responsibility.
1: Mm.
0: The senior brother also have his own responsibility. So that is just it.
1: So for you now, where is the middle ground between these two people? What is the middle ground for this case? Because we cannot neglect the fact that these two people, they are hurt in one way or the other. Do you understand me, sir?
0: Yes, I understand you.
1: So where is the middle ground now? Where is the middle ground that we can draw this person here, draw this person here, and be like, okay, this is the middle ground. If we pass this middle ground, it is too much. And if we move back a little, no, it is under. So where is the middle ground for this?
0: So the middle ground is that since the young brother have been giving him money to establish, and he has said to manage it, so there's no need for the junior brother to keep on pushing, because he also has no responsibility.
1: Mm.
0: So that's just the middle ground.
1: All right, thank you so much, sir. Oh my God, a lot to talk about. Well, this is the beginning part, the first half of the show, and we are just digging in. We are just, you know, unwrapping everything gradually. And for now, we only have votes on the younger brother. Nobody wants to send we only have votes on the elder brother. Nobody wants to send the younger brother to jail. Come on, jury, please. We have to look at this thing from both angles. We have to look at this thing from both sides. The phone lines are buzzing right now. We're going to be going on a very short break. And when we come back, I will, you know, go over the story again. And I'll read out our phone lines, and then I'll take the calls and read some text. But in the meantime, I have to go pay some bills. At least I'm paying bills here. Come on. Don't go anywhere. Stick around. The jury just started. Do not go anywhere.
2: I got bills.
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0: 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Who no like better thing?
1: My friend, good afternoon.
2: Good afternoon.
1: Where are you going to?
2: Where are you?
1: Now your place I be they come now. You know they don't say why I see you.
2: Ah, that's true.
1: Baby, how are you?
3: I'm different.
1: Which school do your children attend?
2: They go school. My children, all of them they go school, but they be like picking when they go school.
1: If they talk, people will say, who they teach them? Me don't tire, don't change from one school or the other.
2: You haven't heard of Ascension schools?
1: Ascension?
2: Yes, now. Let the place this.
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5: One thing is certain. If you stick to the word, you will come back with a testimony. What God wants to give you in your life is not a healing. What God wants to give you in your life is not a job. What God wants to give you in your life is not money. What God wants to give you is the word of God in your spirit. It'll make you what it talks about. And you are shining.

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1: This is the continuation of May Rapathon with Pastor Chris.
2: Everything your soul ever longed for, you'd see in Jesus. I've thought about it many times. We're just going to be looking at you. We wouldn't even be able to giggle, you know, like look at one another and just, we'd just be looking at you. But full of joy. But we'll be so glad that we served him. All I'm sure would want to know while we're looking at him would be about his satisfaction. He just want to know he was satisfied with what you did. I think he will be, because the Bible says, then shall every man have praise of God. Every one of us will be praised. Some may be praised more than others, but every one of us will be so glad. So glad. The things you didn't even remember, he'll remember for your good. Not to write down marks against you. No. No. He doesn't write any bad things about you. You say, really? Absolutely. Because the blood of Jesus Christ, his son, cleanseth us from all sin. The Bible says he's faithful and just to forgive us and to cleanse us from all unrighteousness. So while you're here every day, if there's any unrighteousness in your life, it is cleansed by the blood of Jesus Christ. Cleansed. You're continually purified in Christ. Nothing wrong in your life ever stays. Never stays in God's presence. Never. Never. Never. So not a single thing that you did wrong is going to count in the presence of God. It was all taken care of before he came. All taken care of. But all the good stuff, every good thing you said about him, every good thing you did for him, and in his name, every such is in his book of remembrance. All errors washed in the blood. All mistakes washed in the blood. All sins washed in the blood. All unrighteousness washed in the blood. But every good thing that you did is before him. And he will show it to everybody. How wonderful you were. And all the saints. Oh boy. Think about it. An endless day. So it's not like when it starts, like anybody's going to look at the time like, oh, it might not get to my turn today because there's still a lot of people. No, no, no, no. It's eternity. And we're listening to everybody's adventures, everybody's amazing works, all the things you did that were so amazing. And nobody even knew some of them. And now, all the saints in all generations are there watching. Watching. When Reverend Tom is called out. And he stands there. And then all the souls that he connected with the kingdom. All the souls that he inspired. All the things he said and did. All of us are watching. And Papa Abraham is there. Isaac. The apostles are there. All the saints of the various generations of the church, they're all there watching. Some people we never heard of on earth. Now they're called and we're all turning our necks like, wow. And then he comes out, he's going to the runway, stands before all of us, robed with his linen clothes of righteousness. And then his amazing works are read to all of us. Think about the applause. Roaring applause of the saints and then of angels. The celebration. What a day. You have to look forward to that day. Look forward to that day. It's coming. It's coming. That's the reason we're going to heaven. We're not going to live in heaven. No. We go to heaven for this amazing party. It's called a marriage supper of the Lamb. And these wonderful things will happen. Then on earth, in the world, 7 years will pass by. Think about a party that's going on for 7 years. You think of that. What kind of a party is that? 7 years pass on earth while we're still partying. It's going to be amazing. Tell someone it's going to be amazing. It's going to be amazing. I'm looking forward to that. Hallelujah. Glory be to God. Hallelujah. Let me read you another article that's really beautiful. And this one you'll be getting in June. What month are you now? Okay, so let me give you some things about your June article. So this is beautiful. Understanding true righteousness. Ah. So I read. The opening scripture is Romans chapter 3, verse 21. But now the righteousness of God without the law is manifested. And it's important that you read this from the NIV. The NIV and several other translations, actually. Can you put it on the screen? Romans chapter 3, verse 21. I want you to notice, you know, the King James translation uses the definite article, the righteousness of God without the law. But the definite article is not in the original. What it says is what the NIV actually captures. But now, a righteousness from God, apart from law, has been made known. Because there are different kinds of righteousness. But there's one that comes without law. A righteousness from God, apart from law. How could there be a righteousness without law? How do you determine it? Something has to qualify you for that. But then he tells us, a righteousness from God without law is manifested. Now, the article opens with this. It says, righteousness is a word many use without a proper understanding of what it means. The world can't define righteousness. It must be understood from God's perspective. How can a man who isn't righteous describe righteousness? It's impossible to define what you've never known or experienced. For many, righteousness is reduced to moral uprightness, often an exaggerated view of personal conduct. Some consider themselves righteous in their work, others in their families or communities. But these are human attempts to define something divine.
0: We trust that you are blessed by the message you just listened to. We invite you to make Jesus the Lord of your life by saying this prayer. O Lord God, I believe with all my heart in Jesus Christ, Son of the living God. I believe He died for me, and God raised Him from the dead. I believe He's alive today. I confess with my mouth that Jesus Christ is the Lord of my life from this day. Through Him and in His name, I have eternal life. I am born again. Thank you, Lord, for saving my soul. I am now a child of God. Hallelujah.
1: For prayer and counseling or to share your testimony with us, please call 090-296-92794. 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

0: We had Wahala by Olamide featuring CK, and then we had Wahala, Double Wahala by Orisha Femi. Yes, yes. I mean, the songs that we play have been revolving around what we're talking about, Wahala, because I'm on a serious, not serious Wahala, it is. The serious Wahala. I mean, this is family. You know, it is touchy. It is sensitive. And we have to, you know, walk around this case with care so we do not trample on anybody's foot and we do not have bad blood at the end of the day while trying to solve a case. Why trying to make sure that everything becomes resolved. So it won't be as if one part is disgruntled, one part was not, you know, properly heard out, properly solved. One person's case is not properly solved, and then it's as if one person is, you know, experiencing favoritism over the other. What are trying to do that here? That is why you, the jury, you have the power, all the powers in this courtroom is vested in your hands. You hold all the power. I don't hold any power here. I'm just the one that comes here to come and introduce you to the case, introduce you to the issue at hand, and I am the one taking down the votes for you. If you want Mr. A to go to jail, I pen it down. If you want Miss B to go to jail, I pen it down as well. So I do not have any power whatsoever here. It is you, the jury, that has the power. If you're just joining us, why are you late? I think that should be a tagline for me now. If you're just joining us, why are you late? Because we start the jury by 8 p.m. But I'm not going to shout at you today. Don't worry. I'll just pardon you for today. This is the jury. Start by 8 a.m. on the dot. My name is Give the Radio Lord. This is your one family, one radio, Super 88.1 FM. And today is Sunday, the 21st of June, 2026. The first half of the year is gradually coming to an end. Hooray! Okay, let's head back into the courtroom. We have a case tonight, and it's about two brothers. The elder brother, Osiris, sacrificed virtually his life. Literally, he sacrificed his life, you know, his dreams, his ambitions, to make sure that his younger brother, Uyi, goes to university, and, you know, become everything he is today. He sold family land, he paid rent, bought textbook. You know, he carried his younger brother's schooling, his younger brother's education life on his head. He literally exchanged. There was an exchange. He took his brother's life in place of his own. And the brother, glory to God, became amazing, became, you know, everything that the brother wanted it to be. A very successful doctor outside of the country. He's stable, he's well-to-do, financially okay, and he's sending money home every now and then. Now, this is where the cankerworm is. This is where we have an issue, okay? The elder brother that money is being sent to, according to the story, is lavishing the money. Two businesses have been opened for him, but there is no head, there is no tail in the business. It's just chaos upon chaos. He cannot account for the money that was sent to him to start a business. One excuse or the other, lavishing the money here and there, and then the younger brother keeps sending it. But you can only push someone as far as they can go. And the younger brother now is saying, nope, I can't go more than this. This is my limit. I've come to my limit. I know you did so much for me. You sent me to school and everything. You paid for outrun school fees. You sponsored me. You are my sponsor. They co-sponsor. Come outside. Now you go carry first seat. No, now all the seat. Now you even get up. But this don't reach my neck. I cannot do this anymore. I cannot keep investing in a place where I don't get any returns. I cannot keep, you know, pouring so much into a place and it is not even yielding any fruit at all. It's as though the younger brother is saying that he's pouring water in dry season into a basket. I mean, that is wasteful. That is what the younger brother is trying to say. So we've got a few calls, and all of them have been in favor of the younger brother. They are sending the elder brother to jail. I've not even gotten any vote for the younger brother to send the younger brother to jail. I hope this second part of the show, I hope that there will be a change. If you want to reach, not if you, you should contribute. Text, call, WhatsApp. I am waiting to hear from you listening to me. So you can call me on 0705-512-9881 or 0705-572-7881. You can WhatsApp this number or call this number directly, 0902-672-2592. Or you can send a direct text message to 0707-895-0331. Let me get this call. Hello, good evening. Welcome to the show. What's your name and where are you calling me from? Hello, can you hear me? Can you hear me?
1: Yeah, I can hear you.
0: Okay, good evening, sir. Welcome to the show.
1: Good evening. My name is Peter.
0: Okay. Okay, Mr. Mr. Peter Ojo from MMA. I love the energy. I love the excitement. I didn't even ask you for your name and where you're calling from, and you've told me already. Good, good, good. Okay, sir, so what is your verdict? Who are you sending to jail and why?
1: Uyi should not leave out his elder brother.
0: Why?
1: So, yes. You don't leave him after that. From their niece, I can understand that they are Benin's. They are Benin EDD. So, Uyi, Osaro now, is now in the place of Uyi's father. They don't have father any longer. In spite of what happened, if they don't move out Osaro, they said he should place him on monthly salary. If he cannot do business, pay him salary. If he receives his salary, well, that is fair. Look out. That's my verdict.
0: Okay, okay, sir. Okay, but who are you sending to jail tonight? Who are you sending? Sir?
1: You said who?
0: Who are you sending to jail tonight? Is it the elder brother or the younger brother? Is it Osaro or Uyi?
1: I cannot hear you well.
0: Sir, I said, who are you sending to jail tonight? Is it Osaro, the elder brother, or Uyi, the younger brother?
1: To jail? Nobody should go to jail.
0: No, sir, that's not how it works on the jury.
1: Go to jail.
0: No, sir, wait, let me explain. on the jury, yeah? Somebody has to go to jail, okay? So who are you sending to jail, sir? That is the purpose of the jury. We bring a case and we judge it back and forth.
1: For the purpose of the jury.
0: Yes.
1: It is the purpose of the jury Osaro to go to jail.
0: Okay, that's
1: but
0: the elder.
1: In my own opinion, I'm sympathizing with Osaro. He shouldn't go to jail. He said he's a younger brother to place him on salary.
0: Okay, sir. Okay, sir. Yeah. You voted for Osaro. No problem. Oh my God. The jury, are we beginning to be compassionate in this particular case? This today should not be different. I mean, we should keep up. We always send people to jail on the jury. That is the, you know, that is the point of the show. We come here with a case and we hand it over to you listening to me to be the judge and send somebody to jail. So you call in after listening to the story, you call in and then you tell us why, you tell us who you want to send to jail and why. At the end of the day, we get to know who we're finally sending to jail out of everybody involved in that particular case. Hello, good evening.
1: Hello, good evening.
0: Good evening, sir. Welcome to the show. What's your name and where are you calling me from? Hello? Okay, pum pum pum. Please call me back. Hello, good evening.
1: Hello.
0: Good evening, sir. What's your name and where are you calling me from?
1: This is Richard.
0: Oh, Mr. Wilfred, welcome to the show. It's so nice to hear from you.
1: If you have come back, have you?
0: I am back. Like I never left.
1: Where's Adora? Where did you send her to?
0: See, Madame Adora, she's fine. She's okay.
1: Talk to me. Where is she?
0: Where is she? Where is she? She's listening to you like this, so... She can never leave you, both in spirit and physically. She's listening to you. She's watching you. She's watching. Everybody may not call in today. The next time she's coming on this mic, she'll fire all of you.
1: All right. I listened to this thing.
0: Okay.
1: The brother have done well for sacrificing his life.
0: All right.
1: Are you getting it now?
0: Yeah.
1: Now he may get excited. Because when he started seeing money now, he didn't envisage that it become like that. And so he want to make up for the lost time, but he forgot that he was supposed to invest. Are you getting it now? So the excitement would have come in. Now, we need to send somebody to jail. That's the truth.
0: Yes,
1: but the truth is, the younger brother is being forgetful. Even though he's been, you know, lavishing on his brother, and his brother is like wasting what he's giving to him. You should remember if that brother did not sacrifice and lay a good foundation for him, he will not be where he is presently. So that younger brother is a forgetful person and does not know what it takes to appreciate people. So therefore, he should be sent to jail.
0: The younger brother, right?
1: Yes.
0: Okay. Finally, a change in perspective, a change in the vote. But before you go, Mr. Wilfred, I want to ask, for you, how much is too much?
1: How much is too much?
0: Yes.
1: Okay. See, let's look at it scripturally. Peter, over Sabi, asked Jesus a question. How many times will my brother offend me before I will react? Just I said, in a day 70 times 7, which is 449 or 490 times.
0: Yeah.
1: Is it possible for somebody to offend you for 490 times in a day?
0: Absolutely not.
1: Okay, so how many times has that brother sent money to him? Have you sent money to him for 440 times for just one day? Not to talk of calculating the 490 times in a day. Times the rest of the days he will live in life. Have you sent money to him for that time?
0: I doubt.
1: We want much from people, but we don't want to give much to people. This is the problem. The brother has sacrificed his life. It was his life he sacrificed for him. We think if he used that money to better his own lot, that he will not be better than where he is. He would have been better. So he sacrificed his own happiness for him. There is nothing that is too much for him to do for that his brother as at this point in time, because he's the one that made sure that he was successful. If he was his father, would he say because he sent money to his father that wasted it, he will not send money to him again? So he has taken the role of a father to him. So therefore, he automatically becomes his father. He must continue to serve until the man passed on.
0: Oh my God. So, okay, so I want to ask, are you saying that the younger brother should just continue with the task of bankrolling?
1: Yes, he should continue. Advice and listen. There is nobody that is that bad. Are you getting it now? The brother may one day realize it if he continues to talk to him. You know one thing I hate about some people who claim to be helping others. They want to stand in the place of God in your life, so that because they give you one thing, tomorrow they will come and be telling you are not being prudent, you are being wasteful, you are doing that. They don't know what it takes to sit somebody down and really look at the problem the person is facing. Just imagine somebody called you and gave you let me just say 1.5. Are you getting it now? He's telling you go and settle. But you did consider that before he gave you that 1.5 million, you were already in debt of over 2.7 million. So the people who you are going to consult, you know, what are they going to see if you invest that 1.5? Do you think they will allow you? Sometimes when you are giving somebody something, you learn that there are other problems around you. If you really want to settle that person very well, one of the first things you should do is to pick those problems that will invade the help you are giving the person away. After you have kicked those problems away, then you cannot invest into their lives. That is how they can stand. Whether you just call somebody that you didn't ask him what is your problem, what is your challenge, what do you actually want, how can we help you now? You just gave him money, then you are expecting return. How do you expect him to return that money? So that when you get home, somebody that is already home is waiting for him at the door. And then if you pay the person back, you say, I gave him money, you didn't invest it. Oga, you should go to jail.
0: So, a quick one before you go, sir. Okay, do you think there is a certain sum of money that the younger brother can just give the elder brother and it will pay off for the sacrifice and his life in his place?
1: No. There are things that can be paid off. I'm not talking about paying him off. I'm talking about him being, what will I say now? Putting himself in his shoes. Are you getting it now? Let him find out what his challenges are. Not that, what did he do with the money I sent to him? No, that is not the situation. Let him be empathetic. What is your challenge, sir? At this point in time, look at how many times I sent you money. You know that it's not easy to get money. How can we actually help you? What is it that is consuming this money? If you know whether the guy is not being using the money exorbitantly or trying to just show off. But if there are problems that are actually swallowing the money, then he will settle that problem first, then he will settle his brother. That is how to settle people.
0: Hmm. My goodness, this is a tough one, but thank you so much, Mr. Wilfred.
1: You're welcome.
0: Yes, sir, thank you so much. Oh my God. Oh my God. Hello, good evening.
2: Yeah, good evening.
0: Good evening, sir. What's your name and where are you calling me from?
2: It's Wilfred from Ekenwan Road.
0: Oh, wow. I just got off a call from Mr. Wilfred. Okay, and now we have Mr. Wilfred from Ekenwan Road. Welcome, Mr. Wilfred from Ekenwan Road. Tell us, what is your verdict concerning the case at hand and why?
2: The younger brother should be sent to D.
0: Okay, so, wow, ton of events in the second half of the show. Beautiful. Sir, why did you say so?
2: I said the younger brother should be sent to jail.
0: Yes, why? Why do you want to send the younger brother to jail?
2: No, you send money to your brother to start the business and he squandered the money.
0: Mm.
2: Look for it. Now your duty to look for another way to feast that elder brother.
0: Mm.
2: Brother would like maybe take him to abroad. Business and the rest, and the snowball is failing. Maybe that the snowball is not good in business. It's not good for everybody that is good in business. You understand me?
0: Yeah.
2: So when you find out that your snowball is not good in business, you look for another way to fix him up. You understand?
0: Hmm.
2: After that, if you misbehave, the government is called out that opportunity and not send out your senior brother to G for mismanagement. But for now, the younger brother should be sent to G. Because
0: he
2: has not done enough.
0: I see. Yeah. Thank you very much, Mr. Wilfred. Thank you so much for calling. Hello, good evening.
3: Hello, good evening.
0: Good evening, sir. What's your name and welcome to the show?
3: Yes, Obioma. I'm calling from Ogbesha Community.
0: Hello, Mr. Obioma. It's nice to have you on here.
3: Thank you.
0: Okay, sir. Who are you
3: going to jail? Legendary help is as old as mine. Especially among siblings.
0: Mm.
3: And when you do that, it is the brother means by 50-50 chances of the reward.
0: Mm.
3: You may be rewarded, you may not be rewarded. And heaven will not drop.
0: Mm.
3: You can only just say, I sacrifice my life for everything. You not want to remember me. And that's just all. People will just talk and forget. Now, I don't know how many times this man has given his younger brother money or savings, whether it is 1, 2, 3, or several. Apparently, the man is basking in euphoria. The brother is not bringing money, and now relax and begin to become a squandermania.
0: Mm.
3: Just feed on people's money, not investing it. However, not everybody has a business acumen. There are people who don't know how to do business.
0: Yeah.
3: And doctor cannot go to somebody and begin to ask that person, you be sick?
0: Mm.
3: If a sick person will go to doctor, I am sick. Then you have to be diagnosed. I know exactly what is wrong before the appropriate medicine will be applied. If the senior brother has problem, what should tell the senior? The money you have been, not that I'm... squandering it, look at the way it goes. How do you do it?
0: So
3: this did not come from him.
0: Mm.
3: He kept quiet and the man is spending. Now he's tired. He has a family to take care of. Even if he doesn't have wife, he'll have wife very soon or any time.
0: Mm.
3: And have family. So he has to save for a rainy day too. And you cannot be carrying somebody that is too heavy, or you carry somebody like the drop for ground.
0: Mm.
3: It's not it's not nice. So what I intend now to say is that let both of them come together and reason together.
0: Mm.
3: If you are to pay him, like the gentleman said, monthly salary, let us put it at stipends, just anything that can keep him from going. When you do that, I forget about business. If you can do business, you're not telling me, look at the type of business I will do. Look at the type of something I will do to get money. Or I want to go and do something. There are so many things to do. When you not pay him off, just give me the money and say, brother, you take this one and then please, let me have family, let me go and take care of my family. I will only intervene when it is necessary. But for the sake of this program, the senior man has to go to prison because he doesn't know how to manage money. Even if he has done that before, this time that he's getting old, he has lost certain acumen. So he has to go to prison to learn. Mm. Thank you and God bless.
0: Thank you so much, sir, for that wonderful impute. Thank you so much, sir. Oh my God. Well, the thing is, for this particular case that we're talking about, it is really dicey because no two party is wrong. One is coming from a particular place that is paining them, and the other person is also coming from a particular place that is a source of concern and a source of pain to them. You know, there's this saying in Pidgin that goes, "Now who wears shoe, know where they pin them." For the younger brother, he's coming from a place of, okay, I cannot keep putting my resources, my hard-earned resources, into something that I'm not even seeing any result or anything from it. And then the elder brother is coming from a place of, I put my life, like, this is my life that I put on the line to make sure that you are where you are. The money that you're even giving me and the support and the resources that I'm getting from you is as a result, rather, of my life that I put on hold. It's as a result of all of the things I put into, all the efforts, energy that I pulled to make sure that you are standing and I can even get this support that you're giving me. Hello, good evening.
4: Hello, Keith.
0: Good evening, sir. Is that Mr. Wilfred?
4: Yes, I called back.
0: Okay,
4: you see, if that elder brother decide to sue his younger brother and tell him to pay him the capital with interest for the number of years that he has paid, do you know how much that man will be having?
0: It will be a lot. It will be a lot. I mean, sending him to medical school.
4: Yeah, I'm not sure he has even given him half of what the man spent on him. With the world going to the very present age, imagine maybe he went to school in the 90s and now it's now in 2000. Are you getting it now?
0: Yeah.
4: With the interest and everything that will be accumulating, you know how much millions that will be? How much has he given to him? You should consider that one first. You see, when you help somebody, sometimes just remove mine. And we are human beings. Sometimes when we like that, too, we help people because we believe that one day those people will in turn help us back. Sometimes God can use other people to help us. But when people do good for you and you seem to be turning back and then you are trying to be feeling like, next time they have opportunity, they will help you again. So he should help his brother. That is the truth. He should help him. Thank you.
0: Thank you so much, Mr. Offer, for calling back. You know, you say one thing and then you begin to realize that, okay, another part of the story begins to unfold in your face and you're like, no, this person supposed to do it like this. No, this particular person will try. And it keeps getting better because we get to unravel and unwrap the story and begin to see the layers of everything that has been going on in this story and these particular brothers. Hello, good evening.
5: Hello, good evening.
0: Good evening, sir. What's your name and where are you calling me from?
5: Hey, Keith, where have you been?
0: I've been to London to see the Queen. I went to see the Queen and I am back. I am back. I just went away. I am back. But you can catch me on Wednesdays, too. You can catch me on Wednesdays, too, 11 a.m. to 3 p.m. and on Sunday nights.
5: Yeah. Okay.
0: Yes.
5: Okay. Just be a good one. Yeah.
0: Okay.
5: So, this is Omori from the show.
0: Okay. Hello, Omori. Welcome.
5: Yeah. See, the first thing I have to say is, number one, you help me doesn't mean I'm going to kill myself for you, okay? Number two, keep lavishing my money and I stay quiet and now you're coming back even bring the task, not even asking me to off to like, not even begging me, they're just commanding me to send the 30 million naira to boost up your business. So that's not fair. So to me, the other brother should go to jail. Why? Because I think he's not capable of keeping money. That kind of person cannot say, okay? So he should just go to jail and just go and rest there for like 2 years, 3 years.
0: So you're saying that the elder brother should go to jail, right?
5: Yeah.
0: A lot of people not just like this Osaro. Oh yeah, now.
5: No, not that.
0: That was just a joke. Okay.
5: Not that you don't like him, But it's the same thing. Once you leave guy's life, you want to leave guy's life, make sure you know how to stay. Because if you watch some guys out there right now that's frustrated, just because they don't know how to stay. Yeah, that's true. They don't know how to stay. Just got little money, just go to the club, start bowling and all the stuff. It's not sharp, not clear, and that's what led them to danger today. So thank you. Thank you for having me.
0: Thank you so much, Omori. It's good to hear from you. To all my listeners listening to me, thank you for tuning in. I do not take this for granted. It is such a pleasure and an honor to, you know, have you listen to me. And you calling, everybody that has been calling, sending me text message on our text lines and even on WhatsApp, engaging and even listening and telling everybody about Super FM. You're doing a good job. You're doing a great job. Well, family, we got you. Hello, good evening. Hello.
6: Good
0: evening. What's your name and where are you calling me from?
6: I come.
0: Okay, is it Mr. Wilfred?
6: Joel,
0: okay.
6: Yes, you know, man, I speak to you for this one.
0: Oh, yeah, nah.
6: You know, it gets on person when not to kill yourself for sure, you know.
0: Yeah.

0: help your brother or help your sister. How many of them you don't get the return as that benefit of that help? How many of them don't usually they get them from? So you get brother when you sponsor, and the brother can't even ready to be responsible for himself. Like I told before, you know, you never hear a story where they say siblings or parents help say they want to train their children. They choose to not be responsible, say, for that school or that particular place where they put them. May they come out, they expect, may they, at the long run, may they become very responsible. At the end of the day, they take and play. Never hear things like that.
1: Yeah,
0: stories. The person, the career where they try to pursue, where they fight for, make it pursue. At the end of the day, they take and play. Nothing come out of it. Never hear things like that. You get brother, now we take care of. Okay, you can't choose as you the trainer. You choose to be responsible. We focus on that. That is career. You can't come out to be very good. Then opportunity can't come away. Then you now when you see a sponsor and they try to fix you up one way or the other, you now they choose to not be responsible. So if you want to make it safe for you, now we move on with your life. Make it safe for you. Hey, one thing about this thing, actually done this successful. If one person done this successful family, might tell you the truth. If you not take time, the family will put you down. Or should the
1: way.
0: True. Let me the demand. If you never stand, well, you never stand. Right? At the end of the day, you will not find yourself in now back. You can't go. You will be try to stand. You can't go back. Why? Because of all these kind of things, they happen for family. So that brother, that elder brother, he not from the way he talk this whole thing. He not get way for do right. He don't choose to say, he don't want stand on his own. He don't want to do that thing. Don't he help with the brother? Don't help him. Since when they become best somebody. So for that reason, he will go Jay. He must go Jay.
1: Okay, thank you so much.
0: Yeah.
1: Thank you. Moving on to that, we've been having calls, and we've been digging this case back to back, turning it everywhere, making sure that we leave no stone unturned. Going to Facebook, Apostle Colin Senaro is my name. The truth be told, without compromise, is that the elder brother has no future at all, because if you balance everything both of them have done for each other, you discover that the younger brother have really, really done more than enough for an elder brother who have sacrificed himself. Meaning, if it was the elder brother that traveled out and become great, he could have definitely neglected him, maybe after some times. I totally disagree with Mr. Wilfred that the younger brother is ungrateful. How can you keep on fetching water with your hand and putting it in an empty drum? Nobody does that. Even God is not happy with you wasting your life and money. God wants us to prosper. Please send the elder brother to jail and he will learn more. And when he comes out, he will now know business administration. Thanks and God bless. This person is Apostle of Central Park Ring Road, Benin City. Apostle of Central Park Ring Road, Benin City. Thank you very much. He's sending the elder brother to jail. Good evening, Radio Lord. Good evening. I will send the junior brother to jail. Reason, the junior brother should be sent to jail because on several occasions he has established business for him and he failed. He should have placed him on salary because he knows the elder brother very well, more than any other person, that he wasn't business inclined. Lola from Coke Road. Okay, Lola from Coke Road is sending the brother to jail. Going on to our text line. The elder brother should go to jail for like 6 months. Even Jesus that died for human being did not ask for this much. His sacrifice cannot be used as a yardstick. But if the kid broke and still help him do this last time, at least to have a case for next time. Good evening. Osara's sacrifice wasn't a sacrifice but a duty. Doctor was only giving fish but not teaching how to fish. None should go to jail, but both should go for counseling. After the first failure, doctor should have taken time.

to educate Osaro on business principle, JB Osagede from MMWay Benin City. JB Osagede from MMWay Benin City, why? Why don't you want to send anybody to jail? Here on the jury, we send people to jail. Okay, let us take our statement of the case so we would properly know and understand the perspective of Osaro and Uyi.

0: Osaro's statement. People keep saying I remind everyone about my sacrifice too much. Fine. But tell me, how do you stay silent when your entire life changed because you chose someone else's future over your own? When our father died, I was the one who stayed behind. I was the one who dropped out. I was the one carrying cement, loading trucks, doing whatever work I could find while my mates were in classrooms chasing their dreams. Every naira I earned went somewhere. School fees, rent, books, transport. There were days I skipped meals so my brother could stay in school. There were days I borrowed money just so he wouldn't be sent home for unpaid fees. And yes, I sold family land. Land that could have helped me build something for myself. I sold it because I believed in him. Because I believed that if one of us could succeed, all of us would rise. Today, he is a doctor. He lives abroad. He drives expensive cars. He travels the world. And I'm genuinely proud of him. But what hurts is how easily people forget the road that brought him there. Now they say my business is failed. True, I made mistakes. I trusted the wrong people. I made poor decisions. I am not claiming to be perfect. But who among us has never failed? The question is, when I stumble, should the person I helped stand up simply watch me fall? I am not asking for charity. I am not asking to own his success. I am asking for the same support I gave him when he had nothing. Now I need help. Suddenly, there are conditions. Suddenly, there are lectures. Suddenly, there are excuses. What hurts me isn't even the money. It's the message. The message that once you've served your purpose, your sacrifice becomes history. A nice story people tell at family gatherings. A chapter everyone appreciates but nobody feels responsible for. Maybe I talk about it because the pain never left. Because every time I look at my life, I see the opportunities I buried so my brother could have ease. And today, when I need him most, I am being treated like a burden instead of the man who helped build the life he now enjoys. So tell me, if family is not there when you fall, then what exactly was all that sacrifice for? The younger brother's statement, that is Uyi. Uyi says, let me also speak my truth clearly because this story always sounds simple when only one side is told. Yes, my brother suffered. I will never deny that. When our father died, he stepped in. He worked. He sacrificed. He paid my fees. He did what many elder brothers would never do. And I always respect him for that. But somewhere along the line, something changed. His sacrifice stopped being support and started becoming a lifelong reminder. It was no longer just, I helped you. It became, you owe me your entire life. Every achievement I made came with a bill attached. Every success became a debt I could never fully pay. And over time, it became suffocating. Now people say I refuse to help him. That is not true. I have helped consistently for years. I sent money home monthly. I paid family medical bills. I supported relatives. I even invested in one of his businesses without hesitation. Twice. Both times, I lost money. Not because I refused to support him, but because there was no structure, no accountability, and no plan to make it sustainable. The first time, I said nothing. The second time, I tried to advise him. He didn't listen. Then came the insult. Not privately, publicly, at family gatherings, in front of people who didn't understand the history. I made you. That doctor would be nothing without me, he says. After a while, he stopped feeling like love. He started feeling like ownership. Now, I am being asked for 30 million naira again. Not for a structured plan, not for a partnership, not for accountability, just because I succeeded. Helping someone does not mean I must fund every version of their failure. And sacrifice, no matter how big, does not become a lifelong contract written in pain. I love my brother. I respect him. But I will not be guilted into finances decisions that have already failed twice. So yes, I refused. Not because I forgot, but because I finally learned that love without boundaries destroys both people in the end. And maybe the other truth in all of this is we are both victims of the same sacrifice, just experiencing it differently. So yeah, you heard it right there. We just read out the statement of both parties, the elder brother Osaro and the younger brother Oyi. I'm going to just take one call to hear what we have to say after I just finished reading out the statement. Hello, good evening.
1: Hello, good evening.
0: Good evening, sir. What's your name and welcome? Welcome to the show. What's your name and where are you calling me from?
1: My name is Papa San. I'm speaking from Ego.
0: Ah, Papa San from Ego. Oh my goodness. Good evening, sir. So nice to hear from you.
1: Thank you. Yes, I listened carefully to both of them.
0: Yeah.
1: The statement.
0: Yeah.
1: According to the elder brother, he didn't squander money.
0: Mm.
1: He said he trusted the wrong people.
0: Mm.
1: That was what led to his business going down.
0: Yeah.
1: So I think to look at it from that angle, the younger brother should not blame him.
0: Hmm.
1: You know, in Nigeria today, a lot of things happen. Mm. People can trust the wrong set of people.
0: Mm.
1: And you do business with them, at the end, you lose money.
0: Hmm.
1: We should not let our own to flow in the gutters along with the money that is lost.
0: Mm.
1: So I think that the younger brother should still help.
0: You think your younger brother should do what?
1: Forget him. Should continue to help him.
0: Okay, but sir, who are you sending to jail tonight?
1: Yes. It's a difficult one.
0: Yeah, but we have to send somebody. Issue. But we have to send somebody.
1: Yeah, the younger brother should go to jail. Because from what he said, it's like he's not, you know, really happy. And secondly, it's like he's thinking too much of himself.
0: Mm.
1: Yeah, that's how me I see it. Other people may not look at it like that.
0: Mm.
1: If I have his shoes, I will help my brother until I can no longer help.
0: Mm.
1: Maybe he has gotten to that level.
0: Mm.
1: But with the distinction, he has a lot. I think he should continue to help. So, for not helping, I will send him to jail. I'll send the younger brother.
0: Mm.
1: Thank you.
0: All right. Thank you very much, Papa San. Oh, my God. I wish we could keep on taking calls, but we're running out of time. We'll soon transition over to Confection Sunday. Oh, God. Should I take this call or not? Oh, my hand is just moving towards the telephone. Let me just pick the call. Hello. Good evening. Oh, my God. Oh, my God. Are you trying to tell me that I should not have picked the call? Hey, now, wow. I think I have a text message here. This person says that Osaro is to be counseled on money management. Why the doctor to be counseled on managing wasteful siblings? JB Osagede. Osagede, you've still not told me we want to send to jail. Why? Come on. There is no middle ground here in the jury. You cannot stand on one side of at the middle ground. You have to pick a side. Hello? Is this a prank? Is this a prank? Okay, wow. So I have to just collect the results. The jury has spoken. They've called me, they've texted me, they've WhatsApped me. Everybody had something to say. Should I say it was a tough one? I really do not know, because I was getting different calls, different inputs from both sides. But let me collect the results, and then I will tell you who we will finally send into jail. Yes, that was swift. That was very, very fast. No two ways about it. So tonight, ladies and gentlemen of the jury, Super FM Benin 88.1 FM, give the Radio Lord is the one reading out the result of tonight's case to you. in the courtroom. It is my honor, it is my pleasure to tell you that the person going to jail tonight is no other than Mr. Osaro, the elder brother, is the person going to jail tonight. It was the jury that voted him. I have nothing to do with this case when it comes to voting. My own is to come here, read out the case to you, and hand over to the jury to call in, to text, to WhatsApp, and to keep on voting for me to know how to collect the result and tell you that this is the person you have finally decided to take to jail. So, Mr. Osaro, wherever you are, just start packing your bags and your load. Tonight, you're sleeping on the jail bed where there are going to be lots and lots of mosquitoes to bite you and teach you a lesson. Well, I'm about to wrap up the show now, but before I go, I'm just going to drop one or two. You know, this is actually, like I've said before, this is actually a very, very dicey case, a very, very dicey issue. But the thing is, if somebody is offering you, now, sacrifice, we sacrifice every day, be it for siblings, be it for friends, even for ourselves. The thing is, sacrifices are one thing that is inevitable in this human life, let me tell you. So be it for yourself, for family, for your parents, or any other person, sacrifices must be made. But the thing is, while you're also making sacrifices here, make sure that you are not behind. Make sure that you are not where you were. There's this saying that when somebody leaves you, do not let them meet you the same way you were, the same way they left you. Yes. For the elder brother, I understand his pain. You know, you sacrifice your whole life and everything, opportunities, just to make sure that your younger brother goes to school, and then it's as if you're stuck and nothing is happening, and then is your source, is your hope, where you get money from and everything. The thing is, I believe that if the elder brother had maybe, you know, done one or two, maybe started a business on the side or look for a job or something else for himself and not just, you know, bet his whole life on his brother, I don't think he will be singing this tune. And then for the younger brother is just looking for a system of accountability, a structured system that he will be able to point to and say that, okay, this is where my money is going to, this is what is actually happening. And then for the younger brother, I know it can be actually very, very frustrating. It's as if you are the bad guy here, but hey, look at your brother's angle too. He sacrificed his whole life. We don't even know how old this person is, how old this elder brother is. And you can testify to it that, yes, he really sacrificed his life. He gave everything just so you could be standing where you are right now. The thing is, I would suggest that you two come together, have a discussion, meet at the middle ground. Okay, this money where you are, they give you, how you should spend them? How do you do it that all of a sudden, I don't even know how it happens. There is nothing to show forth for the money. Do you need an accountant? Should I put a system, a structure in place for you so that this money can be easily managed? Because so it won't be like as if, you know, this bond of brotherhood that you have over the years since your father died, money, entitlements, sacrifices, and, you know, the things that were not appreciated will not accumulate to ruin what you guys share, to ruin what you guys have. And if you're listening to me, you know somebody that is in this situation, or you are even in this situation, please and please, there is a way to go about things. Like I always say, there is a manner of approach for every single thing. There is nothing that cannot be resolved or approachable. Even though everybody goes their separate ways, at least it should be that it was resolved. Every area was touched and everybody got to speak their mind and everything was sorted out and ironed out. I believe that that is what should happen in this case. Whoops! I am closing the curtain. I am leaving the courtroom right now. Mr. Osas, as we speak, is on his way to jail. This has been an amazing show. This has been an amazing story. Thank you so much for listening. Thank you for tuning in. The jury is not the jury without you listening to me, without you, the jury. Let's do this again next week, Sunday. Same time, same station, same place. Super 88.1 FM, give the radio Lord. And Adora sends her greetings. She says hello, she says hi, she sends all of her love. 10 o'clock on the dot is Confection Sunday, and we're going to be changing the vibe. We're going to be transitioning to you sitting down with me and telling me each and everything that is wrong with you and how you need help and how you want to be helped. Do not go anywhere. I will be leaving you in the hands of Thames with the song Damages.

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Good evening, Super FM. Good evening, my wonderful listeners. It is an odd time. We've transitioned into another segment on the hour. It is exactly 10:18 on the dot, 10:18 on the DOT. Today is Sunday, the 21st of June, 2026. My name is Gift the Radio Lord, and this particular segment from 10 a.m. downwards is Confection Sunday. If you're new here, you might be wondering what Confection Sunday is all about. Well, Confection Sunday is that space that is for you. It is that space where you are allowed to vent, where you are allowed to unburden, where you are allowed to take down whatever load it is that you've been carrying. Stress, you know, frustration, your depression, your worries, your anxiety, your fears, your anger, whatever it is, this is the exact platform, this is the exact space where you need to unburden. And the thing is, I am not the only one that will be listening to you. We have other listeners that will be listening to you as well, to give you the advice you need, to let you see things from another perspective, to let you know that, hey, you're not alone. To let you know that you are seen, you feel seen. Okay, I'm going to do a quick shout out to our fathers. Just remember that today is Father's Day. A quick shout out to our fathers out there, the fathers that have children, even the ones that do not have children, they are catering for other people. Thank you so much for all you do, fathers. We see you, we love you. We appreciate you. You go out of your way to make sure that, you know, the family is standing, to make sure that you provide for the family. You do so much. You provide financially. You are there when the kids need you, when your wife needs you. Thank you so much for going out and beyond for your family. Sometimes not even thinking about yourself. It shows so much. I appreciate you. We appreciate your effort. And I am using this day to celebrate you, the happy Father's Day. God bless you. Thank you so much for, you know, carrying your responsibility and not even running away from it. From taking it on your shoulders and making sure that, yes, your family, we get the best of the best. The kids, the wives, we get the best of the best. Thank you so, so, so much. God bless you. We appreciate you. And for people that are not, you know, up to task or taking on their responsibility, well, please, this is a call for you to look out for your family, to look out for your kiddies. And our fathers, I also want to remind you that you should look out for yourself as well. You should take care of yourself. In as much as you're taking care of your family, your kids, your wives, you are not left behind too. You matter. Yes, this is even men's month, men's mental health month. You matter. Seek help if you need help. Do not bottle everything or tend to chest everything that I am a man. Men should not cry. Men should not be vulnerable. No, do not dehumanize yourself. Okay? Do not in any way dehumanize yourself. You are human as well. So you should act like one. You should be one. Yeah, we know that society has made it seem that men, you should, you know, bottle everything up and act as if you're okay, even when you're not okay. But that is not okay. It is never going to be okay. So please, men, our wonderful men, we are looking out for you. We love you. Take good care of yourself, okay? And if you see that there is one man or one male gender or one young man that is not, you know, behaving well, behaving responsibly, either to his fellow guys or even to women, to children, to ladies, you know, it is also your responsibility to call that person to order. I mean, if we begin to do that, we'll have a sane society. And celebrate yourself too, because one thing I have noticed is for Men's Month, this particular June, the percentage of men that I have seen post about Men's Month, Men's Mental Health Month,
It's very few, maybe like 5 on my WhatsApp status, and it's not supposed to be like that. You should celebrate yourself. There are people that do not even know that this thing actually exists. Yes, it does exist. June is specifically for the men, to celebrate the men. So take out time to celebrate yourself, to sit down, reflect, and relax. And look out for your guys as well. Okay? Because if you keep going like this, one of these days you're going to break down. And I'm very sure you do not want that. So coming back to our Confection Sunday for tonight, it is a free house tonight. There is no specific story of this person is looking for help, this person is seeking advice from you. Tonight we are going to be doing what we've done, always done, or one of the things we do. If you have a problem, or if you have anything that is, you know, burdening you, just call and tell us what it is. Mind you, we do not allow anything incriminating on air. Anything criminally incriminating, we do not allow that, okay? So you know what you want to call us for. And then I am here to listen to you. Family, school, academics, anything. We're here. That is what this platform is for. That is what this is for. So I'm going to be calling out the phone lines, okay, very soon. Before I do that, you know, I want to remind you that you really cannot do life alone. You need people. No man is an island. No man was born to navigate or to know the things of life alone. You really cannot do that. You do not know everything. I do not know everything. So that is why we need one another. That is why we need each other. And this platform is right here for you to unburden, for you to take off everything that seems to be, you know, giving you headaches. Is it easy? Will it be easy to say? Definitely not. Definitely not. But I am encouraging you to actually talk, to actually speak up, because if you don't, there is no way that help is going to come to you, okay? So you can call me on 0705-512-9881 or 0705-572-7881. You can also call or WhatsApp me on 0902-672-2592, or you can simply send me a text message on 0707-895-0331.

0: You know, when you want to talk about something that is so dear to your heart or something that is a cause for concern, you tend to overthink it too much. You tend to rehearse it in your mind, and it's just like, how am I going to say this thing? How am I going to bring this thing forth? How am I going to say this so that I am not being judged? The thing is, I want you to know that, hey, there's no judgment here. It is just us family talking and, you know, trying to get your perspective on the issue or whatever it is that is wrong at hand. So it could be a relationship, it could be family, it could be friendship, it could be anything. Okay, I'm going to use myself as an example. You know, beforehand, I used to tend to bottle up a lot of things. I wouldn't want to talk or speak on what was wrong with me or what I needed help with. I always had this mindset of, oh, you know what, I'm just going to talk it out. I'm going to be fine. Shit, not me now. Not me, it's me. I'm going to be okay. But the thing is, that is a silent killer. You really cannot navigate everything by yourself, because you might just be looking at it from one angle. You might just be looking at it from only a particular point, only a particular perspective. Whereas it is more than that. It is even broad. You really cannot even see it in one way. As in, it goes two ways. So here, I am here, ready to take on your confession, ready to take on what you have to say tonight. What is that thing? Is it your finances? What exactly is that thing? Are you at a cross point? Are you at a crossroads? Are you confused? Are you devastated? Are you sad? Are you angry? Gifts the Radio Lord is here. Did I introduce myself? Did I tell you my name? Oh no, I didn't. I'm going to be taking that again. I apologize. Okay, so this is your One Family One Radio Super 88.1 FM. This is Confection Sunday. Start exactly 10 p.m. to 12 a.m. I am your host for tonight. My name is Gift the Radio Lord. And today is Sunday, the 21st of June, 2026. The first half of 2026 is gradually coming to an end. And then we're going to transition into the second half of 2026. Now, from January from January 1st, 2026, to Sunday, 21st of June, 2026, at exactly 11:30 a.m., a lot of stuff has happened. A lot of things has happened. And things are currently happening. You're currently going through stuff. You currently need help with something or solution with something. And you're thinking, I really cannot get this thing out of my mind. I really cannot get this thing out of my mind. I really cannot seem to, you know, I really cannot seem to get how to navigate this thing. This is your cue to call me, to text me, to WhatsApp me. 0705-512-9881 or 0705-572-7881. 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Okay, what do you do in a situation where, okay, I'm going to throw out this question and I would love to hear your thought or your perspective. You notice that a friend of yours is obviously, it is so obvious that this friend of yours is going through something. that this friend of yours is going through something, your friend is going through something, you don't even know what it is, you cannot place your hand on it, but they are going through something and you want to get them to open up, what steps will you take to get your friend or to get that person to open up so that they can be helped? You know that if this person does not receive help, this person will not be all right. Like, this person, you need to talk. What did they do you? What did they happen? What did they do you? I need to know. So how would you help that person? That is the first question I would like to ask tonight. Hello, good evening.
1: Hello.
0: Hello, sir. Good evening, sir.
1: Hello, give the radio loss.
0: Good evening, sir. Welcome to the show. What's your name and where are you calling us from?
1: Okay, this is the voice of Big Wire Wolf Mopa.
0: Welcome, DJ Wire. It's so good to have you on the show. How are you doing?
1: I'm doing very fine, though. How you doing? How was your Sunday?
0: Oh, my Sunday was so amazing. My Sunday was beautiful. God, how was yours?
1: My one was fine.
0: Nice.
1: Thank God, though I don't go to anywhere today.
0: Oh, you didn't go to church today?
1: No, I don't go there.
0: Ah, why now, Oga? Why? As me, with that Koboko soundtrack, I for wipe you one or two now. Ah, for okay. Wipe you now.
1: I do not go here. I just there.
0: You they wash clothes, or you they cook beans. Which one?
1: Really, I was not doing anything. Try to follow up the World Cup, scores and everything. Hello?
0: I can hear you, sir. I'm listening to you.
1: Okay, try to follow up the World Cup, the live scores and everything. My confession is, I want to confess. I don't know why people really pretend. Like me, if I don't like person, if I don't like you, I don't like you. If I like you, I like you. These persons of people pretend around people. Try to pretend that they love this person, they care about this person. And in the end, you see these people. When you leave them around, you do not see anyone. When you do not even call them, they will not call you. Except you are the one you reach out to them, they all check on them. You understand? Like, why I'm saying this, that recently, that was last week, Saturday. I have issue with one of my friend like that. I did the same person I promised to help him to pay some bills, some money is owing someone. You know that because small issue that not even reach anything, it was one that is wrong. This person never carry his phone and call me till now. To say I'm sorry. See more settle everything. And the same person begged me, say, get me pay some money, my deal like this, so I say, no problem. Until now, that person never called me to say, I'm sorry.
0: Wow.
1: Mean that, and this person has been doing this back to back. He go, do I go, expect me, make guy for call and they say, bro, not verse the game, or forget about it, happen. And now, me don't make my decision, I'm not going to call and game. Me just go, because I don't have for your issue there. For example, the thing they cost me headache so much. That's just my confession. Thank you.
0: Thank you so much, sir. Man, it can really be, it can be a thing of anger. It can make you upset when people do something to you. And obviously, they know that this thing they did is wrong. This thing they did is bad, but you just tend to think that we got that day, everybody alright. Yes, I know we got that day, everybody alright. But come on, you cannot wrong someone, you cannot do something bad, and then you expect the person not to be upset. And even when they are upset, you just want to sweep it under the carpet. Nope. It does not work that way at all. It's just like saying that you and somebody, you're not cool, and this person knows that you're not cool. You guys are not cool, and then.

self. We really cannot do things the way we would do things. The way you would cook a particular meal is not the same way that another person will cook it. Even though you have the same, what's it called now? The same ingredients and the same recipe. That's just humans for you. But in the instance where, you know, things go south, things go haywire, things do not go the way they would normally go, just tell the person that this thing that you are doing, I would appreciate it if you would do this thing like this. Because, okay, take for instance, in the case where you guys are not cool, let the person be aware that, hello, this is what happened, and we have not come to an agreement. We have not come to an agreement. We are not on the same page right now. So it would be best for us to, you know, solve this thing that is on ground, and then we can move forward, rather than having heartaches, heart pain, and, you know, the relationship is strained. Now, like I said before on the jury show, people may part ways, but I mean, things should actually be resolved. There should be a point of, you know, communication, of talking and saying that, okay, this is what is on ground, and this is what happened, that is what happened. And even though we go our separate way, which is not bad, but at least, okay, now waiting happen be this one, now waiting happen be that one. And if you are the person that you wrong somebody, and you know, you pretend as if things did not happen, just leave it like that. That's very bad. Right? Like, it's not nice. It's bad. You do something wrong, and then the next day you're coming to shine it. I'm like, oh, they follow you. They smile, bro. That is very bad. So please, let us do away with such attitude. The thing is, on Confection Sunday, we do not only come to talk about things that is a source of concern for us. We should also learn from other people's story as well, that, okay, this is not an acceptable behavior. This is not nice. This is not something that should be heard of or that should be done. So if I am found wanting, if I am found to be in this particular situation, or if this character did my hand, make I begin the common hand small, small. Make I begin to share this thing common, small, small. I mean, that is the reason why we come here. You see, I do not only come here, or we do not only come here just to bombard you with news stories, to bombard you with, you know, jury cases, to bombard you with entertainment, or to bombard you with questions. Change happens when we come here. We come here and we leave you with impact. We leave you with a change. You listen and you go away with something. You are either informed, you are either entertained, or you are either made aware of something that you didn't know before. That is the essence of us coming to speak here on radio. If anybody turns on the mic and you hear them talk, you hear them speak, whatever segment it is that they are handling, be it the news, be it the evening drive, the main point of why we turn on our mic to speak is that we want a change. We want it to be that the way you wear when you tune in your radio to listen is not the same way you would leave when the show is over. Yes. So that is it as well. So you calling me now, there was a way you were feeling before you called, but there will be a way you should feel, and I want you to feel, or there is something that I want you to know or to walk away with after you finish calling me, sending me a text message, or even listening to my voice. I'm not coming here, you know, for you to tell me that, oh, I talk nice, I have an accent, or there is a way I talk or something. Yeah, that is good, but the nutshell of everything is that I really want you to live here with, you know, with a change, with something, to walk away from here with something. If you're just joining me, welcome. This is Confection Sunday, where we get to see everything that is wrong with us, that is on our mind. The thing is that you can actually just call me to rant. It may not even have to be something deep, something serious of heartbreak, or you're fighting, or you can just call me to rant.
Can you just call me to vent? Can you

0: coming to say something. This thing is what is bothering me. It doesn't even have to be serious. That is why I am here, to hear you, to listen to you, and for our listeners as well, to hear you, to listen, to chip in and to call in and, you know, bring in that their input. 0705-512-9881 or 0705-572-7881. 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Hello, good evening.
1: Hello, good evening.
0: Good evening. What's your name and where are you calling me from?
1: Yeah, my name is Sam King and I'm calling from Upstate Avenue.
0: Your name is what?
1: Sam King.
0: Your name is King?
1: Sonny King.
0: Okay, Sonny King.
1: Yeah.
0: All right. Welcome to the show. So tell us, what's your confession for tonight?
1: Well, I did not come online early, but I had seen something before now. Like, somebody might be wrong and could be claiming right or feel like he is wrong in whatever he or she does, even when the thing is wrong. Yeah, sometimes I think I don't know if I'm that kind of person, but I'm having a relationship, and in this relationship, I'm having some kind of challenge in it. And I told my partner that I don't think I can continue with the relationship anymore. But I was like, why, you offended me and now you are saying and you don't want anymore. So I've been telling her for a long time and this is not the first time. It's like almost a week now that we're having this issue. So I told her that fine, you go your own, I go my own. She said, let's just destroy. But because of the kind of words she used for me, so I said that, no, I cannot be friends with you. It's better you go your own separate way and I go my own separate way. Because this is not the first time I've been warning her concerning what she's doing. It's not the first time, not the second time, or even the third time. I think I'm tired of it. I realize this is now. Is it good if you are dating somebody and the person is living with you under the same roof, and that same person will be dating another person outside?
0: Can you come again?
1: Is it good when you are dating for a man to be dating a lady, a girl, and the girl is dating another guy outside?
0: No, definitely not. That is cheating.
1: So that is exactly what I'm going through. Though I find it very difficult to let go. But this time around, I might be made up.
0: Okay, sir, before you go, so the main bone of contention, that the main issue here is that she's cheating on you, right?
1: Yeah.
0: Wow. I'm so sorry to hear that. That is very, very sad and upsetting. I'm so sorry to hear that. Man. Okay, the thing is, are you done or do you still have more to say before I take it up?
1: No, for now. I'm done for now.
0: Okay. I would just want you to just calm down, okay? First of all, you know, breathe in, breathe out, calm down. This is sad and I do not, you know, wish this on anybody, okay? It is your heart, your emotions that is at stake here, is what we're talking about here. And this is a very, very painful realization and a painful moment for you right now. I would say that if you want to call it quits, it is not a bad thing. Nobody wants to be with anybody that will not consider them or that will, you know, at the snap of a finger, the person is no longer with them. Nobody wants to be with anybody that they do not trust or that they are always skeptical about what this person is doing or who this person is with. No. If it's like that, then, you know, you just have to be alone, or you'd rather be with somebody that your mind will be at peace with. Firstly, I would say that you should, you know, is she aware that you know that she's cheating?
1: Yeah, she's aware, but she's always denying it. Oh. Like, the other time, whenever she's around, if she's receiving a call, she puts it to the lowest volume, and that is not even the problem. Most of the time, she always put her phone on silent. And there was a time I confided on her. Why is it that this particular number has been calling you and you have not been picking this call? But whenever I'm not around, it cannot be that you are picking this call. So there was a day I discovered and I have to call this person. Only for me to confirm that the person said that they have been dating for 3 years.
0: Wow, whopping 3 years.
1: And me and this person have been dating for like that same 3 years.
0: My goodness.
1: Like the person said, in time God will call, I've been asking her, she's saying nobody is there, and this person is living with me in the same house.
0: The 3 years person is living with you in the same house?
1: In the same house. Same lady.
0: Wow.
1: We are living in the same house.
0: Wow.
1: It's in one place. Whenever I go to work in the morning, before I will come back, probably she has gone out. Then before I will return back, she will come back to the house. Then she will just relax as if nothing is going on. There was a time I even I came back, she was not there. She was not there that night. So, I asked her, what did you do? Even before she even picked my call, it was like to hear. And she was saying different sorts of things, like my sister, she said her child is not feeling fine, blah, blah, blah, blah, blah. So many things. So when I was talking to that person, the person told me how they were meeting in an hotel. Like, after them do, I forgive her. I have to let go. I just have to forgive. Well, this time around, I am still like noticing that something that I've been doing before, she's still doing it. Even last Sunday before she won, she was around, she came, she was doing all sorts of nonsense. I did not even bother to talk to her. And she left. She was supposed to return back to work on Monday. On Monday, she did not go to work. And she did not sleep at all. So where did she go to? That I don't know. She said the thing is from her. That is all I have to say for now. Like, I think I'm done with it.
0: My God. Oh, okay, for you and this lady in question, how many years have you guys been together?
1: Like, a year plus now. We have been dating for like 3 years. We have been to 4 years.
0: Going to 3 years? Or 2 years?
1: Like, we have been dating for up to 3 years plus. We're going to 4 years.
0: Okay. Going to 4 years. And that other person, that person as well is 3 years, right?
1: Yeah.
0: Wow, my goodness. It's kind of close. Okay. Another question. Are you guys married?
1: No. Well, my own case is very, like, somehow, because this is not the first time. Let me say, I've seen 99. So, this one will not be the problem.
0: Okay.
1: I'm a young guy that did my traditional marriage and wife wedding in 2015. So something came up, and while I was working here in Benin, so I was called and told that the one I did all those things for, the fact my property and my children, and she left. Even for me to go back to the place, I saw that the house is empty. Even my clothes, none of them is there. So I've seen so many things. I said, okay, let me just move on with life. Let me start a new life. The new life that I'm trying to build up, that's what I'm saying, that is not working. So I will not kill myself for it. I won't.
0: This is really a lot. But so you are not married to this particular lady, right?
1: No, not at all.
0: Okay, but so you guys we're planning to.
1: Yeah.
0: And you guys are dating now. You're still together, yeah, right?
1: We've been together for like a year.
0: Okay. I am asking this question so that I can get the fact right. I can get, you know, the right information. So I would do what to tell you. Well, as I was saying, sir, I'm very sorry you're going through this. No one deserves to be cheated on, to be honest. Nobody deserves this pain. This is actually really painful. Because especially when you love somebody from the depth of your heart and then you get this in return, it is very, very painful. Well, I would say that you should... You said she's aware, right? I would say that... you call her, you guys find a place to sit down and talk about this and tell her what you know. I know that you're cheating on me and I am sorry. I am not going to take that. I do not want a partner that I cannot trust. What is the essence of being with somebody that I cannot trust? There is no need. It's just best we go our separate ways. And since you also said it that you cannot continue along this lane or along this line, the earlier the better. Of course, it is going to be painful because this is somebody you loved or you love. This is somebody that, you know, you lived certain parts of your life with for two, three years, going to four, I guess. And then all of a sudden, this person is no longer going to be part of your life anymore. So I want to tell you that it's going to be very painful. There are some days where you may want to reach out and try to work it out. If you want to work it out, well, good and fine. But, sir, you know yourself and you know what you can take. You know that since you know this thing, that this is what this person has done, it might be unwise to still be with them. And then every opportunity, your mind keeps on going to the fact that they've cheated on you. And then any small thing, even though it's cause for alarm or not, your mind has gone off to the fact that this person can be cheating on me. And any little thing or any big thing at all, that is where your mind will go to first. You deserve your own peace of mind. You deserve to be with somebody that loves you back just as much as you love them. So, sir, just reach out to this lady in question and tell her that I know what is happening. I know what is going on. I am not ignorant. Well, I want to believe that this is our best of because we have to be on the same page. Relationship or love or marriage or dating should not be only about your feelings. It should be about the character of the person in question. Because there are some days where love is not going to be enough. It is the character of the person that will suffice that day. It is the kindness of the person. It is the thoughtfulness of the person. It is the warmness, the kind gestures of the person. Or it is how the person speaks or the person's manner of approach. Or how the person handles situation or emotions that might suffice at that particular moment. There are some times where you never remember that it's not love that will come to your head first of all, sir. So, reach out to this lady and tell her your mind. I think this is my bus stop. I cannot be with somebody that does not value me, that does not value the love I have to give. So, yeah, I'm sorry. I'll have to, you know, stop it here. And after stopping it here, I want you to maintain a no contact. Because no contact means you're not reaching out to the person. The person is not reaching out to you so that you can heal. Because it is easy to say that and leave the person now. The person cheating on you, tell her me they go, tell her me they go. See the person still fine, make it they go, you they go your separate way. It is easier said than done, because the heart is a very, very tricky part of our lives or part of our body. You will get memories. You remember something that you people used to say, or maybe a place that you guys used to visit, or the happy times, and you might want to replicate that. But there are some things that should just, you know, just go like that. Simply because in the long run, they are not going to serve you. You just only be in pain and be doing yourself a disservice. Sir, do you get what I'm trying to say?
1: Yeah.
0: Yes. And the thing is that, see, I believe that a better person is going to come along the way that will love you just as much as you love them, that have so much love to give, just as the way you have so much love to give the other person. Yes, it might be hard thinking that, okay, if I now leave this one now, where will I see another one that will love me? Time don't they go. See, sir, it is better to have a broken relationship than to have a broken marriage or to have a broken partnership. You will spend more years being married than you spend being single. So do you want to spend it with somebody that will be giving you high blood pressure, a person that you do not trust, or somebody that you cannot even beat your chest and say that, no, this is the kind of person that this person is? No, you don't want that for yourself. You do not. And me, I'm telling you that this particular phase might be hard. You know, the breakup and the aftermath of the memories and I'm done with this person. From time to time, this person will enter your mind, will cross your mind every time. But I want to tell you that healing takes time. Healing is in phases. You should honor your emotions and you should, you know, pass through the phases of grief and everything that will come along with this split that's going to happen. And I want to tell you that you will find someone better. And also work on yourself too. Begin to work on yourself. Begin to, you know, just work on yourself. And before you begin to attract people that are better off for you. And I want to tell you that do not be scared that you will not find someone better, or this is the best that you can find. Nope, nope, nope, nope. God forbid. This is not the best you can find, sir. 5 years ago, where you were 5 years ago and where you are now, very, very different. The gap is too much. So do you think that the people you will meet will not be different? Nope. So, sir, please do away with that thought, okay? And reach out to this person and state your mind so that you will not be suffering yourself all in the name of love or relationship. Love is not supposed to be that confusing, or love is not supposed to make your nervous system scatter. No, it's supposed to be peaceful. Thank you, sir, for calling. Sir, do you understand me now?
1: Yeah, thank you very much.
0: Yes, sir, but was I able to answer your question? Was I able to at least help in a way?
1: Yeah. Yeah.
0: Okay, thank you so much. I'm glad. And if it is possible, next week Sunday, I will be, you know, I really look forward to your feedback from you to know how things have gone. On Confession Sunday, next week Sunday, from 11 and from 10 a.m. 10 p.m.
1: No problem.
0: All right. Thank you so much, sir.
1: Thank you.
0: Yes, you're welcome. Hello, good evening. Hello, good evening.
2: Hello.
0: Good evening, sir.
2: Give na me na Biggie a call back.
0: Hello, Biggie. It's nice to have you back.
2: My another confession is recently I got to my child's melon being a relationship.
0: Mm.
2: You know, I said to get my yours drum is that there. I don't know that she's not working. She's still up until more days, she's not the go of nothing.
0: Mm.
2: And recently now, she come recently, that was her last 2 weeks. She come bring beacon for me.
0: Mm.
2: That is 300,000.
0: Mm.
2: They want to use 250 to pay agreement in this catering work.
0: Mm.
2: And she use the 50,000 to be using to transport all those things.
0: Mm.
2: I can't ask the guests here, yeah, how much you will bring for this 250, maybe this 300, and maybe support you.
0: Mm.
2: He said, no, she not get money, and I'm going to pay everything.
0: Mm.
2: And the way she did do, if I say the girl not serious.
0: Mm.
2: Because someone like me, I don't think this girl know the work. You know, get every, who they are working work of 30,000, I go see her, this one she get, this one she get they do. Well, this one is not for us all day.
0: Mm.
2: All day, like You know, they go anywhere, she go all their house. Most times, Steph, I'm here for the call out. I ask, me you go for work, do you not even teaching of 30K, for 25K, me go to teach, me they pay, me they come up fast. You know, they come out, she say, now this thing, what do, don't be a beauty. I ask her, how much money, she say, no, you know, get money, and me will pay for everything. Since that time now, I know they, even though she ever call me, I know they pick her call, yeah, girl, yours, they avoid her. That's not she not serious at all. I don't know whether not a bad thing I do, because I don't like person your day liability, I should not get it, should they do. Make you go for work, now you know they obey me. I don't know whether I'm right here. I don't know they pick a call again.
0: Wow. My goodness. That is a lot. That's a lot. Well, hell. First of all, let me shout, hell, hell, hell. Okay, well, the thing is, see, okay. All right. I hope you're listening to me. All right. I want to address what you spoke about now, about the lady not working. First of all, is this person a student? Is this person done with school? Why don't you talk to her and ask her, does she have any skill that she can monetize, you know, that she can use to make money? She's a bit plait hair. I mean, she's a bit bake cake. I mean, she's a bit cook. Like, what can you do? Say, you find urgent money now. You're looking for money, and there's nobody that you can quickly call to send maybe urgent 2,000 or urgent 5,000. No, what is that thing that she can do fast that will give her money? If she has, she should capitalize on that. Like, she should focus on that and start making the money. And the thing is, there are some people that actually don't know how to look for, should I say, opportunities and different things, or they don't know how to search deeply for it. You could probably help her and look for it. If she's somebody that went to school, if it's to look around for work for her, while she's also looking for, if it's to help her as well, so that, you know, two heads are better than one, if it's to look for her, look for it for her as well, you can do that. Do you understand me? If it's to look for a teaching job, if it's to look for something, like, let it be that you put in the effort as well. Let it be that she's scouting one particular side and you're also looking at one particular side. Nobody's putting their eggs in one basket. You're searching for her. She's also searching as well. So I really love for you to ask her, first of all, do you like to work? Do you see yourself working? Do you have a skill that you can use to make money? Or if you don't have a skill that you can use to make money, are you willing to learn? Or, okay, if you're not willing to learn, are you willing to work for money? Because it's from there that you will know what you want. It's from there that you know the kind of person that you're conversing with. Because truthfully, honestly, there are people that skills nothing, work for somebody nothing at all. So you would not even be wasting your time. Because the thing is, see, it will be easier for you to be, for you to know that the person you are with, they are on the same page. Yeah, she might be sending you bills to, you know, to sort out and everything. I am not even saying that you should show that, you should show that everything, or you should test everything. No. What of in the cases or in the instance where you do not have and is urgent on her end? What is she going to do? So that is why I said that. Ask him. You get handwork, you get what you they do, or you get what you go like do, or you get any place where you for like work. From there, before you know it, you begin to make one or two. At least you have something that you're doing. Because it's, do you know that it's not actually even a bad thing if maybe if you call her to at least assist you, you serve your sister. It is not a bad thing. This thing is not supposed to be one person. So please ask her, what would you like to do? Do you have any business in mind? If it's that she has a business idea in mind, if it's the capital, fine. We'll find a way around it to get the capital. I mean, the world is not even going digital. You can now use your phone to earn so much. There are a lot of people using their phone to earn a lot. So please. Okay, let me go to WhatsApp. I hope I have answered your question. I hope I have answered you. And if I haven't, you can call me back and, you know, let's talk about it. Let's go into it deeper. But I sincerely do hope that I have responded satisfactorily to your confection. WhatsApp, this person says, I'll be reading the WhatsApp messages now, and if I can't take your call, you can still, you know, keep trying. I'm just going to, like, read my text and also take calls. Since I've been taking calls for now, let me just hop onto WhatsApp. Okay, this person says, good evening, Super FM. Good evening. Hi, Radio Lord. Hi. My name is Allen from Lagos. Hello, Allen from Lagos. To answer your question, firstly, I would say it's one thing to have a friend in... It's one thing to know a friend is in dire need, then it's another thing to get said friend to open up, okay? In my own way, I'd get a group of fellow friends, plan a very low-budget get-together, make sure nobody's showing off anything, then gradually warm up to the said downcasted friend, get him or her to open up, then find the solution. Everyone is going through stuff. We just have to be there for each other in a way or another. Very true. One thing I've come to realize recently is everyone is going through stuff. Even me, myself, I'm going through stuff. You listening to me, you're going through stuff. But the thing is, the beautiful part of it is, hey, we always have to be there for each other. We just have to be there for each other in a way or another. Okay, this person sent again. Alan here again. Hi, Alan. So my confection for this Sunday, we have this new staff at our branch from last month. And she's actually doing well. I myself have broken a few sales records at work, but still my boss still has the guts to compare me with the newbie. Ooh. Plus she's using this as fuel to really piss me off at work and not listen to anything to me as superior tells her to do. I don't tell me to calmly talk to her because she's so annoying. I'm not doing that. You've given me what to say already. My goodness. You don't tell me to talk calmly to her. Well, okay. The thing is, workplace wahala, workplace dilemma can be very, very dicey, can be very, very tasking, can be a very, very sticky situation. But the thing is that I've come to realize that we really cannot achieve anything without dialogue. We cannot achieve anything without conversations. So if conversations are not had, there is no way that we'll come to an understanding. There is no way that we'll come to the middle ground. There is no way that I will know what is wrong with you. You will know what is wrong with me. So this lady in question now, you know that she might not even know that she's overdoing this thing. Or she might not even know that she's acting this way. To her, it might just be normal. To her, it might just be just the way she is or how she has always been. And you're saying that she's new. So I believe that there must be a way that things are being done where you are. There's a way things are being done where you work. And this person might just be that because of the boss is beginning to praise them, you know. They're like, okay, I know it all. Okay. I am a fast learner. Yes, of course, we know you're a fast learner, but there are other people that have been there before you, so you need to, you know how it is done. I am still going to direct you back to what you say I should not tell you. I'm still going to ask you to speak calmly to her and tell her what it is that is happening. Tell her what is going on ground. Do you understand? Let her know that, okay, this is what is happening. This is how things are being done here. Yes, the boss praises you, but we have a structure here. We have a system that is being followed. And to you, I want to say, tell you that do not necessarily let what the boss says to get to your heart. If not, it will begin to affect your productivity. It will begin to affect how you do things. It will begin to affect the love you have for your job. To begin to affect your delivery. You know what you're doing. You know that you put your heart into it. You know the effort you put into it. So even though your boss is praising her, yes, if she's doing a good job, okay, yes, she deserves to be praised. But the comparing is where I would say I draw the line, because I don't really like comparison. I don't want to make this about me. Comparison per se is not it, to be honest. Everybody has their unique selling point. Everybody has what makes them stand out. Rather than comparing, you can just, you know, praise this one with their strength, praise this one with their weakness, with their strength, praise this person. Let me rephrase what I just said. Rather than comparing, praise, use this person's strength to praise them. Use Mr. A's strength to praise Mr. A. Use Mr. B's strength to praise Mr. B. Then for Mr. A's weakness, you can talk to them on how to work with it. Mr. B's weakness, you can talk to them on how to, you know, work on it. So, Allen from Lagos, it do happen. It can happen like that, but you know what you do. Keep doing what you are doing. The thing is that growth is very visible. Growth is something that does not even hide. Before you know it, you will see that your boss knows that you're actually doing a lot, to be honest. But okay, you know this thing, you know, let me give you this instance where you have SS1 and SS2. Your math teacher will go to SS1 and tell SS1 that SS2 are the best student that I've ever taught. Your math teacher will still go to SS2 and say that SS1 are the best student I've ever taught. It happens like that. But I'm going to tell you that do not let the praises that this other person is getting to enter into your heart in an uncomfortable way. Before you know it, it will begin to affect the quality of your work. And you begin to do things half-heartedly. There's a way you do things half-heartedly, and it's a definite issue. Focus on your own work and give it your best shot. And if you see that, okay, this newbie is beginning to do things in a way that is, you know, gel, you can call her and say, okay, this is how it is. This is what is going on. I would love for there to be an adjustment. I am telling you this so that you will know what is happening. Is it not better than giving an attitude or, you know, beginning to act or behave funny? So, I am still going to give you the advice you gave me. Talk to her calmly. People can be annoying, yes. Well, like, talk to her and let her know what exactly is at stake. Let her know what exactly is happening. All right? And I believe that it will definitely be resolved. Okay? That is all we have for now on Facebook. You can send in your messages. You can send in your confection 0902-672-2592. You can call me on 0705-512-988-1007, 0505-572-7881. You can send a text message on 0707-895-0331. I'm going to be going on a medium-length musical break. It is not a short musical break. It is not a long musical break either. It is in the middle. So, this is Confection Sunday. Do not go anywhere. We are still here. Do not touch that dial. I am still here to hear everything you have to say. Your rant, your band, your vent, any of your issues at all. I am still here. So, if you're trying to call me and I am not picking up, you can call me after. Just keep trying. I will pick up after the musical break. I'll be back here. My name is Give the Radio Lord. This is Super 88.1 FM, and we've been on Confection Sunday. Do not go anywhere.
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What's good? What's popping? More music, more variety. And you're checking it out. Another one on Super FM.

Yes, we're back. That was Young and Beautiful by Lana Del Rey. I so much love this song, honestly speaking. Sometimes when I'm in my feelings, I just play this song. When you hear me play this song, just know that, like, say, this gay. Anyways, it's good to be back. Like I said, we're going on a medium-length musical break. Well, welcome back. My name is Give the Radio Lord. This is Super 88.1 FM. This is Confection Sunday, tonight's show, and today is Sunday, 21st of June, 2026. Like I said, we are almost done with the first half of the year. Okay, I am back to our discussion. I am back to, you know, listen to you. So if you've been trying to call me before we went for that musical break and I didn't take your calls, you can call me back now on 0705-5127. Okay, let me take it again. 0705-5127.

0: 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Okay, let me check our text lines. I believe you have some messages there. Okay, this person says, my name is Bayo. I am an actor, good in acting of movies, but no supporter. No money to put my movie career for many years now. I have tried my best to become a Nollywood actor, but no money and good connection. I am now 29 years old. Even the building work I used to survive comes once. I am thinking to find a way to do... Okay, I'm sorry. I could not read that out because it is a very, very sensitive, you know, word that I cannot use on air. Well, the thing is, by your listening to me, I know you sent this message since. I just got to read the text message now. By your, I would say that, see, not go pull hand for waiting go. Not go even pull hand for waiting no good, first of all. Not go pull hand for waiting go pull you for wahala in the long run. I had to, like, speak pidgin so that you know the seriousness of what you just, of the message that you sent to me. This is a very serious one. I am telling you that you putting your hand into that sort of thing, it is not going to be beneficial to you. You cause pain to yourself, you cause pain to other people. And in the long run, it will not even be worth it, to be honest. What you are even chasing, the reason why you even want to chuck your hand, want to dip your hand into what you wrote in this test, at the end of the day, you're not going to chase it anymore. Yeah, I get the fact that, you know, we have a lot of actors. To you, it's seeming as though everywhere is saturated. There are a lot of people, but little jobs. But the thing is, a moving man will one day meet his luck. Now, there is a difference between, you know, passion and doing things that will put food on your table. Somebody once told me that interest is good, but does it pay the bills? You might have a huge interest in something, but at that moment, it will not pay your bills. That moment, what you can give to that your interest is investment. You invest your time, your energy, your resources, and getting knowledge, a return for you to, you know, monetize it later on. So at that point in time, you might not get the money that you're looking for. You might not get it from it then. It might be later on. So while you are busy investing your time, your energy, your resources, your mind into that, your passion, why don't you look for something that will be sustaining you while you're, you know, pursuing your interest or your passion? You can either do that. You can either find something doing, maybe a job, or you can open a business or something that will sustain you pending while you are actively pursuing your interest. Or you could suspend the interest and then, you know, focus on being able to stand on your feet to an extent first before going back to pursue that. Those are like two options. And then begin to put yourself out there, like tell people what you do. You know, you can actually start from little things. See, let me tell you something. You don't need to wait until the whole world supports you before you make it or before you want to do something. You can start from somewhere. You can be your own cheerleader. See, let me tell you, people chase after results. So it is something that is profitable. It is something that has results that people would want to put their mind in, their resources in. But if it's not like that, trust me, they wouldn't want to. So don't be surprised now if it's seeming as though you don't have any support, but make you just blow small face. Go see everybody go just rush you, like, say tomorrow no day. That is how it is. That is life for you. But you have to make do with the resources that is at your disposal. If you have a phone, you have good internet, even though your camera is not that sharp, you can use your camera. Or if there's provision for you borrowing from somebody, you can upload monologue of yourself, upload, you know, different scenarios of you reading a script and acting it out, and post it on your socials. Or you can just start a series and post it on YouTube. And before you know it, you begin to get the traffic that you want. You begin to get the interest. people begin to show interest in what you do. So do not just, you know, sit still, fold your hands, and I know it is very tiring for you to keep on trying again and again, but it's not, it's looking as if it's not working. It's looking as if nothing is happening at all. I understand you, I get it. I may not feel your pain the exact way, the way you are feeling it, but I know that you know what you feel, and it's actually very valid. But do not dip your hand into what you sent on that text. It is not going to end well for you. I am telling you, I'm not even threatening you. I'm telling you the actual fact. It's not going to end well for you. I've seen people gone through that route and their life is nothing to write home about. We don't even know where they are. Like, if you see them, you pity them and you wish they didn't dip their hand into it. So, buyer, listening to me, you can do this. You can rise from where you are without being shady, without dipping your hands into something that you will not even be proud to say. If they ask you that, okay, what is the source of your rising now? What is the source of you becoming who you are? You will mention what you wrote in the text. No, now, come on. Or imagine if somebody wanted to, if let's replace you with another person now. Somebody else is the one with your story, and the person decided to, you know, do what you wrote in that text to you just because they want to rise. How will you feel? See, this life is big and life is broad enough to do so much. There is no harm in starting over. As far as you have lungs in your breath, or more, the restart button is pressable. Too pressable. The only thing that will stop you from restarting or going back again is death, which is the end of life. But if it's not like that, the restart button is so, so pressable. You can always press the restart button. So, bio, I believe that you can do this. I believe that you can become so much more, so much better. And pray too. Do not neglect the role of God in your life. He is the one that can direct your path. You can sleep tonight as, you know, somebody that is struggling to get roles, to get Nollywood casting and, you know, be in big projects. And then tomorrow, you are on set in another country entirely trying to, you know, different agencies are reaching out to you who love to feature in our movies. It happens like that. But my own is that involve God, put yourself out there. You know, think outside the box. What is that thing that you can do in your field that maybe other people have not done before? Even though they've done it before, you can recreate it and fine-tune it to your own way that will set you apart, that will make you unique. And before you know it, you'll be known for it. People will even begin to meet you, to collaborate with you. It will be so much that you will not be able to accept everybody. It is you that will be telling people, oh, I'm sorry, we are fully booked, I cannot work with this schedule and everything. And the thing is, things take time. I get it that we humans, we are so time conscious that if things are not happening according to our timing, we are anxious, we are scared, we are skeptical, we are, you know, disappointed. That why is this thing not happening at this time we are wanting? Just keep doing what you are doing more. Like, throw in all your weight. Yakubu, manage to do as if you want to die, but you know that is that clear. I'm rooting for you, Bayo. But what you wrote in that text, me and you know say you no go benefit you at all. Me and you know say you won't just chuck your hand for fire if you go along with what you write. At the end of the day, na eta sketa you go just run about. I just tell you so. Oh my God. Let me see if I can read out this message, and if I cannot do justice to it, I would take it over to next Sunday and then I'll treat it properly. This person says, good evening, my professional journalist. Hello, Queen with an angelic voice. I really love your sweet voice. Thank you so much and your good advice to us. I am blessing for Akwari Bomb. I was once in love with my ex, but he betrayed the love I have for him by loving another person. I was in pain because the person I love so much did not want to love me back. I met him when he has nothing, but God finally blessed him. He now looked down on me. I left him to move on with his life. Now he's asking me to come back again, but I am confused. Darling, this can be very, very confusing. But I want to ask you, where are you right now? Where is your headspace right now? What would you love for yourself right now? this person that is calling you back, why is he calling you back, first of all? Is he calling you back because of he has made it and he wants to show off that, yes, I have made it? See, money should not be the reason why you are what you are. Money should be part of the things you have. You should not be a wicked person because you have money. You should not be a good person because you have money. So make it not be saying when the money comes, you can't turn bad. Like, you should be good. If you want to be, if you are good, be good. The money should be an addition. Should not be, money should not be the entirety of your being. Now, this person that is asking you to come back, you do not even know if this person is genuine enough to want you back. This person might want you back for a different reason. Do you know this person? Who is he? I'm sure he must have, maybe you guys are maybe talking on socials or maybe calls. Can you decode what he's saying from his voice? Can you? And I would love to ask, have you fully healed from your ex? Because, see, let me tell you something. It is one thing to be properly healed from your ex, and it is another thing to, you know, be projecting or be wanting to cling to another person. Now, this is what happens when you've not fully healed. When you've not fully healed from your past relationship or from who you were with, you are heartbroken. It's seeming as though you have healed to an extent, not entirely. It is like a wound that has just formed scabs on top. But if you scratch them small, you see that it will remove blood. That is how partial healing is like. So if you've not healed from your ex, you will bleed on the next person. I'm not even talking about this person that wants you back now. You will bleed on the next person. If you've not properly healed from your ex, you will be looking for your ex in every person that you find. Let's say, for instance, there's a way your ex used to do things. There's a way he talked. There's a way he acts. Because of you not fully healed from that person, you'll be looking for that, your ex personality, the person of your ex, in another person. Whereas not two individuals are the same thing. Even twins, identical twins, are not the same thing. So are you fully healed from your ex? And have you looked at yourself? What exactly do you want for yourself now? Is relationship something that you can handle now? If it is, okay, good and fine. If it isn't, well, I would advise that you focus on yourself first. Like, place all of your priorities and everything yourself. Yeah, so this thing that I'm saying, I may not be something that you want to hear. Guy, I've been there before. Somebody might be saying that, prioritize yourself, oh, leave this person. But your mind, you're like, come on, you don't know the love I have for this person. Oh, you think it's easy to say, leave this person. It's not easy, oh, when I think about this person day in, day out, when any little thing, I get triggers, I get memories of different times together or this version of my life. It's really not easy. It is easy, me saying it here. But on your end, you know what you face. You know how heartbroken you were. So it's you that know what exactly it is that is hurting you. For that betrayal that your ex did to you, I am very sorry. Life happens. It is unfortunate. But it is good it happened now rather than in the future, maybe at a critical time. I'm actually scrolling through your message, so I would answer everything you sent here. Okay, for that person that you said that you met him when he has nothing and finally God has blessed him and he's okay now. He now looks down on you. You left him to move on with your life. Baby girl, for me, I advise that you actually do move on with your life. To be honest. Because I was with you when you had nothing. So why are you looking out on me now when you have something? Do you know one thing with people like this? Because of he has something. Or maybe you might not have, you might have, but not as much as he has. He begins to see you less. Your thought, your opinions may not count where he is because he feels that since he has the substance, he is higher than you are. Even in situations where you are right, if you don't rate you like that, so girl, I would say that you should prioritize yourself. Well, like this, we can look at this angle from the fact that this person might actually be changed. But study this person. Look this thing well. Because snakes do shed their skin, but they still remain snakes. Okay? I just wish you the best blessing. First off, put this thing into the hands of God. You know, God is the one that can, what's the word now? He is the one that can reveal the intentions of a person to you. So if this guy is with pure intention, you would know. And if he isn't, he would show you as well. Another thing is, why do you even want to be with this? Now that he's coming back, why do you want to be with him? Is it because of, okay, he has now fully realized that you are good for him now that he's doing better? You know, he was like, he does not want anything to do with you anymore. Then now, what is making him come? Like, you need to question him. You need to question all of his words, whatever it is that he's saying. He wants you back. You need to question it, okay? I've run out of time and I have to go right now. But blessing, if I have not answered your question properly the way you want me to, please send another text message so that next week Sunday, I will treat it all over again. Okay, I will have time to, you know, think about it and know what to actually say and what to actually tell you. But prioritize yourself, baby girl. This has been a wonderful, wonderful Sunday show. I am so glad to do this with you from the jury 8 p.m. to 10 p.m., then 10 p.m. to 12 a.m. It has been an amazing one. Have a wonderful new week, super family, and I love you so much. I'll see you on Wednesday from 11 a.m. to 3 p.m. Have a good one, super family. It was nice doing this with you. 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